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0: Ninu o merin teyin o le se funra.
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0: O po obo merin to se pataki.
1: There are many but four are so cogent.
0: Ikan ninu e ni pe.
1: One of them is.
0: O le bukun ra e.
1: No sir, you cannot bless yourself.
0: The blessings of the Lord.
1: Ibukun luwa.
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1: Life ila la koku.
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0: Gbogbo nto
1: everything you do this week.
0: Owo lo ma ja.
1: Hey, man, I bring you money.
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1: yi. I'm sending from the room of power.
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1: jade. 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
1: si. Hey, man, not send them to you.
0: Eja lo powo fun Peteru.
1: He defeated from that money for Peter.
0: Ase Oluwa.
1: Authority of the Almighty.
0: Lenu Elisha.
1: In the battle of Elisha.
0: O so won dopo.
1: Ni Samaria.
0: Lati oni lo.
1: From today.
0: Gbogbo bi to ti nilo iranlowo.
1: Wherever you need help.
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1: Money to actualize the vision.
0: Oluwa dari e.
1: Hey, may the Lord direct to you.
0: Oh, mi lo gbọ bayi.
1: You hear my voice now.
0: Ninu awon olosi.
1: Among the purpose.
0: Ayo oruko re.
1: Your name is removed.
0: Oh, ni salai
1: ni. You have a lack.
0: Mo lo maje mu Psalm 23.
1: Are you covenant of Psalm 23?
0: Ti Oluwa ni oluso agutan
1: wa. The Lord is my shepherd.
0: Awa o ni salai.
1: We shall not lack.
0: Nitori na.
1: Therefore.
0: Loni.
1: Today.
0: Agbada ise atosi.
1: That garment of poverty and lack.
0: O faya lori.
1: Hey, may the Lord see you.
0: Bi gbogbo egbe re o ba ri se.
1: Even if your mates don't make it.
0: Iwa ri se.
1: You will make it.
0: Ise to ba se n wiki.
1: Anyone can do this week.
0: Yo di ola yo di ola yo di owo yo di ola yo di ola yo di ola awon eyan ti ma duro ti ni
1: don't understand by one
0: to mo juwe be wo wa fun yin
1: to show him where money is
0: ni look five
1: in that of look five
0: o ti repete
1: Peter was fed up
0: Jesus wa duro ti
1: Jesus stood by him
0: oni bossinu
1: he said enter your ship
0: fun mi ni oko e
1: let me your ship
0: o wa duro ti
1: and he stood by him
0: lai itajo si se
1: tan when they finish working
0: Jesus na wo si bi ti o ti rowo
1: week
0: yi
1: this week
0: Allah no to nilo
1: the benefactor you
0: see my ma soro lowo re le
1: ni talking about this week
0: awon afowo ran ni lowo
1: those that support with money
0: people that have resources for your fisher
1: ipese fun iranti wa
0: provision for your fisher
1: ipese fun iranti e
0: mo luwa gogo
1: I give you the best
0: awon ti o fowo gbe olaruge
1: those that will support you with their money
0: lo pade
1: o hey may go meet them
0: en to ba se transaction pelu
1: en wa you do transaction with
0: lo determine bo se tete lowo
1: determine how quickly you get money
0: oga mechanic
1: that mechanic
0: to ba the boat to last somebody
1: if you are not doing more than this
0: 5,000 2,000
1: I'll give you 5,000 2,000
0: on the KGO
1: if you went to the top is
0: for only then to lie low
1: you need to know who will hold your hand
0: company
1: I said come to this company be working for them
0: see one my friend send land
1: I will give you big big contracts
0: only then to gbowo fun
1: you need God I'll give you money
0: lora moto mewa wa
1: because buy me 10 cars
0: only the company to so
1: fun you need company that will tell you
0: maintain gbogbo bi
1: fun about maintain this place
0: level awon to ba nba
1: se be fashion designer
0: as a fashion designer bo se tete lo anything pass aso
1: some patching clothes
0: to ran akisa
1: so in rag
0: ko le tete goke
1: he will not quickly get it
0: done en to ran so fun president
1: like someone saying God for the president
0: swear man we
1: I love you connect you
0: ni week
1: this week
0: awon amuni lowo
1: don't that will give you money
0: lo pade won eyin eni pe
1: all of you that are called
0: eyin baba nu oluwa
1: my father said the lord
0: awon ti man fowo ran se ran se
1: yin lo don't that support ministry with that finance
0: wale eyin ma wa su
1: na do see you just be
0: awon ma nawo
1: spending the money.
0: Lock pade
1: o. Hey, man.
0: Lock pade.
1: Hey, man.
0: Mo pe on fa orun.
1: I call the magnet of heaven.
0: Go fa won wa.
1: Go send them to you.
0: So pe nbo la won olore.
1: Say where are my helpers?
0: Ibo la won ala nu.
1: Where are my benefactors?
0: E ma bo.
1: Come, come, come.
0: Ma fa won.
1: Come, come, come. E ma bo. Come, come. From the east. From the west.
0: Ni
1: from the north.
0: Olore ala nu.
1: My benefactor, my
0: helper. Eni olurolowo.
1: Come unto me.
0: E ma
1: bo. Come unto me.
0: E ma bo.
1: Come unto me. Come unto me.
0: Eyin to nta oja.
1: All of you that are traders.
0: I want to come back.
1: There are some.
0: I want to phone you up front.
1: They will even pay you up front. Then he said,
0: I want to buy 500 million.
1: They take you 500 million.
0: Love is so.
1: You need to trade.
0: Sabati need your
1: job. Whenever you need anything,
0: I'm a wako.
1: Will come and take from you.
0: See, I want to turn around with low way.
1: If those buy from you and tell
0: me. I want to
1: sell. I want to pay him
0: cash.
1: They are showing you the way downward though.
0: But this shop crash.
1: Not that their shops crash.
0: I want to run with low crash.
1: It is people that bought on debit and cash. After these prayers.
0: People that will trade with you.
1: I want to come back show.
0: With big money. You are connected.
1: Hey,
0: in the name of Jesus. Organic office.
1: Then boss in your office.
0: I want your money for your salary.
1: No, that will give you beyond your salary.
0: You come as a shell office.
1: You just work in your office.
0: And
1: you meet the favor of people.
0: And every day. Only money more than salary.
1: You can get more than salary
0: like
1: per day.
0: You when you
1: with that,
0: Ojure.
1: That's favor
0: at all.
1: What things are sent you with this week?
0: Ba ti se
1: like I have way out
0: nsoni bi pepe
1: go to the altar now
0: nsoni bi
1: go to the altar
0: ta ba ti hallelujah
1: me de ta hallelujah
0: ma wa fan kan marun yen
1: le lo I give you those 5 things
0: ka to gbadura meje
1: we pray at 7
0: o godo mo sori re
1: you must prosper sir
0: tori week
1: because this week
0: o gbe mi ninu
1: I is three pushing
0: me idide re
1: that you are lifting
0: ko godo lata
1: ko must not be antagonized
0: meje hallelujah
1: 7 hallelujah
0: so ti koju sibi to mo koju
1: go hallelujah Hallelujah! Hallelujah! Hallelujah!
0: Conjunction.
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1: you believe
0: aya nama no zubia
2: iye o ti ye
1: you believe I say
0: ni wiki
1: this week
0: ohun akoko ti mo fi tele
1: lo now one thing I send you for this
0: mo fe ki ile ran o lowo
1: I want the earth to help you
0: gbogbo bi to ba gbe oja re
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1: any land where you stay
0: anywhere to ba lo
1: anywhere you go
0: ni wiki
1: this week
0: ile yo ran o lowo
1: hey man the earth will help you
0: aseke jire
1: second authorization
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0: gbogbo oruko re lo si oka awon ala
1: ni so take your name to the heart of benefactors
0: ki afefe blow
1: let the wind blow your name
0: ki oki ki e ka
1: do
0: won
1: to se lo let to those that will help you
0: ni gusu ariwa ile
1: o
0: so pe afefe ni week
1: yo
0: wa ran mi lowo
1: come and help me
0: afefe ni week
1: the wind this week
0: dari ore
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0: oba to ndari afefe oba to ndari afefe e dari alanu sibi ti mu wa o
1: oba to ndari afefe
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0: famara ni waju famara
1: le let yourself and from
0: us ma sodo
1: e
0: mi ni keran lowo
1: mi come help me this week
0: eyin ten when te fe
1: ku wona lo don't to support
0: eyin te fe ju ona
1: you are looking for don't
0: when te fe ju ona
1: you are looking for don't to
0: eyin ten when te fe mu
1: don't looking for don't to
0: eyin ten when te fe
1: you looking for god that
0: you no come me aye eyan
1: la
0: eyin o lo re pataki ero nu kan mo wa available
1: I am very much available
0: this week mo gbadua
1: I pray
0: afefe ore fe lu
1: wa amen the week of good
0: that you are ma suta o ketare
1: number 3
0: mo fe koju ere ati anu
1: I want favor and mercy
0: won wa sin o
1: to serve you
0: ben
1: thank you father
0: ben
1: thank you father
0: pelu ore ofe
1: by the grace of God
0: omo iya meta ni won
1: all three siblings
0: oju rere
1: favor
0: anu
1: mercy
0: ore ofe
1: grace
0: omo iya meta
1: ni all siblings
0: eni tan ba kolu
1: anyone they come to
0: tabi tan ba joko
1: ti all that they see
0: o ti o bere
1: even what that person
0: dey ask
1: they will be receiving it sir oh emi mi mo
0: ah yes
1: thank you Jesus
0: ni week
1: this week
0: ki oju re atanu ma ba David pe ere ati anu
1: there is a goodness and
0: no ma to mi
1: le
0: loju aye
1: ni gbogbo
0: emi na ran oja
1: I to send them forth
0: ni week
1: this week
0: oga tell you
1: see your head here
0: atoju re re
1: God favor
0: ati anu
1: mercy
0: ati ore of
1: and grace
0: yo du oti
1: o may God stand by you
0: tomo tomo yo du oti
1: amen
0: anu ose yi
1: mercy for this week
0: ko fun fun
1: e amen speak for you
0: ile ku oju re si ni waju o si lo
1: to put your life
0: in the name of
1: Jesus.
0: Elekerin.
1: Number 4.
0: Mo fe ko wo jise
1: fun. I want money to work for you.
0: Bible ni owo ni iye.
1: But the money has wings.
0: Owo si ni down won gbogbo.
1: And money is the answer to what?
0: Bayi loluwa wi.
1: That says the Lord.
0: Gbogbo eyin to je pe be ba na kan ta
1: ekin. All of you that you don't get another thing you feel
0: like you have. O mo pe to ba na kan to
1: ki. You know that you feel like you have that
0: not to
1: be. This week.
0: O ni ani to.
1: We have it
0: enough. O ni ani. Wa o mi kan ba
1: mi so wo.
0: Sira owo.
1: Rabbit, rabbit.
0: O ma so tele.
1: I begin to see after me.
0: Ojo lo nigba iri onigba.
1: The rain has time but the dew doesn't.
0: Ojojumo to mi ba tin kan omi.
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0: To mi ba wa lowo e.
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1: 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You begin to talk.
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1: mi. Money will not drive from here again.
0: Lati oni lo.
1: From today.
0: Ki ma tin owo de
1: mo. From money to money.
0: Work pashe.
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1: My hands.
0: Lokawola.
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1: Owo ilokawola. Go and cast huge amount.
0: Gba owo nla.
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0: ilokawola.
1: This week.
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1: You will not see rain.
0: E o ni ri.
1: Neither will you see iri. Then is that.
0: Sugbon.
1: But
0: e o momi.
1: You will drink water.
0: Nibi te gbe tin se lagun ase ase
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0: Ko wa rin ba o. Ibi ti oyin ba wa le ra ma won.
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0: Mo li Samuel Adebayo
1: jo. 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
0: Tan pe ni ba bo. When God sent me, he will perfect. He ran me near a joint.
1: He never sent me a joint that will not be.
0: October ni came here to
1: help. Anything that we should use together.
0: God or down.
1: Surely must answer.
0: For you see, Ahare.
1: Put all your hand in your
0: pasha.
1: Now decree.
0: Madali.
1: In the name of Jesus.
0: Yes, brother. Enabali asa dabia. Ibi oye bati wale rama.
1: Anywhere honey is the hand together.
0: Ibi mba joko silose.
1: Anywhere I sit this week.
0: Ibi mba lolose.
1: Anywhere I go this week.
0: And your Lord elala.
1: Ejade.
0: Come
1: unto me.
0: And for warrant me.
1: So back with money.
0: Me o gbodo pada lofo.
1: I must not go back empty.
0: Beni aseni.
1: Na.
0: Owo mi o ni mo fo lose.
1: Mi
0: o ni mo fo lose.
1: I will not go empty this week.
0: Lenu se mi o ni mo fo lose.
1: I will not go empty.
0: Mi o ni reduce.
1: I will not be reduced.
0: Mama increase.
1: Rather I'll be increasing.
0: Oh my God.
1: I'll be increasing.
0: Ayaya na ma arabia gada. Mi o ni biku mama
1: possible.
0: I will multiply. I will multiply. I will multiply. I will multiply. I will multiply. My prophecy, my faith, my
1: God,
0: you are the one. I am the one. I am the one. I am the one. I am the one. I am the one. I am the one. I am the one. I am the one. I am the one. I am the one. I am the one. I am the one. I am the one. Mi o gbodo toshi mi o gbodo toshi kin la yo eye to wi
1: all that you have said
0: amimeta
1: with the three
0: ladies.

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2: the power of god never way
1: olorun da adua
2: is what answers prayers
1: ojo monday ogo lele
2: this is monday of glory
1: sir iru monday ni
2: this kind of monday
1: go to the next year
2: or the next year before we have it again
1: mori ojo iranlowo
2: I see the shower of help
1: to ro wiwi
2: coming down heavy
1: mori ojo anu
2: I see the shower of mercy
1: to ro ni kika kika
2: coming down seriously
1: oluwa wi pe
2: and you not say
1: oni
2: today
1: awon ona ti o
2: siri don't wait that never happened before
1: olorun be si
2: hallelujah you started to open there
1: and si sella no
2: we were working yesterday
1: glory revelation 5
2: on revelation 5
1: verse 12
2: esa kejila
1: to wi pe
2: what is the lamb to receive power
1: ati oro
2: and wealth
1: ati ola
2: and honor
1: olorun lo to be
2: only god can do that I'm praying for you
1: oluwa sem beti
2: e and get that the lord is at the
1: throne ati ola je ti
2: hey now what an honor be your portion
1: ibu kon je ti
2: blessing is your portion
1: igbega je
2: ti hey now lift is your portion
1: aki gbogbo osun stay
2: we salute those in osun stay
1: congratulate governor ademola adeleke
2: we say congratulations governor ademola adeleke
1: Ben,
2: is a prophet.
1: I want to wallet.
2: We have been reinstated. Go and get your picture. It's a pure prophetic
1: assignment.
2: The pastor that did it at the church.
1: Last Friday.
2: Since Friday.
1: Even on Saturday.
2: Even on Saturday they were there.
1: Once on Sunday.
2: Yesterday Sunday they were there. They will rank it up tonight. So tomorrow morning. Everybody.
1: We
2: come and receive that one tomorrow morning.
1: That
2: they'll be having vigil
1: on. Since
2: Friday.
1: So he said to party Lord.
2: A lot of work has gone on it.
1: Picture.
2: Your picture.
1: Picture one man.
2: And your children's picture.
1: But here you told your personal wife
2: important. But that's your own personal picture is
1: so important.
2: It's the pure prophetic assignment that we are doing tomorrow morning. At Fagba. It's a great
1: possibility.
2: From 8 a.m. until 1 p.m. It's a week of prayer. secret deputy.
1: Awon ton wa ti mo.
2: Don't that are coming they know.
1: Otu woli man si.
2: Papa says how do so why
1: don't my daddy.
2: A lot of bishops.
1: Said we go enter man connect online.
2: You that do join us online.
1: Me at ilu oyibo.
2: From abroad another place.
1: Mo focus ipo
2: pa. I focus focusing more on you tomorrow. By the grace of God.
1: Samuel at
2: the Bible. Papa Samuel at the Bible just
1: in egba ritu.
2: You will receive it as
1: you egba ritu.
2: Amen.
1: Egba
2: ritu. Amen.
1: Egba
2: ritu. Amen. Please tell everyone you know that tonight,
1: Ikorodu,
2: by the gate of God, the work of the anointing will come to
1: you,
2: and the work of honey tonight. Amen. Glory for
1: us.
2: Today's Monday,
1: everything
2: you desire will come to pass. Angel of the Lord,
1: Amen.
2: We send you money.
1: Amen.
2: Send you honor.
1: Amen.
2: Send you money.
1: Amen.
2: Send you honor.
1: Amen.
2: Send you money.
1: Amen.
2: Send you honor. I see shower blessing like I said before. Shower of wealth.
1: That's why we're
2: working on prosperity.
1: Oil the town from where you.
2: The oil are giving people.
1: Oil of prosperity.
2: Oh, glory generated.
1: Oh, Lord,
2: that's what I come to see tomorrow. Even tonight, as you do.
1: Prosperity.
2: Oh, glory generated.
1: Oh, slow down.
2: Poverty is bad.
1: Oh, where you tear one in wash.
2: That of the poverty.
1: Oh, Lord, my
2: yoy. Amen.
1: Oh, Lord, my yoy.
2: Amen. Amen. You have people poverty. Amen. People
1: of wine.
2: Amen. Everything you do, I'm just so happy.
1: We are
2: that doors are opening.
1: Sorry,
2: hallelujah. Today, put something down your hands. Rub the sweat with that money. I'm praying. As I do that
1: sermon,
2: generational honor, generational wealth, generational blessing, generational glory, generational testimony. My father, the fear of this. It is money that is all of that.
1: I see you.
2: And so,
1: I just put wiki.
2: It means this week.
1: Anything
2: can be done.
1: Amen.
2: I erase.
1: Amen.
2: Sickness got
1: you. Amen.
2: Amen. The end of August.
1: Oh, my Lord.
2: Amen. You have testimony.
1: On the 17th.
2: Today is 17th day.
1: Oh, my Lord.
2: Amen. You have testimony.
1: Oh, my Lord.
2: Amen.
1: Oh, my Lord.
2: Amen.
1: Talk with one marble.
2: Say, money, come on.
1: Oh, Lamabo.
2: Anna, come.
1: Allah,
2: wealth come, call it money come, honor come, wealth come.
1: Oh, Maria,
2: Allah, Mabo, honor
1: where you see our country.
2: Those of you in all other places,
1: Canada,
2: at Canada, by the grace of God,
1: oh, Maria, we are Canada wiki.
2: I've been sleeping in Canada this week.
1: Am I got the test?
2: You will hear the details from tomorrow.
1: Emergency,
2: it's an emergency.
1: I
2: visit.
1: Just want to see like 50 people.
2: More valuable, I got that you're going
1: 100 people.
2: That you're going
1: book special cancelling.
2: Then the Lord buy a poker.
1: Time.
2: I come back to you.
1: Only move them Latin America.
2: You can move them from America.
1: What's it, Toronto?
2: Come to Toronto.
1: I'll be seeing people.
2: I'm around
1: you. Only cancel.
2: In Dynamo, you come
1: over here. Barolo.
2: By the grace of
1: Friday, you come.
2: Only on Friday.
1: I can say video.
2: I'll do one video. And I'm going back to
1: God. Long, Lord, I'm
2: missing. God has sent me to you.
1: Martin Parilo.
2: Want to finish tomorrow? I
1: do. Yeah.
2: I have this
1: to you.
2: You that the descendant from the glory. Hey, man, receive the glory.
1: Life, baby.
2: Before long. Anyway, decide to go.
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2: hallelujah Isari alere.
5: Yes,
2: now
5: what can profit them?
2: Ne week.
5: This week I say.
2: I need that one area yori.
5: Yes, that's right. That you
2: sorry for that the long week.
5: I'm sending for this week.
2: Your lot, your lack of
5: work. Yes, now what an unimportant.
2: You do a request.
5: Yes, what be your portion?
2: Oh, Nijia.
5: You will not suffer.
2: A meme money.
5: I know it.
2: You need your.
5: You will not suffer.
2: Oh, then your
5: lack of wealth.
2: Oh, your lack
5: of wealth.
2: In the name of
5: Jesus. Yes.
2: The
5: last of it.
2: Man, she said that.
5: Do good works.
2: Any man that is diligent in his work.
5: He
2: will not sit with mere man.
5: He will sit with great men.
2: Grow in wisdom. Grow in knowledge. Man, sin to man.
5: Add to your knowledge.
2: Ayana masa
5: add to your knowledge.
2: Masin tomo.
5: Add to your knowledge.
2: Ayana si olong.
5: Man of God.
2: I told you an error has
5: gone.
2: Tiwa ne kise ebo na fin
5: se. Where is that? It's not my grammar.
2: Emi kwa ebo
5: na. I have to learn grammar.
2: Mi o ni tisha bo
5: mo. I have to teach I taught myself.
2: Nitori awon become better.
5: Because there are some places.
2: Toba sand education.
5: They are not well sand in education.
2: Toba sand.
5: If they are not education.
2: Toba educated.
5: Learn this sand.
2: Mwa ni accept.
5: No, they will not accept.
2: Oma ni limit.
5: You will have limitation.
2: Toba ni wisdom.
5: If you don't have
2: so you too can grow.
5: You will not let that go.
2: Must support the she.
5: Who say cannot do it? You can do it.
2: Bogbadu
5: and I pray.
2: Wari she.
5: Yes,
2: man. Let all last in giving life.
5: If you don't, I hear people need.
2: Sorry if you funny.
5: Give it.
2: Oh, koja kwe nyandore.
5: If you don't give you nothing.
2: Any kind to body.
5: Anyone you see.
2: See your worry. Ki belati funya.
5: That they are not finding hard to give.
2: Owo owo belati bari.
5: Their hand is not hard to get back.
2: Bogbato manre to ilowo.
5: Don't that support
2: the program. Especially Monday by.
5: Tell me on Mondays like this.
2: Only the 4 hours. Mo fi mangba.
5: For 4 hours, I do pray for them.
2: Sinto le ba mi so
5: not you can discuss
2: ni am do Monday by
5: every Monday like this
2: ki ma pray fun
5: I was pray
2: ni
5: for them
2: personal ma kule ni
5: tori
2: Monday yi
5: because this Monday
2: mo fe ka won yan fowo gbadua
5: I want to pray with money
2: pelu iyo
5: with salt
2: mo de ma se yan si
5: I'm going to do that
2: owo yo ma toju e
5: you will keep that money
2: o le jo the weekend ko to
5: na you can wait the weekend for you spend
2: o ma fowo ba lara
5: you be touching it every Monday
2: pelu iyo
5: with that salt
2: ai sir asiri na fi n gba ye
5: it is a secret you need like
2: mo ti ku asiri sori eto
5: e gan I put a lot of secrets on this program
2: mo re jade wi
5: I'm sending you part
2: o ma la
5: you regret you
2: o ma la
5: you regret you
2: emi ati e ma pade
5: remember we are meeting
2: you produ la le
5: ati produ tonight
2: o wa shiri la
5: le night of secret
2: e do sama
5: simply sir
2: gbogbo to ba ma na
5: whatever the cost
2: ri pe le ni Monday
5: let me try that this Monday
2: o san re ma je mu sori
5: you give that covenant offering to the program
2: dey ri wi pe
5: as make sure
2: o se kinu ti e gbe
5: do sir do it joyfully
2: pe mo se inu mi
5: den yes I did something good for god
2: o wa lo si Psalm 115
5: then you go to Psalm 115
2: o loluwa yo bukun mi ati ru
5: o ma say the lord shall bless me and my children forever
2: ko wa pada
5: then you come
2: Psalm 23
5: Psalm 23
2: o wa fi Psalm 1 pari
5: I ended with Psalm 1
2: pari
5: and that's all
2: o se ti dun
5: the week is
2: super ayayayayayay wa jeyan wa sere in the name of
5: Jesus
2: to ba ti de korodu gara
5: we get to go to gara
2: so fun pon lo si kaso lori
5: then they are going to kaso lori
2: ni waju low cost estate
5: just after the low cost estate
2: o ti ri ori oke
5: me you see that mechanic
2: ni gbo mechanic e la le
5: la
2: gbaro aro la
5: tomorrow morning
2: wa de fagba
5: when you get to fagba
2: so fun pon lo si
5: lori
2: ni fagba elegbe titi ni
5: o ti
2: egbe gberun amọ
5: lo we see thousand people
2: ta jo pade lola
5: amen sir
2: e ti sere re
5: amen
2: pastor
5: sir
2: gbogbo eyan lo fe san re le
5: we all want to give our offering today
2: ko send to ni so
5: everybody will do it
2: tori pe ore ati lani
5: because the offering of breakthrough
2: iyo yen
5: that sort
2: fi sile
5: keep it
2: pelu oyan ki press ta ba pe account number
5: to before I give the account after the account details the account detail echo bank account 097 000 3215 again Echo Bank account 097 000 3215 that is Freedom Apostolic Revival International 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Again, First Bank account 20 14651906. Ojo Sam, Omo Loju Jesu is the name of that account. Enquires that details call us on 081-123-2 in 5 places. Or you can use us 701-164090. God bless.
6: Bi Oluwa se nbe ti emi
5: ewa. And you want to speak to us.
6: E o serere.
5: You will prosper.
6: Gbe eyan yen le owo.
5: Put that sort on your hands.
6: Gbe owo yen le.
5: And the money also.
6: So tell me
5: leyin. Say after me.
6: Ni week.
5: This week.
6: Owo.
5: Money.
6: Ba mi se.
5: Company with me.
6: Gbogbo eda.
5: Every treasure.
6: To jeyo to mo mi.
5: That it sort that drink water.
6: Ki wo ran mi lowo.
5: They must help me.
6: Ma fi atowo yen ra
5: owo. Use that money and sort to rub your hands.
6: O ri pe ti mo ko sowo ile ni ti po.
5: Use that water put on your hands.
6: Ma bere to fe pelu e.
5: Keep asking what you want to
6: be.
5: Be asking.
6: Ma
5: be asking.
6: Kori be.
5: Hey,
6: yes, in the name of
5: Jesus.
6: Hey, come as if you is so me
5: you do go and put that sort of water and it
6: to ba wa ni bi to tin we
5: when you are praying
6: wa ma sure for it
5: but
6: say se mari
5: se
6: be leni ola to
5: tula today tomorrow the day after
6: that come as ele
5: as what people
6: ti ri owo
5: amen
6: ti run on in the name of Jesus go send son re
5: monday give that covenant
6: bondo si
5: atun
6: pada bo
5: we are coming back again
6: lori eto lola
5: on tuesday tomorrow
6: o ti ore yin se ni.
5: Well, that's what you're helping.
6: And you really
5: anyone you see,
6: so for
5: then,
6: God,
5: I will my glory.
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0: Bobo, Aru Gabriel City, and Yava Gabri, but I don't know, but they might have 72 hours. You are not a bit at the way about your Garuaja on September 5th and 4th, September 2026. A possibility to possibility of not in the Gilada. There was a pop your story, Tino Lori, but where you don't bong bell game. Emma, I said that you know it's okay.
1: Ti family kan oko ati awo kan ba enjoy tele ti won ba pray eso si wole debi pe won a pada da bi olongo atiku wa wo kini kan to sele mi ninu we job ori kini ese kewa ni oluwa wa salaye nipa job fu 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
1: 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Yeah.

0: It is the start of a new week. It is a lovely Monday morning. Today is, of course, a blessed day. The 17th day in the month of August 2026. Welcome to the lovely edition of Sport Tracker. It is the first edition, of course, for this week. Let us have fun together. On the program today, Arsenal had fun yesterday. On the program today, Arsenal, of course, were sumptuous. On the program today, Mikel Arteta and Martin Odegaard are now looking forward to the commencement of the season. After that sumptuous, sweet, bombastic performance from Arsenal yesterday, Martin Odegaard is telling me, Martin Odegaard is telling Moses Samao and Adetola Diolu that last season's Premier League title win was no fluke. This is what we want. We want to go again. We want to challenge. We want to win it again. We have shown you our levels, the words of Martin Odegaard. And now we want to attack this Premier League. And you know, when Arsenal and Mikel Arteta and his boys begin to talk like this, they mean business. Despite the performance, despite the scoreline, Mikel Arteta says everything is not all right. We still need to add one or two to this team. Are you kidding me, Mikel Arteta? After what you did yesterday, should the rest of us in the Premier League be afraid? Or do the rest of us calm down? Because this is only just the curtain raiser, the community shield. We have seen teams win it and go on to have a dreadful, horrible season. So maybe we should calm down, not be afraid by some of the utterances of these boys from Arsenal. But what we do know right now, from what we witnessed yesterday, if they continue in this fashion, no one will stop them. Or can anybody stop them? It's the question we are asking our millions of listeners right here on Sport Tracker. Cameroon, the indomitable Lionesses, picked up their first win, the first triumph at the WAFCON. And boy, of course, did they celebrate it. We'll be giving you an update on how Cameroon defeated Malawi in the final of the Women's African Cup of Nations. We'll also be telling you how it looks as though it is now coming close, the end of an era. Cristiano Ronaldo telling the rest of the world, this could probably be my last season in football. Oh my God. Ronaldo, 5 Ballon d'Or. Ronaldo, over 970 goals. You are thinking about leaving football? The conversation begins right now. So join us on Sport Tracker right here on Diamond FM. My name is Babajide Oluwaseun. Adetola Adeolu, Moses Samao. We are good to go. Good morning to you, brothers. How are you doing today, sirs?
1: Yeah, very well. Good morning to you, Babajide. Good morning to all our listeners out there. Thank you so much for joining us. Well, I think it's high time, you know, to start giving praise to who praise due to, because if Sir Alex Ferguson could win 38, you know, trophies, and 10 of them were Community Shield, even Pep Guardiola did not allow them to take away the 3 Community Shield he won when he was at City. I think we should give Arteta his flowers. 5 trophies in 6 years.
0: Not a bad one. Adetola Adeolu, now we are forced to accept that the Community Shield is a major trophy. The big managers count it. We should also add it now to Mikel Arteta's hall. Mm. And when you add this, you know again the man is rich in terms of the trophies. We saw yesterday a clear message, clear signal sent to the rest of the Premier League. We are not going anywhere. We are here to stay. Without Saliba, without Timber, even without adding Vinicius Jr., I hope you're not afraid as I am to laugh.
2: Well, top of the morning to you and to us, full of other. Thank you very much for joining us. I feel this is quite a different Arsenal side.
0: All right.
2: Where they haven't even reached their limit yet. They haven't started. This is just one of their maybe best of 40 minutes of play. This is not Arsenal that we used to know. They can still do better than this. I feel like Maresca played into their hands yesterday. And I feel impressed with what the coach of Arsenal did in terms of keeping one or two players for 90 minutes of play. Like Zolix, like Raya, and other players on the pitch.
0: Right.
2: He did well.
0: For our listeners wondering, it was Arsenal with the 3-0 win yesterday in that Community Shield final against Manchester City. Arsenal, within 22, 23 seconds, took the lead. Calafiori, the boy with the aura, putting the beautiful goal, of course, with the aura. Questions to be asked about the goalkeeper, Donnarumma. Is he still on holidays? The second goal again considered, Kai Havertz, I'm asking myself, is this man still on holiday, Donnarumma? Couldn't you have done better with that save? But it was a well-worked goal. Christos Zolis with his first, you would say, official assist for Arsenal.
2: Yeah.
0: And then he lays another one, this time for Martin Odegaard. Again, the goalkeeper. He got to lie down on green grass and taste the pitch right there in Cardiff. Odegaard with his sumptuous, you know, shimmy to put Donnarumma on the ground before he nested the ball past the goalkeeper. 3-0 the final scoreline in there. Not to take anything away from Man City. They had chances. The goalkeeper, again, is reminding us of what he's all about. David Raya. Yeah. Yes, he's a world-class player. A world-class goalkeeper.
2: Yeah.
0: What are your thoughts on the performance, first of all, of Arsenal against Manchester City? The performance also of Man City against Arsenal. Moses, Tula. Maybe Moses will start with the Arsenal performance and Tula with the Man City performance. So Moses, let's have it.
1: Well, I think when you look at that game very well yesterday, I think you have to give, number one, give kudos to Mikel Arteta, you know, for what he did. And you know, I said something, reality was so setting during the preseason, and here we are seeing it because, you know, this was the very first game for Arsenal this season, and we saw the performance, outstanding saves. He kept them in that game, and you could see good goalkeeping from David Raya yesterday.
0: Okay.
1: Because if not for him, those three or four saves he made in that game,
0: all right,
1: will be here today making a different opinion.
0: Imagine
1: of the
0: if
1: game.
0: That was Kepa.
1: Yeah, I'm sure maybe two of those goals will come in.
0: And then we have a different ball game in our hands.
1: Exactly.
0: So goalkeepers play a special role in their team.
1: Yes. Hmm. Then you look at the defense very well. You have to give credit as well to the likes of Mosquera, you know, deputizing
0: right
1: for Saliba, and he did well. You know,
0: right.
1: Gabriel Magalhaes was able to marshal him, and you know,
0: does that mean no need to buy another centre back from Arsenal?
1: Well, there is, because you know, you can't play the whole season with this, knowing fully well you don't know when Saliba will be coming back. It's
0: okay,
1: something that he needs to ease gradually, and
0: all
1: you
0: right
1: have to be careful with him.
0: Right.
1: Look at the right back, Ben White playing the full 90 minutes. There's no backup on the bench yesterday, and there, you know, Ben White too, he can go out injured.
0: Yes.
1: The interesting part is the midfield.
0: All right.
1: You see Guimaraes, you know, Arteta unleashed him yesterday in that game, and you
0: all
1: can
0: right
1: see for the first 45 minutes.
0: Mm.
1: Lewis Kelly showing us
0: yeah
1: the potentials. He can start in
0: how
1: this
0: about
1: team
0: the pass?
1: Yeah, those are the things, you know. He can drive the ball, he can give those passes, and these are the areas.
0: My United fans say he's
1: well
0: not good enough to play in their team. We can see now that he's good enough to even start completely in that team.
1: Well, I'm sure they will have different thoughts right now.
0: Mm.
1: Another performance is Odegaard. Sincerely, it looks like the Odegaard we've known in the past, you know, when you look at what he did yesterday
0: on right
1: play, he was excellent, he was good, he was in top of his game yesterday. I want to see more of him from this.
0: All right.
1: The thing is, I don't know what exactly is with Arteta and Madueke, because I don't know what that guy is still doing in that starting lineup.
0: Maybe to keep Saka fresh, so Madueke can buy time
1: well
0: for
1: I would
0: them
1: have preferred Max Domann ahead of him, because I'm sure all this thing he was doing yesterday.

0: at this club.
1: Yeah, if Ava starts on Friday, then you have to start thinking, is Ava going to lead the line again this season? Because if Jokeres is on the bench against Coventry on Friday night, then that means maybe Jokeres is not the number nine, the first starter again.
0: All right, Adetola Diolu, Manchester City, what did you see?
2: Well, it's a pure disgrace from Manchester City in terms of what they did.
0: Who's responsible?
2: I think I don't want to blame Maresca for everything.
0: Okay.
2: We have to understand that he's just stepping into the City side.
0: Okay.
2: Who has a different identity, and he has to come with his own style of play.
0: Hmm.
2: When you look at Kusavanov, I don't think he's a right back. What O'Reilly offered in the first 45 minutes was quite different from what Kusavanov was doing on the other side.
0: So you would rather have Nunes return there?
2: Yeah, or maybe a right back in
0: or
2: that position.
0: Or they buy somebody?
2: Yes, and when you look at the midfield, Kovacic alongside with Anderson, the marriage didn't work well in the first 45 minutes because they could not dictate the tempo. Until the second half, when he chose to bring in one or two players, the likes of Lewis, the likes of Chekri, Gonzalez, who understand
0: Mamouche. We see a difference when we have these players come on?
2: Yes. When Doku was out, I think he's injured. So Jagrilish came in, Mamouche came in, the likes of Geiko came in, Lewis and Chekri and Gonzalez. I think he had to bring in players who understand how to read their own their own movement,
0: and
2: which was quite good enough.
0: Did the coach give up too early, too easy in that tie? Would that be a source of worry that, yes, it's your first game, no pressure on you, but you almost quickly relinquished that, you know, defeat, that victory to Arsenal?
2: There are many games to be played this season.
0: All right.
2: He's still going to face Arsenal home anyway this season.
0: All right.
2: Maybe in the cup tie games, he might face Arsenal. So you don't play out your cards because you have been beaten.
0: Do you miss Pep already if you're a Man City fan football?
2: That is it. Because this is the first time since 2014 that we have a good margin of goal score of a Community Shield final.
0: 3-0, man.
2: 3-0, where we have the opponent not responding in the first half because Arsenal had to score two goals in the first half. And that shows that the opponent could not even read the game.
0: All right.
2: But we just have to be calm with the fact that they need someone who will help them in that midfield.
0: There are some of us who are hitters, by the way, and will never read too much meaning into this performance. But again, you cannot help but look at the way Arsenal have played and look at it from last season and say they are the favourite again. But we know how the Community Shield always presents itself. You start the season, you win, you score goals, everyone thinks, oh, you're the team to beat. And then season start, you are nowhere to be found. It's happened time and time again.
2: Yeah.
0: So for those who don't want to read too much meaning into that performance yesterday, do they have a right to say, let us calm down, let's continue to assess them, don't be blown away or carried away by that Arsenal win? Or do we sincerely now be worried about them into this season?
1: Well, even this worry is about City because, you know, they are disjointed already. And the reason is, when you look at Semenyo, he's nowhere to be found in the game.
0: Disjointed.
1: Haaland is nowhere to be found in the game. You look like Foden was in that game yesterday. You ask yourself the question. Now, you have to look at it from the angle. Who is the pivot in that midfield yesterday? Anderson is still a new signing coming into the team, trying to understand the style of play of the team. Kovacic alongside him didn't work. Then you have to ask the question again from the manager. I think he's still trying to do a chop and change. You know, you could see those subs we were making yesterday. He's trying to understand who are the starters, who are the players that can influence game. You see Jagrilish coming for Doku yesterday. I was like, what is Jagrilish coming to do in a game like this?
0: I remember, of course, the man, we also had that conversation, Tula, of whether what the combinations would be. The starting 11 that we'll see today is not what we'll see come the end of this season. So it was always going to be this on show to us. Now, the man trying to understand his team. Will he have enough time to be able to get his team together? He's talked about the need to get better. He's talked about the need to go into the market because they see the problems and the issues. The team is far from ready for the season.
2: The City team is not really a problem. It's about the fact that they need to... Number one, let's start with Rodri. Rodri's leaving.
0: They missed that.
2: That's going to be a huge problem. And
0: they missed
2: the fact is, you have a Bernardo Silva who understands what it takes to play between the mid lines, either from the flanks or from the middle. So Foden was being given that responsibility yesterday, but he could not detect the tempo. And that's a very huge one. You must find...
0: I mean, the likes of Kovacic, they had also a fair game. I mean, they had passes.
2: They had
0: but
2: passes.
0: I mean, things were not just knitting together. But you could see what they were trying to do in that game there.
2: It's just, you have to give kudos to Arsenal because they know what your final game will be. And when you look at the fact that they
0: and they are ahead of Man City in terms of preparedness, in terms of, you know, the quality of the team, also the readiness of the team. They are just ahead of everybody right now.
2: But even though Arsenal said they still want to add one or two, I don't know what they want to use it.

0: Well, you can say that, but they look not ready, fully ready to, like Tula said, you know, in his opening remarks, because when you look at the right back, you know, if Timba is back fully, he's going to be a starter over there. Now, Mosquera is not a starter in that team, but for now, he's starting. You see Nonima Adeleke to play in that game, you know, he's not a starter in the team. They're trying to integrate the likes of Saka back into the team.
1: So, just to clarify, and the reason why I said readiness is, all these players are talking about, none of them is this season apart from Zolis. They're all from last season. And they all just know what to do. They understand the instruction. They know where to stand. They know how to defend. They understand the mentality. I mean, we can't say the same with Man City. Is it that the players are new or the coach is new? And so they are struggling to understand what is my coach asking of me. The coach also struggling to understand how best to use this player. But from Arsenal, yes, there's no Saliba, no Timber. But every other person who's there, they know what to do. They understand the mentality. They're just ahead. They know how to mark. They know, understand who they're up against.
2: If you observe,
1: which is why I just placed them ahead of the others now.
2: If you closely observe what happened yesterday, what Bruno Guimarães did in Brazil national team, he had to do the same with Madueke yesterday by giving him 2-3 passes the same time, different way. And if you observe, look closely, Zolis, what he's doing efficiently at Club Brugge is what he's doing at that 18-yard box. And that was quite impressive. But I'm still kind of having issues if they're still going to add one more player or not.
1: Well, to that left side.
0: Yeah, even the fear now is, you know, Elliot Anderson has been added to the team. We had the story, Boadi, they might testify.
1: Is now. Even all these are not.
0: Who is the creator? Did you see?
1: Enzo Fernandez?
0: Alan struggled yesterday in that game because the key passes were not coming in. So who's going to be giving those key passes
1: Because as we know, they're still working on Enzo. They're having conversations with him. And also now with Boadi. So it has to come from there. Or maybe Kovacic is the one who is his supplier. We saw that attempted yesterday. We saw Ryan Cherki come on and also attempt that. So maybe the creativity could now lie with Kovacic, with Cherki along the line this season. Time will tell. Of course, it's obvious that the only team we think is going to be contending, pushing Arsenal, is right now not even ready for the season.
2: Liverpool will be ready to do that.
1: Liverpool. All right, we saw Liverpool yesterday with a 2-0 win over Como. Jeremy Jacquet having a goal, of course, in that tie there. So not bad. All right, this is the confirmation. This is Arsenal's 18th Community Shield win. Enzo Maresca says the big part of that game was the first goal. If it didn't come in that opening 30 seconds, we could have a different game on our hands. Mikel Arteta, by the way, says that we know that winning the Premier League again would demand something special. And we are ready. Arteta says if they can get Odegaard fully fit, then we know how things always go out for Arsenal. And so that's what they're looking forward to doing. They asked Maresca, and he says, yes, I'm concerned about the performance, about the result. But he says, I'm always concerned with every of the outcome, whether we win or we lose or we draw. So let's go now listen to the manager, Enzo Maresca of Man City. And then we'll also listen right now to Ruben Diaz. And then we'll bring in Mikel Arteta. This is Sport Tracker. Stay with us here.
3: I think a big part of the game is in the first goal we concede. Unfortunately, after 30 seconds, we concede the first one. I think after the goal we conceded, the reaction was good. Before they scored the second goal, we had 3-4 chances to score and to draw the game. Unfortunately, we missed the chance, and then with the second goal, became more difficult.
4: It's never nice to lose 3-0, but do you think that the matter of the three goals?
5: Well, obviously not good enough, frustrating. First of all, thank you to the fans that came, obviously a long distance. Thank you for coming so far. And I mean, it's the beginning of the season. It's not good enough. Many things are changing, obviously, a new manager as well. Still, the way the game starts, it just sets you off right away. They get comfortable into playing their game. But in the end as well, this is just starting. And the most important is that we're already looking forward and we'll be ready for our next
6: game. Like in that performance, what did you like the most?
7: Well, a really, really good performance so early in the season, to play at the level that we've done it and to show the desire that we showed in every action. I was really impressed, really. I said to them, I really enjoyed watching them play.
1: Mikel Arteta.
2: I think Gabriel won this weekend's battle against Haaland.
1: Hey, well, Haaland, he won. Yeah, we have to say that.
2: Gabriel won today.
1: He won. But Haaland, of course, was a bit quiet in that tie there.
2: Yeah.
1: All right, time will tell. But what do I know right now? What I've seen from that tie yesterday is that Arsenal are the favourite. Based on that performance, based on the level of preparation, based on what I've seen. But of course, we know it takes 61st. Based on the bench, I mean the depth.
2: Some players are still angry they didn't play yesterday.
1: Yeah.
2: Like Merino, Zubimendi.
1: There was no Martinez. So, I mean, if they had Saliba and they had their Timber, I mean, fully fit alongside the other players in defense, and let's say they even added Vinicius Jr., I would tell you confidently that by January, these guys could be 15 points clear at the top. Even without Saliba and Timber right now, I can tell you that if they go in with this mentality, by January, these guys could be 10 points clear at the top of the league. But thank goodness that football is not predictable.
0: Yeah.
1: But if we follow it based on this trajectory, this will be the reality. So don't be surprised come January, except we begin to have unfortunate scenes of injuries. This could be us, the reality of the rest of us in the Premier League, if this is what Arsenal have to show. And Mikel Arteta has already insisted they are going to add to this team. Everybody, Emurao, if you need to add, go and sign more. We saw Man United over the weekend. Let me not say what we saw. Because, Moses, please, I know you can use your mouth to complete what we saw against Man United.
0: What a poor performance. Yes, from United. And, it's a game between their former manager and I think there was determination, from Amorim. They wanted to show them. And, it's not like a good AC Milan side against them. And
1: 4-2.
0: I was wondering, AC Milan. Where is the score? Tula was showing me.
1: Even the goals they scored analysis. Milan were error. If not.
0: Showing me the analysis, how Milan scored their goals. And you ask yourself, what exactly is happening to United defense? And you see, when I say there's a lot of work to do from this United team, a lot of people were not seeing it from that angle. And
1: you're right.
0: They are not ready to challenge for the title this season. That's just the reality.
1: Okay, we will say now it's pre-season. So let's calm down, Abi.
2: Well, the only thing I would say
1: Moses,
2: if they are still, just face the left back.
1: Face the left back.
2: The left sided
1: center back. Midfield back. Bruno and that TV monster.
2: I feel like they just need a left back. A left side center half and a DM.
1: If they go in with this Andre Santos, Premier League teams are going to eat off United in transition.
2: Do you know that Brentford
1: in Champions League?
2: Brentford beat Eintracht Frankfurt 7-0.
1: It is where?
2: Bournemouth beat Juniors 10-0. We might see maybe someone beat Man U 6-0.
1: It can never happen. It can never happen. Cameroon, by the way, cruised to a 3-0 victory over tournament debutant Malawi to claim. See, now you said they will beat Man U 6-0 now. Mm-hmm. Everybody kept quiet. If Namina said they go beat one person now, everybody go jump up now. Even we supposed to come fight you there. Anyway, Cameroon got the win over debutant Malawi 3-0 to claim their first ever Women's African Cup of Nations title. Maringa Manga's close-range header put the indomitable Lionesses ahead in the 20th minute. And then Naomi Eto doubled the lead with a stunning volley on the half-hour mark in the Moroccan capital, Rabat. The Central Africans made it 3-0 in their third minute of first half added time as Eto rounded Malawi goalkeeper Mercy Sikelo and put the ball on the plate for striker Nga Manga. Malawi, the lowest ranked side at the WAFCON 2026, 153rd in the world, reached the final on the back of attacking progress of the Chawinga sisters, Tabitha and Temwa. But the Cameroonian ladies were prepared and ready for them. At the end of the tie, Cameroon, who previously lost 3 WAFCON finals, pick up $2 million, £1.48 million in prize money, and become just the 4th side to win the title after Nigeria, Equatorial Guinea, and South Africa. Both sides will feature at the 2027 Women's FIFA World Cup in Brazil alongside fellow WAFCON semi-finalists Algeria and Morocco, and probably South Africa and also Ghana, depending on how they fare at the Intercontinental Play off. So Super Falcons again will not be there, but at least we know Cameroon will be there. It is fresh. It is good, refreshing to see fresh new faces at the world stage. Let us even see what they have to offer in there. I was afraid, and exactly it played itself out. Malawi, you will ride on that momentum and get all the way to the final, only to fall yakata. At the end of the day, though, you will leave with the consolation that against all odds, we are there. The lowest ranked country at the WAFCON in the final, going to the World Cup also.
2: It's hesitant. The only thing I can say is pure determination.
1: Determination.
2: And the fact that the Cameroonians, after 12 years.
1: Yeah.
2: Find a way to exploit the wings of the Malawians.
1: Okay.
2: And that's what we saw.
1: All right.
2: And it, when you can take the lead early enough,
1: all
2: they
1: right.
2: had to take the lead early enough and they had to take on like that.
1: Okay.
2: Well done to the Cameroons.
1: Well done. Well done to them. I hope they build on this. I hope they justify and they dignify themselves when they get to the World Cup. Because that's my worry now. I don't want to see our representative go there and fall yakata.
2: One of those things that we have to understand is Cameroon has been in this game for more than 12 years.
1: All right.
2: And this is the first time they'll be winning the AFCON.
1: All right.
2: And also, they have a mix of experienced players in that team. Maybe they can have a 3 points or maybe a point in the group stage that defend themselves.
1: All right.
2: But the most important thing is they must understand that they have to play for a pride.
1: So let's go right now to individual award at the end of the WAFCON. Mikhaili Bihina from Cameroon, the goalkeeper.
2: Mm.
1: She wins the best goalkeeper.
2: She deserves it.
1: For me personally, she's the heir now to Chiamaka Nnadozie in terms of goalkeepers on the African continent.
2: Yes.
1: What a lady, man. What a tournament.
2: That's why I keep saying we have keepers in our under 20s.
1: You've been saying it.
2: We have keepers that are good backup.
1: All right.
2: Use them in tournaments like this.
1: All right. We picked the lady from Portsmouth, by the way. We also have a local from the domestic scene with, vying for that spot with Chiamaka Nnadozie. The fair play award went to Algeria. The Algerian women's national team. Saw them, by the way, picked up that bronze medal.
2: Yeah.
1: Happy for them. They celebrated crazy. Really dramatic ending to that. The Golden Boot Award went to Temwa Chawingan of Malawi. She got 5 goals in that competition. Just in case you've forgotten again, the woman of the competition.
2: She looks like a guy.
1: Yeah, she does. She really does, man. Scary at times.
2: That guy,
1: Monique Ngok from Cameroon won the Woman of the Competition Award. Don't forget again that the best goalkeeper went to Mikhaili Bihina from Cameroon. So that is the update to give to us. Super Falcon Sunko, really nothing. But Rashidat Ajibade, once again, she's insisting that they give everything at this WAFCON. They did their best. They gave everything, she and her teammate. But at the end of the day, it was going to end in disappointment. Do you agree with that statement?
2: Do you feel like they gave everything? They didn't give everything. When if the coach selected few wrong players in that first 11 for key position, you can give everything and it will be wrong.
1: So that means it's not their fault. Maybe it's the coach's fault.
2: It's the coach's fault and poor team play.
1: Because if that's
2: it looks like this yesterday, they are playing very well together, but they are not.
1: That statement worried me when I stumbled on it. When you say you gave everything, we're supposed to be the powerhouse of women football in Africa.
2: Mm.
1: I dare say even on the world stage. And if we had given everything, we failed to qualify for the semi-final.
2: Mm.
1: We failed to beat South Africa to make it to the World Cup. That means we have now turned into the thing I dread the most. We have turned into O2.
2: The real O2.
1: We're not good enough. We're not the real O2.
0: Even starting from the competition, a lot of comments, lamentation, looking at the way they started the competition. So if you are telling us they gave everything,
1: you are a poor side
0: now. The way
1: now?
0: They started, that's
1: Jesus
0: it. That means
1: they are
0: telling us they are no more the powerhouse they used to be.
1: We're no longer a good footballing side, and that reality is making me afraid.
0: Then another thing is, I just feel that team needs a refresh, some old legs need to just leave. You just have to do away with some of key players and, look for another person, another number 9 that can, play in that position as a striker for the team.
1: One more thing.
2: The partnership of Ohale Demey did not work. First game, it didn't work. Second game, she got a red card.
1: Okay.
2: Why are you still doing the same partnership in a quarterfinal tie?
1: Hmm.
2: It's very wrong from the coach. He's telling us that he can't find the balance.
1: Hmm.
2: So when the coach is not getting it right, the players won't get it right.
1: Okay, let us go right now to a lady who is getting it right, and that is Super Falcons defender Ashley Plumter. We missed her at this WAFCON.
2: Mm-hmm.
1: And who knows, of course, what her involvement would have done. Would have helped us even more in terms of putting round peg in round hole.
2: Yeah.
1: Well, she's now returned to training with the Saudi Arabian club Al Ittihad following a lengthy spell on the sidelines due to injury. She's had 2 of them, by the way. And she had surgery in March and it ruled her out of the action for several months in there. And so, of course, she's back now fully ready. Talking about the future, and Moses has talked about, having a clear out. Same thing with Tola. We need to look at the under 20 because we have goalkeepers in them. Well, the Falconets now, they at least they are preparing now for the FIFA under 20 Women's World Cup. And the Falconets will take on Poland and Korea Republic in friendly matches as part of their their preparations for the 2026 FIFA Under 20 Women's World Cup. Moses Adiku said they're currently in camp in Abuja, where they are stepping up preparations now for the banner competition. They will depart for Poland. They will depart for Poland on Monday, August 24th, for the final phase of their preparation. The two friendly encounters will provide Adiku with an opportunity to fine-tune his team's strategies ahead of the World Cup. We have been drawn alongside Spain, China, and New Caledonia. The Falconets will begin their campaign against Spain at the Arena Sosnovac on Monday, 7th of September, and then we'll face China at the same venue. So that's the update to give to us. Hey, Arsenal fans, Jack King Bonron, they have been telling us right now that they are ready for the new season. How about Liverpool? Liverpool got the 2-0 win, as we mentioned yesterday, over Como, and now we're hearing Bradley Bacola and Ibrahim Mbaye, both of PSG. They are both in talks with Liverpool. That potential move is going to happen. Yesterday for PSG, they failed. They failed, by the way, to get the win over Lens. And what it means right now, of course, Bacola, again, not involved in any way for PSG. The handwriting is already on the wall. When will it happen?
2: The deal has to be complete on time, because it's very important for him to join any team of his choice on time.
1: Right.
2: Because this week is a week where the league starts for, like, England, Inter Milan, the Italian Serie A. So, what is causing the delay?
1: Okay.
0: Then I don't know if it is PSG or Liverpool. If they know they really want this guy, they should do the deal or move on. Because, you know, by now, you should have your new player be integrated into the team gradually.
1: Okay. So, according to Enzo Maresca, Man City fans, rest easy. Signings are coming. Do not worry. We know what we have to do. We will be busy. But people ask, any small thing with Man City, the next thing is to go into the transfer market. Is this all that we're all about right now? Go into the market and sign. All right, ladies and gentlemen, let's go briefly right now to PSG. Maybe a bit of a surprising result, but at the end of the day, PSG lose. Yep, PSG, of course, were defeated by RC Lens at Belote to win their first ever Trophy de Champion. A 1-0 victory for Lens. That is a message. So PSG are able to beat Aston Villa, but Lens take them to the cleaners there. Is it just a case of too many games coming up now for the champions, or hey, PSG are there for the taking as usual? What are your thoughts?
2: In their league game against Lens, Lens failed to understand the game, and I think they brought the game to PSG.
1: Okay.
2: Let's eat you on the breakfast and let's see what happened.
1: All right.
2: And that's what they did. And that was the end of the game, since we scored one goal.
1: 1+1 most times is 2. Let us go, first of all, to Hansi Flick. His Barca side was scoring goals for fun yesterday, 5. And he says, it may be that we are missing something. We will see this week. The most important thing is the way we train, Hansi Flick. We are missing something in terms of adding something to our team. And as we all know right now, the something is Rodri. Rodri is the something. Barca and Man City already have an agreement, €76.5 million package, €60 million fixed, and above, we are hearing €11 million of bonuses that are viewed that are very easy to achieve. So at the end of the day, Man City can expect at least €71.5 million coming their way for a man who has 1 year left on the contract, who is 30 years. No wonder Madrid stayed away. But do Barca need him? Absolutely, yes. Frankie de Jong, begin to get ready. You go sit down for Beck, small, if everybody fit. Pedri is fit, Omo is fit, Rodri is fit, Otto Kompen, Chenio, because Rodri is coming to add steel. And I'm sorry to Madrid though, but Diamondi and the rest, this addition is going to make Barca even more difficult to handle now. He can let the rest of the players go and attack. Only this man can stay back and hold everything down though.
2: Recycling the play.
1: Recycling play. Football is ready. Rodri to Barcelona.
0: Great addition.
1: Great addition. One more addition we're hearing now is a striker for Barca. Yeah. And I'm surprised. In fact, I'm sad to report this. Victor Gyökeres' name has popped up again. Barca looking for strikers. Mm-hmm. It looks as though Alvarez might not be happening. Luis Suarez, of course, Sporting have said no. So who is available? They looked at Victor Gyökeres. He's not going to be priority at Arsenal. He's on the bench, even in the Community Shield. If a tempting offer comes their way, Arsenal will let him go, is what the reports are saying.
2: Personally for me, if Arsenal is not getting Alvarez, if they are not getting someone who is an outer nine, number nine,
1: okay,
2: if you sell Gyökeres,
1: yes,
2: you won't win anything this season.
1: If you sell Gyökeres, you will not win anything. 1+1 is not like 2 again.
2: Well, this is what I'm saying. This is because you look at the fact that when you have Kai Havertz for two seasons,
1: if they have only Kai Havertz, what did you win?
0: Why would they rely on Kai Havertz to lay the line for them? Mm. Is he a proper number nine? You see, these are the things I'm sure Arteta will know is not going to make that mistake. To allow Ukarest leave.
1: Yes. So you are saying you cannot win the Premier League title with Kai Havertz as your number nine?
2: You can't do it alone. When Kai Havertz was injured for the first half of the season, Ukarest had one or two decent games that they had to win. For example, if Arsenal has a penalty, who are you going to pick between Saka, Kai Havertz, Ukarest?
1: So selling Ukarest is asking us taking a step back.
2: It's a step back.
0: You have to look back. Who was their top scorer last season? You see, enough of criticism from this man, because even when we are saying he was not doing well, maybe we are looking at the numbers he did, when he was at Sporting, and a lot of expectations, from him to score more goals. But for someone in his debut season, scoring 21 goals in no competition, I don't think that person is the next person you want to move out of the team.
1: All right. Let us right now bring in Debilicious. We are moving her into our team this Monday morning to give us update now on skills and set. You're looking for that alternative to what you currently have. You're looking at how to begin to, generate a different source of income apart from the current job that you have. And you are wondering, how can I go about it? You have to invest though. But Debilicious is telling us now that once you begin this particular journey, it is one you will never regret. It will give you an opportunity now to have international certification, that once you put your CV out in there, those companies from outside the country will be after you. You will become hotcake and you will be there in the comfort of your living room, working, but making some cool dough. And we know right now, one job no fit do am alone. Debilicious, come and give us update now from Skills and Sat.
8: My people, I greet now. In fact, Jai that come up for it, I make her in Kechi, everybody, undergraduate students, people when just want to enter university, making her fall inside here. For this current Nigeria, when we say the economy, no be here, no they smile. 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Carry can't give our people. I am here to introduce to you training program for undergraduate students across Nigeria. The Skills and Sats project has been specifically designed in this period, targeting all undergraduate students who are equipped with practical networking and cyber security skills. In fact, even if you don't get these skills before, just come from scratch. Skills and Sats project, they are ready to train you. The Skills and Sat project is launching a specifically 12-month training program, which will give the students enough time for them to learn and practice to prepare for the certification. At Skills and Sat, we are ready to bridge the gap between the academic theory and industrial demand. By this, the Skills and Sat are telling us that networking and cybersecurity are the things they are going to put us through. Once we complete the Skills and Sat project, you will have the experience and the certification that will be recognized globally all over the world. And also, you will have real-life cyber security environment that these foreign companies are searching for. This means you can bring to life the remote jobs that you have been looking forward to through Skills and Sat project. My people, making I no get them twisted. I don't speak grammar. I don't tell you now. Waiting Skills and Sat project won't give us. In fact, the classes will commence this July while registration continues all through the year, and all registered students get monthly 5 gig data on all major network provider. My people, they don't give in now. In fact, everything when I need to know, make I come clear in and say we get two types of project for my people, and after that I go give in the number and the website when I go on top this platform. Product A, online instructor lead practical classes, duration 12 months, price 500,000 naira once. 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I'll come give you the number to reach them on top to get more detail on top this matter. Now 0803-913-4906. 0803-913-4906. 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
1: All right, oh, Debilicious, as usual, with that sweet update. How Manchester United they go now? Debilicious, you don't even give us update. If not before now, you for don't greet us special. But this time, hey, it be like say, doubt don't they enter. Jack Whaley, he became only the second Englishman in the world of golf to win the U.S. Amateur Championship since 1911. That's a beat American Jay Lang Jr., 4-3 at Marion. Victory will give the 22-year-old a place in the field for the Masters, the U.S. Open, and the Open at St. Andrews in 2027. Whaley, who attends Florida State University, came into the contest as a major underdog against Lang Jr., who is a 23rd in the world amateur golf ranking, 67 places higher than the 22-year-old from Doncaster. And of course, he did the unthinkable. Let's go to fencing in Nigeria here, because Nigeria have placed in a rather good place, by the way. As the first African nation to host a senior-level fencing tournament, Nigeria delivered a spectacular event at the Rugby School Nigeria in Eko, Atlantic City, Lagos, showcasing resilience, talent, and organizational excellence. Nigeria finished fourth overall, a remarkable achievement for the host nation. The star of the tournament was 17-year-old Ogene Garen Osever Thompson, who made history by winning Nigeria's first-ever international gold medal in fencing. Adding to the triumph, Nigeria's debutant wheelchair squad contributed significantly, securing a majority of the silver and the bronze medal in total. Team Nigeria amassed 1 gold, 5 silver, and 18 bronze medals. India emerged as the undisputed champions. They claimed 25 gold, 20 silver, 18 bronze medals. Their dominance was evident throughout the 6-day competition, culminating in a clean sweep by their wheelchair team on the final day. England secured second with 3 gold, 2 silver, 9 bronze medals. Wales edged Nigeria into fourth place there. Wales in third. South Africa wrapped up the top 5 with 1 gold, 3 silver, and 1 bronze medal. So that's the update. One message that's coming right now, and this is from what's your name now? Kelvin. Kelvin says, good morning, guys. Don't read too much meaning into that victory. Arsenal will still not win this Premier League. Okay. Write it down. Mark my words. So, brothers,
2: I want to mark him now. Kelvin
1: says we should mark it. Write it down.
0: We can always retrieve.
1: We can retrieve the messages. So you don't. But I mean, Kelvin right now is. I mean, he's so sure about this.
0: Yeah,
1: don't get carried away.
0: Who is the team to win it?
1: Maybe the same Man City.
0: Which Man City?
1: Maybe Liverpool. We saw them yesterday against Como.
0: Well done.
1: Maybe even Manchester United, they go in the market, they add that midfielder. Big. I mean, no one is going to see it coming, the next winner.
0: It's not about
1: no one saw Malawi win the final of the WAFCON now. No one saw Cameroon winning this WAFCON.
0: Did Malawi win it?
1: But Cameroon won. So no one saw two of them.
0: There's some titles, competitions.
1: Yeah.
0: Luck won't win it for you.
1: Okay.
0: Love putting hard work there.
1: Okay.
0: And there we can say Cameroon, we can give it to the goalkeeper, one of the good performances out there.
1: All right.
0: Now, the question is, City are going to the market, United will still go to the market,
1: yes.
0: Liverpool will go to the market.
1: Yes.
0: Now, these new players are trying to understand the environment of their new team. Xabi Alonso is still trying to understand Chelsea's environment.
1: All right.
0: Same as Iraola. Same as Maresca.
1: All right.
0: Though Carrick, we can say maybe he has been part of the team towards last season, going into this season. But the players bringing in, how settled are they into this team?
1: All right.
0: Yeah, I'm not giving it to us 100%, but I think it's in their hands to lose now.
1: We have been having seasons where if you start early, you hit the ground running. By the time others want to catch up with you, it's over. Liverpool had that on the Arne Slot.
0: Yeah.
1: They never looked back and they won it.
0: Yeah.
1: Then we have some seasons where even the eventual winner does not start well. But it's just around. City were sometime in top in the 8th position. And all of a sudden, boom, we found Man City all the way winning that league title. So what sort of winner are we going to have this season? Is it the winner who start early, doesn't look back, because the others are still trying to find their feet? Or is it the winner who will not start well, but come through at the end. Because now we are saying City is not ready. We are saying Chelsea manager is not ready, trying to know his team. United are not ready, even in the market. But Arsenal look as though they are ready. So is it that sort of triumph right now where Arsenal take that unassailable lead, go 5 points clear, next thing go 8 points clear, go 10 points clear? Well, it's difficult to predict. But this is what we have in our hands right now.
2: The reason why I said is I would like us to just do the fixtures prediction or review first, to go down if the first 10 games, if a team can win first 10 games between Arsenal, Man City, Man United, Chelsea.
1: All right.
2: If it first 10 games, a team avoid a defeat. That shows that team.
1: The first 10 games.
2: The first 10 games are key.
1: Okay.
2: The last 10 games.
1: All right.
2: But whatever you do in the first 10 games,
1: yes,
2: determines how you rake your point towards the end of the season.
1: All right, let's go to the result now from the club friendlies yesterday. Real Madrid with a 3-0 win over Schalke. We also had Barcelona with a 5-2 win against Basel. Guys are scoring goals, man. In the La Liga, let's get ready for what is to come now. Abdulkarim Karim Adeyemi, who also says he's ready. Lamine Yamal, who also led an assist there from the penalty spot in there. Another young man, Bissouko, of course, getting 2 goals in that tie there, giving us a tip of what to expect there. So this is, you know, again, in the La Liga, what to expect. Liverpool scoring 2 goals, keeping a clean sheet. Jeremy Jacque is part of the team.
2: Yeah.
1: Also, we saw Araujo. Yeah. Araujo was a monster also yesterday, winning his duels. They mean business.
2: I think one of the most important thing that I feel Liverpool needs to do for this season is find a backup for Gravenberg.
1: A backup.
2: The earlier, the better.
1: All right.
2: Because the number 10 role, Florian Weiss can fit in, Zuboslai can fit in, and McAllister can also fit in.
1: Okay.
2: But you still need one more addition in that midfield.
1: All right.
2: If you are going to go into the season with Ngomua Gakpo and Munoz, fair enough.
1: All right.
2: Ekitike will join the course of the season.
1: All right, guys. Quick update. The whipping team of the competition, Team MD All-Stars, started their rescue mission on Saturday by defeating the infirm table topper team, Afashe All-Stars, by a lone goal. And that lone goal was scored by Alhaji Sakatoin Baraba. Hey! Like finally, Baba has broken the duck there. The AA Veteran Unity Cup. The second match of the day, Ramsaki All-Stars, coached by Shegun Nassau, beat Full Moon All-Stars by 2-1. Lukman Mohammed opened the scoring for Full Moon All-Stars before Ramsaki leveled up, and Adayo actually put the winner for Ramsaki. So that's the update to give to us there, guys, from the AA Veteran Unity Cup, the match, the fixtures, round 2. All right, let's go right now. Let's get update, from social media. Yeah, you be like, say our phone line, they get back on. But let's get this one right now. This is a message. This is from Engineer Kayode, the only Manchester City fan that we know. Engineer K, they disturbed you for Grupo yesterday. Sorry, sir. All right, now let us go and play now.
9: Good morning, Baba Jula and Moses. Well done for your analysis. This is Engineer K, one of the only true fans of Man City in Nigeria. After the match yesterday, one or two things are very obvious. One is the fact that if Man City had won Arsenal, then Arsenal fans would have nowhere to stay, nowhere to hide.
1: Yeah.
9: Because your coach has been with you for over 7 years.
1: Mm.
9: And if Maresca should come into Man City within a few months and win you guys, then that means something is wrong somewhere. But the result is good, and congratulations to Arsenal. Take nothing away from them. But if you check Man City's play, you will see that we have a lot of disjointed plays because we have new coach. And another thing is the fact that most of these players that he used during the preseason were not the ones he started with. But just like you've said, it's the first match, it's the curtain raiser. We'll see what will happen during the season. But yes, it's going to be a long season for all. Even Arsenal too. It's going to be a long season for Man City too.
1: Oh.
9: And another thing is the fact that this is Arsenal's time. Enjoy it. Because we banter Arsenal up and down, does not mean they're not growing. And these are results showing that they have grown. And will they choke? Yes, they will. But it might not be this week. It might not be this season. But definitely Arsenal will stick
1: choke.
9: Anyhow, thank you.
1: Thank you.
9: Congratulations to Arsenal once again.
1: Hey, Engineer Kayode, Ekpele.
0: Even take courage to send this.
1: You try. You are a man.
0: You are a man.
1: All right.
0: I'll buy breakfast for you today.
1: You buy breakfast. All right. So the former editor at Legit former editor at Super Sport, my man himself, the great man himself, talking about Mr. Tony Bitoye. Yes, according to the report now, and their family welcomed a new baby, and that was from last week. And now, of course, the naming ceremony of Mr. Bitoye Shitu. Bitoye Shitu, of course, that naming ceremony is coming up today, Monday, August 17th, 2026, is starting 2 p.m. on the dot there. So I want to take out time to celebrate one of the great men, great sport reporters, great sport presenters, great sport analysts in Kwara State, Mr. Bitoye Shitu. You know, a man who worked in Legit, a man who worked with Super Sport, a man, an officer right now, a great man of reputation, continues to do well for the good people of Osun State, for Kwara State, for Osun State as a sport journalist. And as they welcome this their new baby in, Bitoye Shitu, I'm taking our time to say you will welcome more of God's blessings into your life, dear. I know give address, because if I give address, that house go full today. I will not say, you know how things been now, bag of rice now.
2: Now, Sabi address.
1: Oh, my goodness. Oh. All right. So, once again, congratulations with the latest addition, Mr. Bitoye Shitu, you know, to your family there. Let's go. As an objective supporter of Manchester United, the preseason game it played against AC Milan was an eye-opener that the left-back position of the Old Trafford side needed a rejigging. Besides the footage of the aftermath of the game, solely Marcus Rashford and Kobbie Mainoo of the entire United team walking away without embracing their former coach, Ruben Amorim. Enmity carried too far. As for Arsenal victory over Man City, let the other Premier League side see it as a warning sign. Good morning, guys, and a pleasant day ahead. It's a message from Barrister Biodun Fagbemi. Let's get another voice note in right now. Who's there?
10: Good morning, Baba Jide.
1: Good morning, no.
10: Day to the other guys. I think Arsenal, I'm sure of words, even though I hate to admit the fact that they have the best team in England, probably the best team in Europe right now.
1: Okay.
10: Bajide, what you have Arsenal is banter. Me, it's hatred since the days of Thierry Henry, when he scores and the way he jubilates. Anyway, that's by the way. Do you see the sub yesterday? Eze, Subimendi, Declan Rice were on the bench yesterday. Even Otu Jokore is also on the bench.
1: Hey!
10: I think it's going to be Arsenal versus the rest of the team.
1: Wahala.
10: This year.
1: No fault.
10: I think so.
1: Stand
10: even
1: strong.
10: Though, I hate to admit.
1: Ah,
10: my Thank
1: guy.
10: Thank you very much.
1: Hey, even Alege Brian said
11: fear.
1: All right, let's bring another man in right now.
12: Today, you know, I told you my talk this season will be on the pitch, but not on here.
1: Wow.
12: That's just the tip of the iceberg.
1: Confidence.
12: Hey,
1: want to threaten me, bye.
12: Good morning, guys. This
1: good morning.
12: Is from Malikma.
1: It is well, though. All right, though. Mr. Zukuti says, good morning, Babajide. Hope Arsenal have won a trophy or it is another preseason victory so we can finally close this argument today. Arsenal, Arteta's level is different to other managers. How many of the current EPL managers have ever been genuinely involved in a title race? This is just the tip of the iceberg. She won't plan, Kenini. He says, Asheshemu Eyebo Lapo. Okay. Una never see anything yet. Up gunners, it is well. Let us see now. I think our phone lines are back. Let's see if we can sneak in a call or two. 0916-159-1011. Before we wrap up the program now. Alhaji Abdulrazak from Gakombi says, greetings to you, Jide Tulan Moses. Your analysis on Arsenal were just superb. But what fascinated the most was the voices of Tulan Moses that I like. I find it difficult to differentiate. Kudos to them anyways. Thank you. This is Alhaji Abdulrazak from Gakombi. I also want to take out time to also hail another Alhaji. Alhaji Umar Alaro, big Arsenal fan. Once celebrate victory in Golano, he sweet their belly. They're already telling me there's more to come. Hello, good morning. Who's on the line with us?
13: Yeah, good morning, Baba Jack.
1: Is that you?
11: Mayor.
13: Yeah, this is Mayor.
1: Mayor.
13: I've been under the weather, that's why.
1: No, sorry. Down. Sorry, my man. Are you better? Are you better now?
13: Thank God.
11: Go and take Karaole,
1: please. Karaole, add it. Use Karaole.
13: I'm even taking something like that.
1: Oh!
11: Your head, DJ. Your head, DJ.
1: All right, my brother.
13: Well, for me, honestly, both Tula and Moses have highlighted it. We should, all of us should watch out this season. Because for me, I am really excited that they defeated that snake of a guy, Maresca.
1: Hmm.
13: I'm very, very happy.
1: But Mayor, Mayor, me, I want to still be calm. I believe something will still happen. I don't think it's going to be straightforward.
13: Forget about this banter. It's not going to be straightforward. Let's be candid with ourselves. But to be serious with ourselves, Arsenal is the...
1: We have seen it time and time again. Season start and all this will be here. Wondering what happened. Where was that Arsenal side we saw at the beginning of the season? It has happened over and over. Me, I'm not moved, though. I've seen everything in football. So let's calm down.
13: I know, but Baba Jai, if the other teams are supposed to be trying, competing with him are not ready yet, what then are we saying?
1: All right, now, we will see.
13: Old players, and
1: Anderson and Webbeck, it is well. Good morning, guys. Arsenal's performance. Arsenal's performance against Man City show that this team is only just beginning. The style of play is what makes it special. Quick passing, intelligent movement, high pressing and complete control of the game. The rest of the league should be worried because Arsenal are building something special. Moses, God bless you for saying enough of the criticism towards Gyökeres. Our fan base too get wahala. Man United eye, they enter Skelly, but no way. This is JJ from Ikirun. Each time I check on X and boom, I see a pain Babajide Olu watching on Twitter because of the positives about Arsenal. I always reply him, you are not seeing anything yet, though. A wonderful performance yesterday against Man City that give me hope going into the season as the defending champion. I cannot wait for the Friday evening to dismantle Coventry. No problem. We are here. Ahmed Fulani, Friday no far. On behalf of Adetula Adeolu and Moses Amao, I am Babajide Oluwaseun. Thank you, God.

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1: 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You don't do test?
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3: It's exactly 1 minute, gone past 9 a.m. Good morning and thank you for staying with us in Diamond 88.7 FM. Ilori. This is the New Sponge, a news and current affairs compilation of topical stories making the rounds. I am your host. My name is Bisola Oduwole Suleiman. You're welcome. And here are the headlines we're taking a look at this morning. Osupo Adeleke's victory reflects the will of the people, says Tinubu. Tinubu is an Osun son. I endorse him for 2027. Adeleke speaks after victory. Still on Osun, goodbye. NGF congratulates Governor Adeleke on re-election for second term. APC says we are studying election results, considering legal action. And Atiku says Adeleke's victory reflects Osun's people's choice. Federal government seeks stronger diaspora partnerships to tackle security challenges. Federal government rewards outstanding civil servants with cash, cars. Still in the headlines this morning, Kebbi government replaces deputy, picks new running mate for 2027. FCT signs 26,272 Sea of Owls under Tinubu, surpasses 13-year record. Bauchi government declares Monday work-free day for local government poll. Fubara to commission 10 major projects across rivers. And Obasanjo says leadership failure is a sin against God and humans. Ekiti government urges calm on reported offensive odor, harps on environmental safety. And lastly, on the local headlines, ASUU approves strike in 20 varsities over breached 2025 agreement. Moving on to the foreign scene, violence erupts in Western Kenya ahead of opposition rally. Hamas delegation, Egypt spy chief, holds talks on Gaza plan. Still on the foreign scene, North Korea's Kim tells Putin he is proud of their country's strong ties. One dead, homes swept away after Hurricane Lala lashes Hawaii. And in the world of sports, Community Shield, Arsenal thrash Man City to win first silverware of the season. Coventry agree deal for Forest striker Awoniyi. And those are the major headlines making the rounds this morning. It was compiled and edited by Abiodun Akinwumi. For sponsorship or advert placement, kindly contact our sales and marketing office on 0912929-4332 or 0907-722-7120. Coming up next is the Diamond Breakfast Show. This is where we take a look at topical stories and making the rounds in the news. Do stay with us. The Diamond Breakfast Show commences shortly. I am Bisola Oduwole Suleiman. 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
4: 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Oh. 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

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It's Monday. Hope you're out of, you know, your homes, ready to get on the grind for today. We wish you the very best as you step out. Welcome to the Diamond Breakfast Show, where we take a look at topical stories making the rounds. We dissect the stories in the studio with our guest analyst, who also open up our platforms to you to also make your reactions known on the program. Welcome to another beautiful episode. My name is Bisola Oduwole Suleiman. This morning, we'll be taking a look at a couple of stories. But of course, top on the list is the just concluded gubernatorial elections in Osun State. And the governor, was declared winner of this particular election. But we're taking a look at other issues surrounding it as well. What does this mean for the ruling party in the 2027 elections? If a party like Accord can, you know, actually win the elections in Osun State. And some are saying, well, it has nothing to do with the party. It has to do with the personality. It has to do with, you know, what the governor has done in Osun State. But we'll look at this and so much more this morning. We'll also take a look at Atiku's statement on the refinery, which, you know, has not been functioning. He's, you know, calling for us to look into it.

0: Good morning, sir. Yeah. Hope your weekend went well.
1: Fantastic.
0: All right, beautiful.
1: Especially with Osun election.
0: That's what everybody has been following this weekend. You know, it's something good. A lot of drama, you know, actually preceded that.
1: The exercise.
0: Exactly. Preceded that particular exercise. But we're glad that...
1: I think it's a case of all that is bad that ends well.
0: Okay.
1: Preceding that exercise... Everybody was afraid.
0: Yeah, there were a lot of fears. But there was a lot of violence in Osun State, but
1: lots of lives and what have you?
0: Yeah,
1: it came peacefully and just like that.
0: All right. We'll take a look at that this morning. You can be a part of the show. We're live on YouTube at Diamond FM Ilorin. You can also join the conversation via WhatsApp 0913-655-6864, 0913-655-6864, and then you can also call us when it is time to open up the phone lines on 0913-655-6952. Please ensure that your comments are straight to the point. We do not allow any form of name calling or insult on this platform. Let's just go straight to the point and be very constructive with our arguments. Thank you very much. I know that the Osun election is, you know, top on the list for a lot of people, but I think we should talk about our refineries first.
1: All right.
0: And, the presidential candidate of the ADC, that's Atiku Abubakar, has criticized President Bola Tinubu over the continued failure of Nigeria's government-owned refinery, despite huge sums reportedly spent on rehabilitation. Atiku's criticisms comes after President Bola Tinubu assured petroleum workers that Nigerian refineries would work again and become profitable. Atiku argues that the government cannot simply blame previous administrations for refinery problems when the Tinubu administration has also spent substantial public resources on the facilities without delivering sustained production. He described the situation as an unforgivable failure of stewardship. Now, one of the things that Atiku mentioned, he reportedly challenged the government's narrative around the inherited problems, arguing that the government should account for what has been spent and what Nigerians have received in return. Now, in this particular situation, a lot of money, billions of dollars have been spent to make this refineries functional, but we're still facing, you know, this challenge of this refinery still being moribund. They're not working. The Port Harcourt refinery was said to have, you know, started operations, and then a couple of days or weeks after, it shut down again. Why do we keep having this recurring problem? Some have argued that the government even has no business in refining petroleum products, that they should leave it to the private sector, that the private sector can handle it better. But what is the private sector doing that the government cannot learn from, that they cannot take into account and also do to ensure that Nigerians get the best and we get value for our money?
1: You see, Bisola, at times there's this saying that you may not think of the messenger, but try and examine the message he's bringing.
0: Okay.
1: But at times too, there is this adage that he wants to give you to sew a new robe for you. You look at the one he is wearing. I think the issue of in recent time, I just decided to refrain myself from commenting on this, our Honorable Abubakar Atiku and Peter Obi, because much as one will have seen their criticism of government as rhetoric in nature, but at times I think they have carried to the extent that it is just a matter of their opponents, their co-contestants on the political terrain, and perhaps that same person is the only obstacle they find on the way. And the only thing is just to rubbish him, get him out of their way, so that they can have their way. You see, refinery, the issue of our refinery in Nigeria is so sad, and it concerns every Nigerian. We are bothered about it. But you see, it is easier to destroy, to damage,
0: than to build,
1: than to repair it. As at the time Atiku was vice president of this country, we had four refineries, and maybe only one or thereabout was faulty. By the time they left,

0: he and Obasanjo in 8 years. It has dropped to one refinery. And the value of the dollars, the billion they spent that time, if we have to check the value now, it's in trillions of dollars that was spent even when they were there. So instead of improving, under them, the thing was going down, down, down, or to find ourselves here. It will take an angel, a saint, to repair the damages done in that sector. So it could be you or me that can be taking up the government, perhaps the present government.
1: Okay.
0: But not somebody who had been party to when the collapse of that system gradually, and the collapse was too pronounced.
1: Okay.
0: While he was there. Now, and if he has the magic wand, while he was there, he has failed to tell us what effort did he make to save the situation at that time.
1: All right, Elder. But you said something earlier on at the beginning of your statement that we should not look at the messenger.
0: I'm coming back to that.
1: What about the message that he's talking
0: about? The message,
1: about?
0: I'm not exonerating the present government.
1: Hmm.
0: That's the truth. But that's a fact we have to face. It's natural, human beings. If Tinubu had been a product of another party, and not the party that he co-founded that produced Buhari for 8 years, so if he had not been a product, I want to think, if I were in his shoes, that's the issue that I would have asked the previous the government that I took over from to come and account for.
1: Okay.
0: So they were both there. Atiku was not part of APC when Buhari got there. It was along the line that they fell out. So to expect that Tinubu will come on board in 2023 and begin to criticize the government that took over from, that cannot be true. They have to patch and patch. If Tinubu could get there the first day and announce the removal of subsidy, that is a pointer to the fact that there is a problem in that system. But he cannot openly declare that much. So it will be gradual.
1: All right.
0: So all of them, Tinubu, Atiku, Buhari, Obasanjo, them, they owe you and I explanations on our refinery.
1: Exactly. And that's where I'm going with this. We're not talking about political rhetorics and statements now.
0: Yes.
1: Let's put aside what the past administrations have done or not done. What can we now do? What are they doing? What are they doing to ensure that it is during this administration that, you know, the Dangote refinery started operations a few months before this administration came in. And then it's functional.
0: The Dangote refinery that you just mentioned now. I have said it on occasions on platforms like this that I am one Nigerian that still does not appreciate Dangote refinery. I have not seen him as, I don't see him as coming to save the situation.
1: Nobody is saying that, but can we also have the government refinery functional and also do the same?
0: Who says,
1: so that we can put Dangote on his toes?
0: Who says he's doing it? I'm saying he's not doing it.
1: Okay.
0: Is see the collective arrangement between Dangote, Tinubu, all of them? You see, at a point, government was in place when Dangote refinery thing was conceived.
1: All right.
0: I know so much as of today that even federal government NNPC they has about 25% shares in Dangote.
1: Okay.
0: 2 weeks before Buhari left office, they said they have to they commissioned Dangote refinery in Lagos. A project that was not completed, and Buhari was there. Tinubu refused to go because and Fashola had to go there because it was under Fashola they got land for that refinery in Lagos. So it was when this man announced the withdrawal of a subsidy, that became obvious. And so, gradually, arrangement again, so they allowed the refinery to go. But it was certain that about 6 months to Tinubu's ascension, the refinery was still under repairs. They were still constructing it, rather. And when he started at all, he said it was what is it called, diesel oil. And suddenly he announced that the price of diesel oil will be 1,000 naira. So how has he come to help us? Before he came to produce diesel oil, it was about 500 naira. So how has he come to help us? Then, two, the idea of saying a refinery, private refinery, there should be a difference between a refinery that is in Nigeria and the crude that is using is in Nigeria. A refinery that is in Cote d'Ivoire or in Ghana or elsewhere.
1: All right, Elder. But we're pointing fingers at Dangote Refinery. What happens to our own refinery that has refused to function and we keep pumping money into it every now and then, from time to time, billions of dollars to ensure that this refinery is functional? So if we're saying, yes, Dangote Refinery has not come to save us, if we're saying, oh, okay, it's not the Messiah that Nigerians, you know, expect, well, it's a business entity and every business
0: has a right to it,
1: wants to make money.
0: Run it the way it likes.
1: So why not have a government refinery that is functional? Why is our own not working?
0: Okay.
1: That's the question.
0: I think the question
1: why
0: is...
1: Why can't we ensure that we put... If the government refinery is working, Nigerians believe that the cost of fuel, the cost of kerosene or every other petroleum product will be cheaper because the government refinery would compete with the private sector.
0: Don't forget us at the time APC government of Buhari came on board. Kerosene was sold for 50 naira per liter. Cost of Jonathan.
1: Yeah, but that was still when there was subsidy.
0: Wait. And Jonathan at a point hinted that with time, and I want to commend our own Dr. Bukola Saraki here in the Senate, he was about the loudest person talking about subsidy then, allowing us to know the dangers and what subsidy really meant. And it was at that time that Jonathan was hinting that subsidy might be removed. And that was this petroleum bill kind of a thing that was passed at that time. And so we were gradually moving. But then, suddenly, as soon as Jonathan left, we began to see the price, kerosene. As of today, I don't think kerosene we don't see kerosene around again. Gradually, the price of petrol, kerosene, then the galloping, the queue, it became so hard for Nigerians. And this is where we find ourselves. In an attempt, that's my own view, to justify the subsidy, they have to create the problem that they created for you and I, the hardships here and there. So I'm saying that the question, like you first asked, it's not why don't we have our refineries. The question is, why is it not functioning?
1: Exactly.
0: They all owe us the explanation why it's not functioning. But I had Tinubu a month ago until he faced in that. That's why I'm now totally holding him responsible.
1: All right.
0: He said they are working towards making refinery to work now. At least now they want to start with WAM.
1: Okay.
0: He's asking us for his votes again. If I have my way, I'll vote for him.
1: All right.
0: That's the promise he has made. Then if he begins to fail again like he did some 10, 13 years ago, their party did, then I now hold him totally responsible. He has stayed enough on the seat. He has studied the situation. He has come up on his own to say, yes, we are facing this one now, and we are going to address it. It is only when he fails to address it that I now hold him accountable.
1: Okay, so you still believe that the president should be given more time to fix this?
0: He has studied the situation. Maybe at the time he was making a withdrawing the subsidy of a thing, if it was not political, maybe he didn't know the real situation of
1: All right, Elder, let's go on a quick break. When we come back, we'll start taking reactions. Don't forget, you can be a part of the program. Send us a message via WhatsApp. I see the messages pouring in already. We will take it after this short timeout. Just stick around. You can also call us on 0913-655-6952. Stay with us. We'll be back.
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2: 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Ilori, I am Bisola Oduwole Suleiman, and I still have with me Elda Wole Adedidi. And this morning, we're taking a look at the refineries in Nigeria, and the call made by Atiku Abubakar, the presidential candidate of the ADC, saying that the government has failed us and they need to account for how much has been spent on the repair of the refineries so far, and why the refineries continue to be non-functional at this point in time. You can give us a call on 0913-655-6952, 0913-655-6952, or send us messages via WhatsApp on 0913-655-6864. Hello, good morning.
3: Hello, good morning.
2: Good morning, what's your name?
3: I'm Alaji Tayolu Okoli.
2: Alaji Tayolu, welcome. Go ahead.
3: You see, the issue of our refinery in Nigeria need a serious investigation. Over time, this refinery has not been working. And we have always been told separately that they have done turnaround maintenance, they have done this, they have done that. And up to now, this refinery are not working. Surprisingly, the staff there have been salaried, a lot of things have been done, contracts have been awarded. So what is really happening? And you know, to me, it's not still the issue of corruption. What are they going to say? Forget about him being the opposition. If the government is sincere with us, let us know what is happening to our refinery. Let us know how much they have spent and how this money was spent. Maybe that was the time they wanted to do this in the National Assembly, the Senate President tried to thwart it and we couldn't hear anything any longer. So as long as I just continue, the same way, if the right can no longer work, let them concessionally, let them set them out. Let us spend each amount of money and this thing is not producing anything. Even if they can bring on board two refineries that will compete very well with Dangote, it'd be better.
2: All right.
3: If not for Dangote, only God knows how much we have been buying there.
2: All right, thank you, Alajita. Okay, we have this message. It says, good morning, presenter. Okay, this is about the Osun election. We will take that when it is time. Sell all NNPCL refineries to competent investors. He also put down a structure. He says, also sell NNPC retail outlets to current retailers. NNPC should be allowed to focus solely on its upstream business. The government should not spend public funds on obsolete refineries. That's Koladi Ayinde from
4: Asada.
2: Let's take this call quickly and then we'll take your comment. Hello?
5: Good morning.
2: What's your name? Welcome to the program, sir. Thank you, sir.
5: You are talking of one messenger. You are not talking of the other one. The other one is President Obasanjo. Who earlier said those refineries are obsolete. That even called Shell to come and buy that stuff, they refused. And even to them, I've shown that something I don't want to believe an answer neither. That the deliberate qualified for corruption. The money they have spent on the refinery are far higher than what Dangote is in building the new refinery. And the refinery is working. So we should not look at there. Sometimes one will look at the messenger, sometimes one will not look at the messenger. Yes. President Obasanjo Idigun, Atiku, anything. Let us forget about living there. We did not vote for Atiku because we believe Tinubu will do better than him. So now to start running to Atiku, they didn't do that. They didn't do that during their own time. It's wrong.
2: All right.
5: The man is here now to right the wrong. Send that refinery and use bond to do the work.
2: All right. That's Nigeria. Elder, you wanted to say something.
4: Well, I think about 2 days ago, I was watching the news, and I launched some Chinese bodies have been invited.
2: Okay.
4: As regards these refineries, maybe as a follow up to Tinubu's promise, maybe I'm certainly his government had would have invited them.
2: Okay.
4: So that is why all along I'm against selling that our asset. Is our life asset.
2: Okay.
4: Selling it.
2: So you prefer that we fix it?
4: We fix it. It's our life asset. For instance, Dangote, we still have 25% there, and it functioned. That means if we can have 100%, our refinery can function.
2: All right.
4: So, and then I will respect Atiku bringing up this issue as a Nigerian, calling the government to order or calling, asking government, holding government accountable. But three of them were prominent about 3.5 years ago, Atiku, Tinubu, and Peter Obi. The whole three said they will remove subsidy. But Atiku, in his own case, separately said he will sell it to his friends. Sell our refinery to his friends. So whatever he's saying now, I begin to see him as personal, he's defending his personal interests more than you and I.
2: Right.
4: Because that means if it has been sold to his friends, it is his friends that can fix it. He is a businessman. Can't he? He could have said, I'm bringing people from China or from wherever to fix this thing us. But he said, instead, he will sell it to his friends.
2: All right, let's take this call, Elder. Hello, good morning.
6: Good morning.
2: Good morning, what's your name?
6: Mr. Issa from Ilorin.
2: Hi, Mr. Issa. Welcome to the show. Go ahead.
6: Thank you, sir. As far as I'm concerned, I look at the messenger, not the message. Because you have to look at the past. What is that we do for it? Most of our national assets were down. They were collapsed. Yet that paper mill was there. Savannah Bank is there. Basic sugar company is there.
2: Okay.
6: Now, Atiku that is talking of...
4: Including Ajakuta.
6: Thank you, sir. Including Ajakuta. Yes.
4: Atiku survived the sale of Ajakuta.
6: Atiku that is talking about the refinery now. He was the economic committee of Obasanjo. And those, most of those refineries are gone. What did he do? In return, most of all our assets, It should give. Why I'm facing him that Tinubu, like the guest that has addressed, Tinubu needed to be given times. He can't fix all this in 2 years.
2: All right.
6: So I will join the guest in the house that I will give Tinubu the next session, the next tenure. If he did not do anything for this, then we can now accuse him.
2: All right.
6: My submission.
2: All right. Thank you, Mr. Issa. Thank you for calling. Good morning, Bisola. I greet our elder as well. It is very unfortunate that Atiku is the one accusing Tinubu of not reviving our refineries with less than 4 years in office. In contrast to Atiku's 8 years in office, their government could put in place a new refinery and they could not fix the ones they collectively destroyed. They could not repair those refineries because the focus was how to sell them to them to themselves and their cronies, like they sold some of our common patrimonies. I think Atiku is not fair and honest with his criticism. Since 1999 to date, I think Atiku is not, to date, no government has been able to put in place a new refinery despite the huge resources available to them. Atiku should stop being hypocritical. That's from Elder Yemi Ashaju. Hello, good morning.
7: Hello, good morning.
2: Good morning, sir. What's your name?
7: This is General calling from
2: London. All right, General. We have 30 seconds, please.
7: Yeah, I want to. I'm not in support of selling the refinery.
2: Okay.
7: Right. You understand? As our analysts have said, it's our asset. Look at what they did to NEPA.
6: there are some Nepal that still are in trouble. If not, now, to get light and electricity increment almost every year. Nepal has been sold. We don't know who buy Nepal. Up to now, they want to sell the refineries. They want to enslave Nigerians or enslave Nigeria. I'm not in support at all.
2: All right. Thank you so much. Thank you, General. General is highly emotional about this morning.
4: Every one of us will be emotional. Let me call me again.
2: Okay.
4: You see, the last regime, Buhari, I think it was in this station or another station that I said it. The government of that time said, two ministers under in that government said they were spending $3 something every year on subsidy. Whereas they would need $3. Another minister, I think Minister of Finance, now came to say, and Minister of Petroleum now said, they will need $3 something trillion to fix our refineries. And I said, so, as at that time, they were about 6 years in office. And I said, so for 6 years, you have been borrowing $3 something. It's not even, they said they were borrowing, and that money is yielding interest.
2: All right.
4: And you need just the same amount to fix the refinery. Why don't you borrow once and for all? Let us face the hardship of this borrowing for 1 year and get out of it.
2: All right.
4: They didn't do that.
2: Yeah, but we keep looking at the past. If we keep looking at the past, I don't think
4: there can't be a structure without a foundation.
2: Okay.
4: This problem started on a foundation.
2: All right, Elga. Let's take this. Ola from Airport says the best solution is to lease out the refinery for private operators. Average Nigerian mindset will continue to sabotage it because corruption has become our way of life. He should not just close his eyes like that of subsidy removal. That is the only way out. That's from Ola from Airport. And this one says, your message is quite long. Please ensure that you caught it short so we can take it in good time. Good morning, Bisola and the good analyst. Alhaji Atiku Abubakar, the presidential candidate of the ADC, is just playing politics. What did Obasanjo and Atiku do to the alien refinery during the government, during the administration? Your eloquent analyst has said it all, Olatunji Kayode. All right, thank you very much. On this note, I think we should quickly move on to the second story, which is, you know, quite important as well. Keep it locked right here on Diamond 88.7 FM. Don't forget, we will take your calls and messages regarding the first and second story when we land on the second story for the day. We started the show with comments on the Osun elections, but before we go into the details, let me get your take on the elections generally, the pre, the during, and then, you know, after the elections as well. What are your thoughts, your general overview of the elections?
4: I first want to congratulate all Nigerians on the peaceful conduct of Osun election. It's not about the results now.
2: Peaceful
4: conduct of Osun election.
2: It wasn't
4: considering the events that preceded that date.
2: Okay.
4: That Saturday. The people have killed themselves. I saw footage of a woman boasting that she had guns in the house and she can shoot and she's ready to kill. I saw another footage of a serving senator of Federal Republic of Nigeria calling on his people to kill.
2: He said it was AI. He also said he didn't.
4: No. Like what he said?
2: He said they should kill them with their votes.
4: So that's what he
2: came out to debunk.
4: I know how to finance and what now. It was when the pressure was on him that he now began to reframe what he said. But the message had gone out. There's a difference between use your vote to kill or kill them. He outright said kill them. He knew the implication if he has not withdrawn it that way. That they would have, maybe he would have been the gulag before that date. Because he would have been the most dangerous person in that place. So, to the extent that the election came peacefully and it went like that, to that same day the election was resolved and the result was announced. I think it pointed out to the fact that maybe we are now growing from our past dirty way of going about it. And my wish is that subsequent ones will be that way. Secondly, that one would have thought that Accord Party winning. When did it become so popular?
2: Because that's exactly where I'm going in this conversation.
4: Okay.
2: A lot of people, when Senator Adeleke, the governor Osun State, Senator Ademola Adeleke, when he joined the Accord Party, due to the crisis in the PDP and all of that, a lot of people felt, why Accord Party? Do you think this party stands a chance, you know, in these elections? We have the APC, we have, you know, all other parties as well. Why Accord Party of all parties? And then at the end of the day, when he came out victorious, some people said, well, I think they should teach the ruling party, and they should, you know, teach the ruling party a lesson that, yeah, the fact that you're the ruling party does not mean you have the overall power in every state. Some are saying, well, it is because of Adeleke's performance in Osun State, because the people like him. So it's a personality thing. It's not about the party that he joins. It is about, his person.
4: It's about him.
2: The candidate that they have put forward, not about the party as well. But what does this, you know, tell other political parties who feel, oh, you know, we're very popular? Because Accord Party, when you think about it, in recent times, has not been as popular as they should be. So for them to, you know, gain this victory, it's something, it's a win that is worth celebrating. But in the coming elections, what are the lessons we should take from this?
4: The lesson we should take from it is that we have gotten to a point in the country now that it is not the party now, it is the person. Don't forget that Adeleke attempted to even cross when PDP crisis was arrived to cross to APC. APC in Osun refused him. And he did not want to be part of the crisis in PDP any longer. So he looked for just a party. I mean, he needed a ticket.
2: All right.
4: When he obtains form, it has to be under a party from INEC. So he just needed a ticket from whatever party, no matter how popular or unpopular the party is. So it was him, his person, that won that election.
2: Okay.
4: One. Two, don't forget that we tend to, when things are happening, we don't take good cognizance of those events. In Anambra, I was in this studio when Anambra election came. One would have expected that with the popularity of APC, the campaign, everything in Anambra and all that, that APGA, somebody sit down, go the ticket of APGA and win.
2: Won. The case of Anambra is quite different, because APGA is seen as, there's a way people over there view APGA as a party. APGA is seen as their own. There's a way they hold the party. APGA has gained a lot of ground in that part of the country.
4: I'm saying it is not APGA. It is Soludo.
2: Okay. So in this case as well, who did it the is people Soludo. Vote for?
4: Soludo,
2: is it the party?
4: Don't forget that Soludo has spent 4 years, just like Adeleke has spent 4 years.
2: Yes.
4: And there was this belief that APC would just rout Soludo out of that place. But what played out now was exactly what played out. There was an agreement between Soludo and Tinubu and APC at the national level.
2: All right.
4: Just like it is in this case. Adeleke, before now, has said, Soludo also said, he told, when he, each time he was going around to campaign, he would say, we are supporting Tinubu second term.
2: All right.
4: He didn't mince words. And his party, APGA, never said, stop saying that.
2: Okay.
4: That means APGA agreed to work for Tinubu. And so, Tinubu is tit for tat. If you are voting for me, then I will allow, I will not put the noose on your neck. I'll give you liberty.
2: All right.
4: So call it any name. Is it APGA, is it APGO, whatever party it is called. As long as it is you and you people that are saying you are supporting me, okay, I will not tie any noose around your neck.
2: All right.
4: And so it happened the same way it's happened here.
2: Okay.
4: By 2 a.m., the president of Nigeria from APC was the first person to call Adeleke to congratulate him.
2: All right.
4: And don't forget that he made broadcast some few days earlier that security people will be there plenty, like we saw them plenty. And his word was clear, to ensure peaceful conduct, and that they should allow every Osun State voter to vote persons of their choices. And that was what happened.
2: All right. So are we trying to say that it is no longer a matter of party popularity anymore?
4: Anymore.
2: Voters are now moving to
4: I've seen instances.
2: Candidate-centric system where, you know, it is they're voting for personalities, what you can do, why they like you, and all of that, rather than the popularity of the party.
4: So it's a message to sitting governors. Try and do absolute best that people will appreciate. It doesn't matter which party you bring at that point.
2: All right. That is thank you very much. Let's take some reactions. We do not have a lot of time on the program. Hello, good morning.
8: Hello, good morning.
2: Good morning. What's your name?
8: Hello. This is Officer Mutu on the line.
2: All right, Officer Mutu, we have 30 seconds, please.
8: Morning, Elder.
9: Good morning, my officer.
8: How was your weekend? How is the
9: fantastic. And you?
8: Alhamdulillah. Glory to God.
9: We thank God.
8: Let's go back to the first topic.
9: We
8: only have the notion that we should forget the messenger and we should talk about the messenger.
2: The message, yes.
8: If the messenger, yes, you cannot, if they show you today, they won't be today. That today, they won't be tomorrow.
2: All right.
8: And in life, there's what is called antecedent. What is the antecedent of the messenger? We are yes, now, they are the one that has ruined this country to where it is now. They spent 16 billion on power. Where is the light? Are we seeing the light? And you now say we should be believing those people. I would never be a part of that. Those people that. So that's it.
2: All right.
8: They are just, it's just plain politics, simple and pure.
2: All right.
8: And on the issue of the second topic, you know, whether we like it or not, gradually we are moving away from election rigging and top ballot nothing. Vote buying itself will still go into extinction.
2: I hope so.
8: The National Assembly should put in the constitution independent candidate.
2: All right.
8: Because people are getting wiser and wiser every day. Inshallah, we will get there.
2: All right. God bless. Thank you so much, Officer Mutu.
10: Thank you.
2: All right. Good morning, presenter. Adeleke won on his personality and not on the party. Even most Accord Party members didn't even vote for him. God have put all the prophets of doom to shame. Adeleke has come out to endorse Tinubu for 2027. That's Isa Mohammed. Adeleke won because he worked. The people love him and because the betrayers in the APC had their ways. Elder Yemi,
4: you know what? After Tinubu called Adeleke to congratulate him. ADC, Atiku's ADC governorship candidate, was the second person to call Adeleke and congratulate him.
2: But the APC candidate has not congratulated him. So they said they haven't heard from him.
4: No, I read somewhere that they said they are warming up to challenge the results.
9: I think they should not dance yet because they will still challenge it.
2: He already danced. Hello, good morning.
11: Bamidele.
2: All right, Mr. Bamidele, go ahead.
11: With messenger and the president should know if Atiku had done what Nigerians would do, he wouldn't have been contesting an so he should not look at the messenger.
2: All right.
11: On a new election, Adeleke has done something Nigerians are not looking at. He won election on APC as a senator. He won on PDP system. As governor, and now I am playing on Accord Party. That's three different parties in one election.
2: All right.
11: Then you just rightly said people are now voting for individuals, and that's what
2: not just the party. In
11: effect, in 2027.
2: All right.
11: Party is just a moment like.
2: All right. Thank you very much. Sakauni Omoitela says, I agree with the guest regarding the Osun State masses tried a lot during the election, but all parties in Osun State engaged in vote buying. God bless Nigeria. Okay. Of course, there were reports of vote buying, but despite all of it, Governor Adeleke still came out tops. This one says, congratulations to His Excellency Governor Adeleke on Saturday's poll. We hardly slept with our two eyes closed a few days to the election as a result of the tensions here and there. All right, that's Prince Bankole from Owakajola. Next one says, we are exaggerating what happened. I'm trying to read your message, but it's quite long. What happened in Osun State? We had that some people lost their lives before the elections. Adeleke came out publicly that he has told the federal government that he will work for the APC in 2027. How many candidates have won the incumbent government? We handed to the voters Okay, we had that the voters were collecting money before voting in Osun. We didn't record any casualties. All right, engineer, yes, sir, Alubarika, thank you very much. We don't have so much time on the program. We need to go. Femi David from Ilori says, Osun election is an eye-opener to what's waiting for us in 2027, and it is shaping the electoral process in Nigeria. Although we are not there yet, but we are not where we used to be. Adeleke's victory started when he correctly applied wisdom. He displayed where he said, we have given you our word as our concessional presidential candidate for 2027. All right, Femi David, thank you so much. Elder, we need to go. Let me take your thoughts in 30 seconds, and then we go.
4: Yeah, this message is what everyone, the callers and we had expressed here. We are beginning to see a departure from the old order.
2: Okay.
4: And we feel that by the time we try this one or two times more, our democracy will take a good shape.
2: All right. Thank you so much. My guest has been Elder Wole Adedeji, a veteran journalist, a senior colleague right here in the studio. He's also a public affairs analyst. Thank you so much for coming.
4: It's my pleasure.
2: Thank you to everyone who sent in messages and called in as well. We really do appreciate it. Do join us tomorrow, same time, 9 a.m. My name is Bisola Oduwole Suleiman. Have a wonderful rest of the day, and please stay safe out there.

0: 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I welcome you, Mr. Casey, from the Nigeria Business Mastery Group.
1: Thank you very much. Good day, ladies and gentlemen. It's glad being here today.
0: Mr. Casey, a lot of people want to know what the Nigeria Business Mastery Group is all about.
2: The Nigerian Business Mastery Group is an international business partnership organization that shows smart and forward-thinking people how they can raise funds for businesses or projects. The word there is raise, right? So what is done in the Nigerian Business Mastery Group is that we will show you alternative ways you can use to raise the funds you need to set up that business that you have been trying to set up over a period of time.
3: Now, since 2016, the Business Development Assistance Program has been helping people build their businesses by providing them a real-life functional roadmap that helps them raise business capital. Now, we know that having the capital to start your business is not just enough. That you have the capital does not mean your business is going to be successful. As such,
2: if you respond to us through this program you're listening to right now, we will talk to you completely free of charge, right? You don't need to pay anything as far as you are responding from this program. But if you miss this slot and you still wish to speak with us, then you may have to pay a consultancy fee when you come to our office. So it will do you a world of good to respond to us through this program now.
3: So what we do is that we don't just help you raise the money you need for your business or project, we'll also mentor you to ensure that that business or project you've started becomes a very successful business.
0: Now, Mr. Casey, looking at your explanation, what are the categories of people you will want to engage in the Nigeria Business Mastery Group?
3: I'm going to list out the category of people based on the kind of problems we can help them solve, right? So the people we are looking at are people in the following category. One, do you have a plan to start up a business? Pick up your phone and text yes to the Nigeria Business Mastery Group. 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Pick up your phone and send yes to the Nigeria Business Mastery Group. 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Do you need to raise capital for whatever smart project you have in mind? Whatever it is you want to do and you've had that project in mind for a long time, for years, you've not been able to raise the funds and you don't know how to raise the funds. Pick up your phone and send yes to the Nigeria Business Mastery Group. Because the Nigeria Business Mastery Group has a functional working plan on ground that we use to help you raise funds for your businesses or projects over a period of time you choose. So we challenge you to deal with your cash flow problems today by letting the Nigeria Business Mastery Group help you today. If you respond to us through this program you're listening to right now, we will talk to you completely free of charge, right? You don't need to pay anything as far as you are responding from this program. But if you miss this slot and you still wish to speak with us, then you may have to pay a consultancy fee when you come to our office. So it will do you a world of good to respond to us through this program now. The consultants of the Nigeria Business Mastery Group will be on ground to discuss with a limited number of people who we will assist in raising capital. So, if you are with your phone, get ready to text yes, right? Do not delay. Pick up your phone now and get ready to be the first to send yes to the number I'm going to be calling out in a short while. So, don't just sit down there and hope your life gets better. Know this, hope is not a business strategy. The moment you sit down there hoping for your life to get better, you are wasting precious time because hope is not a business strategy.
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6: Ètò ńlá tó ń tọ́ni sọ́nà lórí bí ìdàgbàsókè yóò ṣe dé bá.

0: perverse people that we undacked on one another. And that is why the Panama Baba Abona bet you. It will repay. If I see you or not, you won't tell that way. You won't be. To walk one like it. That is say, people, you know, well, Rossi. That way, you're daddy. To walk down to the bed. And we have to care. You want me? If I'm not, you pay for somebody. You look back. So now we have to daddy. I'm going to walk down. I'm going to walk down. You know, it's a little bit. I'm going to the room baby who sort of be empty on this earth. I want to say that anyway. One time of government, one that is what you do. Dominoes are there, I don't know, and to him this earth. I just want to say, I want to ask you that. One chapter, what is it to become in a wallet? Then about it, God. What is it that I do? To a person in a, and I don't know.
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0: Hello, good afternoon, and welcome. Welcome to the program, Alayoro, The Explanation. It's 3 minutes past the hour of noon, and we're coming to you live from the studios of Diamond 88.7 FM, Ilorin. Wherever you are listening to us, we say welcome and good afternoon. Alayoro, The Explanation, a program that talks about the people of Kwara State, the leaders of Kwara State, those who want to rule Kwara State, our aspirations for our state and our country. We look at the issues and we explain them, or rather we try to explain them. Of course, we will in due course allow Nigerians to participate on this program. My name is Abayomi Adeniji. It is my pleasure to be your host. I am not alone on the program. You know, me, I will never walk alone. And I have my sister with me here in the studio, Ruth Ashanibare. Ruth, how are you this morning?
1: I'm okay. You're welcome on The Explanation. Alaye Oro.
0: Alaye to Olomajara iri alaye se o.
1: Amen.
0: Alaye Oro ni eto wa o. E ku dede wo yi e kasan. 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Ile ise Diamond 88.7 FM ni Ilorin ni awa. 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
1: gbogbo yin patapata la ki kabo si ori eto ni osan yi
0: to ti o wa se alaye fun wa ni oni. Our guest in the house that will help us in looking at some of the issues is a distinguished Nigerian. He is a man who started out in broadcasting. From broadcasting, pari passu, he was going to school, never a man to stay in one place. He participated in the compulsory National Youth Service Scheme in Sokoto. From there, he came back, continued in broadcasting, and then moved to the manufacturing sector. He was involved in marketing in from the manufacturing sector. And then, of course, because of a strong aspiration to serve his people, the people of Kayama, he then moved into politics. And in politics, he has had an impressive run. And we do know that for a man who is dedicated to his people, who believes in the well-being of his people, we have in our midst the immediate past special advisor on strategy to Governor Abdurrahman Abdulrazak, Atiku Abdusalam Bahinda. Atiku Abdusalam, welcome to the program, The Explanation.
2: Thank you very much. Good morning, viewers, and everybody at home.
0: Since you joined politics, you have seen democracy in Nigeria. But then, we have a culture on this program, ladies first. Auntie Ruth Ebawashide.
1: All right. Looking at democracy in Kwara State, what exactly, how would you assess the dividends of democracy in Kwara State from 1999 to now? Is there any progress, or has it entered into its state of retrogressiveness? What exactly can you say about it?
2: Well, thank you very much, my sister. First of all, we need to thank God Almighty for having me this morning at this program. And we also need to thank God Almighty for having democracy in this country. There was once in a time in this country when we wake up to the fellow Nigerians in this country. We need to thank God that we have democracy as it is today. The first achievement of democracy is when we choose our people. All these people that have been leading us in this country from 1999 to date were the product of our choice. And when we make choice, then we abide by the choice. Whatever that have happened from 1999 to date, both in Nigeria and Kwara State, it is the product of our choice. And we thank God for that. Coming to the aspect of what have been achieved practically, We all know democracy comes with its achievements and also challenges. The federal government and the state government and Kwara State is not an exception, have done tremendously well in the delivery of services to the people from 1999 to date. And we believe, if you look at the trajectory of the development in Kwara State, right from 1999, when the governor of Kwara State, Real Admiral of a late memory, was a governor, down to Bukola Saraki, Abdul Fattah Ahmed, to the present governor of Kwara State, there have been tremendous achievements in the service delivery for the people. Thank you.
0: Okay, sir, you have been in politics for quite some time now. I mean, you served as the speaker for the Kayama Legislative Council. You represented Gwanabe Ward 2 in Kayama local government area. Would you say that the nature of our politics has improved compared to 1999 or other African countries? Nigerian politics in general?
2: Yes, I can confidently say that the nature of politics and the aura around the politics in Kwara State have tremendously improved. People are more conscious of their votes now. People are more conscious of the fact that their vote will count. So every politician that is aspiring to lead the people should know that the their primary responsibility is to be responsible to their people. Therefore, people are more conscious than ever now than ever before. And that the politician is a wake-up call that you will not just seek a leadership that you are not even ready to serve the people.
0: In Kwara State, in the last 7 years, we've not been seeing too much sirens on... we don't hear too much sirens. Is it that we don't have VIPs again, or the siren has spoilt? What do you think is responsible for this?
2: Well, the governor of Kwara State, that's to show you the kind of leadership style imbibed by this present governor of Kwara State, Mala Abdurrahman Abdulrazak. He is modest in spending. He is modest in the way he runs his government. Government is about delivery of dividends of democracy and not the noise about. Sometimes one will wonder, a politician who knelt down to beg the citizen to vote for him, within a space of 3 years, is coming back to kneel down and beg them to vote for him again. And at the first instant, immediately he was voted, he will close his windscreens, start blowing sirens, and later on start begging them. It is awkward. So we should try and live a modest life. Even if you are a governor of a state, chairman of a local government, you will still go back to your people. So the governor of Kwara State is a good example of a good leader that everyone should emulate.
0: I know my sister is rearing to talk to you, but I'm just wondering, this, so what you are saying is that the Kwara State governor does not believe in siren and noise making?
2: Yes, he doesn't believe in noise making. He believes in impact making. The impact speaks for itself.
0: Where is the impact?
2: The impact are everywhere for you to see.
0: Okay, well, where? What
2: even
0: is
2: the
0: it?
2: The aesthetic nature of Ilorin today is a something of envious to every state in this country today. Look at, within the space of 5 years, he was able to build two overhead bridges in Ilorin. If you come to Ilorin today, if you do not know Ilorin before, you say you think it is not Ilorin. The facelift of Ilorin have changed dramatically. Because of the prudent nature of the governor, he restrained himself so much that you won't even believe this is a governor. You go to the government house today, you enter freely. We know how it used to be. Before you enter government house, you need to take ticket. If you are,
0: but you see where you are going now, there is this thing about that. Okay, in Kayama, what has the governor done? Is there anything?
2: Oh my God! Who said governor have not done anything?

0: Okay, I want you to say it in any language you like. Hausa, Fulfulde, Boko. I know you speak all the three.
1: Yes.
0: And you just said you have 60 seconds to say what you have just said now.
1: Akama, Agarin Kama, Akwara Not, Gomna Nkwara, Yemuna Rana. Yemuna Rana, Kuma Yemuna Company, Wanda Bataba Yiba. Kama, Akwe Alaman, Munada, Itachi Masu Albaraka, Mankadei. Yanzu kam yanzu yadda nake maka magana yanzu about 95% of that company have been completed saura kawai ayi commissioning
0: to mongode anti root ne ba so pe ke so
2: yoruba I wish you guys move so good I wish I can translate it in Yoruba.
0: No, well, it is essentially what you said in English that you just said in Hausa.
2: But anti root yes, looking at our agricultural sector, let me bring it down to our agricultural support. Is there any in Kwara State?
1: Yes, 100%. The governor of Kwara State have transformed the landscape of Kwara State agriculture.
2: Okay.
1: Year in, year out, the governor of Kwara State, through the Ministry of Agriculture and Natural Resources of the state, they have provided farm inputs, fertilizers, and even tractors to our farmers. This will inevitably ensure that farmers have more land to till, more crops to plant, and of course we're going to have bumper harvest. And that's why we have improvement in the state agricultural rating in the state.
2: Aside the provision, is there any training for our farmers out there?
1: Yes, the governor of Kwara State, first of its kind, he has intervention projects and programs that are aligned with the agricultural transformation agenda of the governor. We have programs like the L-Press, the Acrisal, and also Sabzi. All these projects are meant to improve the life of the farmers and even the livestock of the state. Various trainings have undergone under the L-Press of Kwara State. So people are well aware about the farming system in Kwara State more than ever before.
0: Okay. You talked about the L-Press, for instance, which we know is something to do with the livestock.
1: Yes.
0: You are also the Kwara coordinator of the Renewed Hope Former Councillors Forum.
1: Yes.
0: Now, the federal government has created a federal ministry of livestock. Kwara State government has replicated. What has this ministry been able to deliver on the ground?
1: Well, the ministry has just been announced, I think, 2 years ago. And that you don't expect a baby who was just born to start speaking every language. You start from the language of the mother. I think from that perspective, the Federal Ministry of Livestock have started making infrastructures available to the livestock industry in this country. If you look at the setting of the ministry, if you look at the portfolio, if you look at their functions, you find out that everything that is needed to develop the livestock industry are all well coded in that livestock ministry. And the Kwara State government deem it fit to also replicate same in Kwara State to make sure that the Kwara State government and the people of Kwara State, especially the livestockers, align with the federal government agenda for industrialization of livestock subsector of the economy.
0: Nigeria has a livestock production trade agreement with Saudi Arabia and Brazil. So far, we've not been able to do anything. So just hold your thoughts on that. We'll go on a break. We'll be back in a moment.

0: Welcome back. If you're just joining us, the program is The Explanation, Alayoro. And we've been spending the last 18 minutes or so with the former special advisor on strategy to Governor Abdulrahman Abdulrazak in Kwara State, a community leader in Kayama, the focal person for the livestock stakeholders in Nigeria in Kwara State, also the coordinator of the Renewed Hope Forum of former councillors in Nigeria, and a former legislative leader in Kayama Local Government Council, Honorable Atiku Abdusalam Bahenda. Our button has been Omar Babatisha. In another 4 or 5 minutes, we will open the lines. But then, just before we went on break, I said that Nigeria has a bilateral trade agreement to provide beef to Saudi Arabia and Brazil. We are not yet seeing the ports filled with cattle and beef. Why? What's happening?
1: I believe with the announcement of the Federal Ministry for Livestock Development and also replication of same in the state, it is left for the private investors and even individuals to key in to see the opportunities and tap them so that it will better their lives. And Nigerians will have foreign exchange to earn from it.
0: Okay.
1: I think that's my take on that.
0: Okay. Auntie Ruth.
2: Yes. I really want to ask this question. Generally, there has been, in North Central, there has been these farmer herder conflicts. Now, then to Kwara State. Is there any progress? Has there been any progress to bring an end, to put a stop to these farmer herder conflicts in Kwara State?
1: Honestly, we also need to thank the governor of Kwara State via the president of the Federal Republic of Nigeria, President Bola Ahmed Tinubu.
2: Okay.
1: For first of all, deeming it fit to create that ministry. There are a lot of things in that ministry that even this program cannot even explain. You see, I've earlier mentioned issue of LPRES. That is Livestock Resilience Program that has to do with livestock. Inside their manifesto and programs of event, you find out that they have issues that they have programs that have to do with conflict mitigation, conflict resolution. The Commissioner for Livestock Development is in charge of that ministry. And most of these crises that come, they are always solved without much problem. But in the case of Kwara, the Kwara State government, instead of being reactive, he was very proactive. So sometimes it is better to prevent a clash than to
0: better.
1: Be reactive to a clash.
0: Yes.
1: So the preventive measure the governor of Kwara State have taken is the creation of that ministry. And a lot of things are happening in that ministry that are positive.
0: Okay. Talking about ministries, we are talking about, you talked about roads in the Kwara State capital. And you were a special advisor to the governor until maybe a few weeks ago. Some of your colleagues, like the road sector, how would you describe your colleague in the road sector at that time, Kowi Olododo?
1: Yes, Kowi Olododo have tried very well. This is a man, I know him as far back as when I was special advisor on civic engagement in 2022.
2: Okay.
1: That is when I got to know him. Kawiu is very dedicated, workaholic, young man. And he has served the Kwara State and the Kwara State governor diligently, as far as I'm concerned. And I think that account for His Excellency to also entrust him with the House of Rep, to go for House of Rep, so that he can replicate the same in the federal level. An issue of road in Kwara State, you can see the nature of the road, not just road, but the quality of job that is done in the Ilorin metropolis is something that is very positive to every man in Kwara State and Ilorin. Thank you
2: so much. Yes, looking at our zoning in Kwara State, some people have been clamoring that zoning is necessary. Why some say it is not constitutional? Do we really need zoning in Kwara State?
1: Actually, zoning have come to stay in this country, not just Kwara State. Zoning ensure unity of purpose. Zoning ensure togetherness.
2: OK. Okay.
1: And zoning ensure peaceful coexistence between our brothers and sisters. Mm. Don't forget that this country, we are filled with too many tribes, too many religions, and different divergent views.
2: Yes.
1: We know, and in democracy, they said majority rule.
2: Mm.
1: If it were no zoning, one part of the country will continue to rule. Because it is the majority vote that rules.
2: Mm.
1: So that zoning is a kind of problem-solving
0: mechanism.
2: Oh, right.
1: To ensure that every tribe, every religion, everybody is carried along.
2: Also participate.
1: So Kwara State is not an exception.
2: Mm.
0: Hmm.
1: The zone to which the ruling party, the APC, zoned the governor in Kwara State is a welcome development.
2: All right.
0: Hmm.
1: And it is on this note I want to ask all our leaders, critical stakeholders of the party, the youth and the women, to rally run and support the candidature of Engineer Salu Yakub Donladi for Parliament Governor.
0: Okay.
1: I'm not campaigning.
0: You're free to campaign, you're a politician. We are about to open the lines and Council of Omar Babatisha, our wonderful man behind the council. The numbers to call are 091-3655-6952. The program is Alayoro. Alejuwane ni Atiku Abdusalam Bahinda. Tiwaje special advisor for Gomina wa Abdurrahman Abdurrazak. 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Chukawasi mbepe lu Gomina wa awana ni Atiku Abdusalam Bahinda. Awana Alejuwate wa wambi. You may wish to call, oh yeah, we are here. Okay. Your name and where you calling from?
3: Good afternoon. This is
2: Abiodun calling
3: from
2: Banya. You're calling from where?
3: Your name, where are you calling from? Sir?
4: Calling from Agbabi Akanyin.
2: Okay.
3: Very good. Uh-huh. What's your name?
4: I'm Abiodun.
3: Oh, yeah, Abiodun, go on.
4: Kudos to our guests in the studio. I want to ask you a question.
3: Yes.
4: It's about agriculture that the governments have done a lot with millions of naira projects. My question is that what impact has this program have on we the masses in Kwara State?
3: Thank you very much. Are you done? I will tell you very quickly. Around this time last year, we were buying gari for about 100 naira.
2: Mm.
3: Today, it is 50 naira.
2: Mm.
3: In some places, it is even less. Mm-hmm. That is one impact. Let me say that very quickly. Yes, the lines are still open. So Abiodun, that's part of the impact. The lines are still open. Alayoro. Ebawa soro lori Alayoro. Ntansi alejo wa pataki loni na ni Atiku Abdusalam. Hello.
5: Good afternoon, sir.
3: Very good. Yes, what's your name? Where are you calling from?
5: I'm calling from Obodruku, Mr. Solomon.
3: Okay, Mr. Solomon, thank you. Your contribution?
5: You are welcome for the visitor that is visiting for the studio.
3: Mm-hmm.
5: My own topic for this matter, I took the Kwara State governor like Oshomole governor. Before, many people, they are living in those states, inside the many people. Oshomole is an ex-command. He has lived 8 years. That is Tanisha Tong. If the governor can... We can take this their own to impact. I think it will be best. So, wait a minute, I just want to tell the governor for the road that he do for Issa Oja. I really appreciate that, man. Thank you, sir.
3: Oh, thank you very much, Solomon from Ogbondoko. I've just been told that I've run out of time. I want to thank everybody that has been here, starting from Omoba Batisha, the man behind the button, our guests. Inshallah, a distinguished in a short time to come, Atiku Abdusalam Bahinda, the former special advisor on strategy to Governor Abdurrahman Abdurrazak. He hails from Kayama. He has been a counselor for Gwanabe, and he is a man who has also been in the private sector, in the manufacturing sector, and is now in politics. I also have with me my dear sister Atiku. Your 30 seconds. 30 seconds. Say goodbye.
1: I want to thank all the listeners of this program. I want you to remain hopeful that the government of Kwara State and Nigeria indeed will do better in the next dispensation. Thank you very much.
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3: To. Emina abayo mi ade ni je Olorun fun mi na anfani lati je olugbalejo yin ti mo je atokun eto ni oni to ba di wo yijo mejo ni ile ise Diamond 88.7 FM eto 30 loko a mo kan si yin e seun o digba kan na.

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In the headlines, President Tinubu celebrates Babangida at 85, hails his contributions to Nigeria. Police arrest 295 suspects in Osun election. Edo Assembly Speaker Agbebaku resigns amid impeachment move. Army intensifies operations against Lakurawa terrorists in Sokoto. On the foreign scene, Indonesia earthquake kills 54, displaces 12,800. In sports news, Nigeria finished fourth as India win Commonwealth Fencing Championships. A very good afternoon to you and thank you for staying with us. And I'm at 88.7 FM, Ilorin. This is the news on the hour. I am Bisola Oduwole Suleiman. We'll bring you details of the news after this break. Please stay with us.

Hey, my country people, see, I know say una sabi wetin I want relate to una now before, but I say make I just summer am for una ear again. Make una dey try to dey informate or give details of where you dey go to at least last one person, make them know where you dey for any moment. My brother, my sister, he get why yo. She you know say I dey come, no be your address. I did one side, no be name of location, no. Even I did with my guys, lock up. That one self, no be updates. We just did somewhere for one long go like that with one or two of my guy. That somewhere, no get name. See, make I cap you. That one no be clear signal, oh. Even though now one person you go tell, sure cap and the cap is on to wetin you dey do for the unit, where you dey, wetin you dey shop, or wetin even dey drink. Una fit dey look say, all these things where the reason una not necessary, but una don already know say, the society don't get killed more. And the evil way they saw people in our belly and hearts, hey, the devil they learn work for where they deserve. See, we tell the tribe reason on Abby say, all of us as we do so, we need to be on guard, stand cashed, desalina tested, and they wash. Make it for to avoid stories where they touch the heart. This message now from Diamond 88.7 FM for Elorin, now we they shine, so say, our face show, our shoe can't even shine, joy.

0: Welcome back from that break. 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Now the news in detail. President Bola Tinubu has congratulated former military president General Ibrahim Babangida, retired, on his 85th birthday, describing him as an elder statesman and an outstanding leader. In a statement by spokesman Bayo Ononuga, Tinubu said Babangida's eight-year rule left lasting marks on Nigeria's political, economic and geographical landscape, citing his contributions to infrastructure, economic development and the creation of national institutions. The president also praised Babangida for continuing to offer counsel to the nation in retirement, describing his advice as an inspiration to younger generations. Tinubu wished the former leader good health, strength, and many more years. African Democratic Congress ADC chieftain Kenneth Okonkwo has criticized the Independent National Electoral Commission INEC over its handling of the Osun State governorship election, saying the commission's performance was not worthy of commendation. Speaking on national television monitored by Diamond FM today, Okonkwo questioned why the upload of results on the INEC result viewing IREF portal was suspended around 8 p.m., saying the commission had yet to explain the development. Okonkwo, however, congratulated Governor Ademola Adeleke on his re-election and praised Osun voters for defending their votes. He said the outcome showed that the power of the people will always be greater than the people in power, and urged the opposition to prepare adequately for the 2027 general elections.
1: Important point very clearly. I am not congratulating INEC whatsoever for what happened in Osun State. Why am I saying that? Professor Mahmood organized a very good election in Osun State in 2022, and the opposition relaxed and they thought that would be how 2023 election will be. And in 2023 election, he still went forward to glitch the election and deliver a very flawed election. So the opposition should not let down their guard. I am telling you, and I'm saying this with every sense of responsibility, the election of Osun State in 2026 is worse than the election of Osun State in 2022. If you recall, the Honorable Salam said, till 1 a.m., they continued attempting to subvert the election. By 8 p.m., they suspended the uploading of results on IREF, and nobody has come out to tell us why, and they must come out to tell us why. So there is still apprehension, and I'm telling you that the performance of INEC is not to be applauded, it is to be questioned.
0: Still in the news, the Osun State Governor Ademola Adeleke has directed the State Attorney General to withdraw the suit filed against the Economic and Financial Crimes Commission, EFCC, over the freezing of state government's bank account. Adeleke said the decision followed President Bola Tinubu's intervention, which led to the lifting of the freeze order. The governor also said he had directed his lawyers to assist some of his aides and officials who were invited by the EFCC for questioning.
2: Instructed my attorney general to drop it. Mr. President has done well. He called me. What more do I want? He has, you know, weighed in and signed it for the first time in person. So what else do I want?
0: The Osun government had filed a $2 billion naira suit at the Federal High Court in Abuja, challenging the EFCC's action and seeking damages. Still in the news, the Nigeria Police Force has arrested 295 suspects over various incidents recorded during Saturday's Osun State governorship election. Police spokesperson Ani Nietu said 293 suspects were released on bail after screening, while two remained in custody for further investigation and possible prosecution. The arrests were part of security operations aimed at preventing electoral violence, vote buying, and other offences during the election. Iniedu warned political parties, candidates, and supporters against actions capable of undermining the electoral process, stressing that offenders would face the law. The Speaker of the Edo State House of Assembly, Blessing Agbebaku, has resigned from his position amid moves by some lawmakers to impeach him. Agbebaku's resignation was confirmed on Monday by his media aide, Ivi Adodo Ebojele, in a Facebook post. She further said details on circumstances surrounding his resignation would be made public later. Former Kaduna State Governor Nasir El-Rufai has filed a fresh 10 billion naira suit against the Independent Corrupt Practices and Other Related Offences Commission, ICPC, alleging that the agency denied his wife and son access to him while in custody. In the suit filed at the Federal High Court in Abuja, El-Rufai alleged that ICPC officials repeatedly prevented his wife, Aishatu Asabe, and son, Abba El-Rufai, from visiting him and providing food, medication, and other necessities. He also accused officers of physically restraining and intimidating his family during an alleged incident on July 7. El-Rufai is asking the court to declare the alleged denial of his family access a violation of his constitutional rights to dignity and private and family life. He is also seeking 10 billion naira in compensation alongside other reliefs, with the ICPC chairman and attorney general of the federation listed as defendants. Moving on from that story, the Nigerian Army has strengthened security operations in Kebe local government area of Sokoto State to prevent further attacks and stop the Lakurawa terrorist group from establishing a foothold in the area. The move followed security concerns of an alleged attack on Ungushi community. The General Officer Commanding 8th Division, Major General Bemga Paul Kugna, visited the forward operating base in Kebe and affected communities to assess the situation and review troops' readiness. Kugna assured residents that the troops remained deployed and would respond decisively to emerging threats, urging them not to panic. He also called on community leaders and residents to provide timely intelligence on suspicious movements to help security agencies disrupt terrorist activities. And that's it on the local scene. The news on the hour is reaching you from Diamond 88.7 FM in Lauren. We take a short break. When we return, we'll bring you foreign and sports news on the foreign scene. Indonesia earthquake kills 54, displaces 12,800. We'll bring you more details of that story and many others after this break. Please stay with us.
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Welcome back from that short break. You're still tuned in and listening to the News Sunday Hour, reaching you from Diamond 88.7 FM in Lorry. Before that break, we brought you local stories. Now we move on to the foreign scene. At least 54 people have died and more than 100 others were injured after a powerful 7.7 magnitude earthquake struck eastern Indonesia, with about 12,800 residents displaced across several towns on Flores Island. Rescue officials said there were no reports of missing persons. Thousands of residents have been sleeping in schools, police stations, government offices, and makeshift tents. After

0: No casualties were reported. The Kurdistan Counterterrorism Service said two Hadid 110 drones were launched from Iranian territory, targeting the Prime Minister's private office and the residence of the head of security and intelligence agency. It was not immediately clear whether the drones struck their intended targets. Barzani condemned the attack as illegitimate and unacceptable, describing it as a direct threat to the security and stability of the Kurdistan region. And that's it on Foreign Scene. In sports news, Nigeria finished fourth overall at the 2026 Commonwealth Fencing Championships in Lagos, winning 1 gold, 5 silver, and 18 bronze medals. The host nation also made history through 17-year-old Ogenegarin Osiewa Thompson, who won Nigeria's first international gold medal in fencing. India emerged as the overall champions with 25 gold, 20 silver and 18 bronze medals, while England finished second with 3 gold, 2 silver and 9 bronze. Wales edged Nigeria into fourth place after securing a late gold in the men's veteran sabre, while South Africa completed the top five. The six-day championship featured 20 nations and was hosted by Rugby School Nigeria, Eco Atlantic City, Lagos. Nigeria National Sports Commission Director General Bukola Olopade praised the Nigeria Fencing Federation for its performance, while Federation President Adeyinka Samuel pledged to sustain the country's growing presence in international fencing. Still in sports news, Nigeria's junior Yellow Greens have presented their runners-up trophy to the president of the Nigeria Cricket Federation, NCF, during a special reception held in their honour. The young cricketers were received by the federation leadership following their impressive campaign, which saw them finish as runners-up in the competition. The trophy presentation was provided an opportunity to acknowledge the federation's support throughout their campaign. The achievement is expected to boost the team's confidence as the junior Yellow Greens continue their development and prepare for future competitions, with the Nigeria Cricket Federation reaffirming its commitment to nurturing the next generation of Nigerian cricket talents. And that's it in the world of sport. With that, we've come to the end of the news under hour for today. But before we go, here is a recap of the major highlights. President Tinubu celebrates Babangida at 85, hails his contributions to Nigeria. Police arrest 295 suspects in Osun election. Edo Assembly Speaker Agbebaku resigns amid impeachment move. Army intensifies operations against Lakurawa terrorists in Sokoto. On the foreign scene, Indonesia earthquake kills 54, replaces 12,800. And in sports news, Nigeria finished fourth as India wins Commonwealth Fencing Championships. And those are the major headlines as brought to you this afternoon. Before we wrap up the news, we take a look at our Today in History segment. Did you know that on this day in the year 1941, the former military president Ibrahim Gbadamosi Babangida was born, and the death of the legendary businessman and West Africa's richest man of this era, Alhassan Dantata, in 1955. Now you know. For news coverage or information about happenings around you, kindly contact the Diamond FM Newsroom number on 0916-0627-526, 0916-0627-526. 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The news on the hour was put together by Adeyemi Adewale. I am Bisola Oduwole Suleiman. Thank you for listening to Your Shining Supreme Station. Please stay tuned for the news in Yoruba coming up shortly. Good afternoon.
1: You cannot control me. You cannot. Okay. You can have a little control, but I'm still in charge. I can attack any minute, but you can control for like a second. Oh, that's nice. That's really lost a spot right there.
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1: Dear beloved, the message you're about to listen to is brought to you by MICC Global. It is a church full of believers who are learning of Jesus and living for Jesus. Open up your heart as you are about to be changed, transformed, and renewed by the Word of God. 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
2: As a younger man, okay, my wife may remember much of this, but as a younger man, I was a bit of a scary person. Yeah, I was very harsh. I was very harsh, and I'm sure at a point in time, it's likely even my wife may have had certain, you know, buburu, imigomo, buru, confession time. So apart from buburu, was that I had a lot of insecurities. At a point in time, actually, I think there were some measures of inferiority. You know, that complex they talk about. Okay, praise God. But I can tell you how at different times, by reason of communication from the inside, nobody told me I needed to change. All right? I've grown. How did I grow? He talks to me. Tells me what to think. You get it? Tells me what to think. Amen? Tells me what to think. Tells me what to think. Please listen. If the Christ life on your inside can't tell you what to think, you are failing. Just tell you what to think. Say, no, don't think that. Think this. Think like this. Don't think like that. Think like this. All right? The beyond, that's where it starts. Must tell you. It will be given to you in that hour what you should speak. Right? So in addition to giving you what to think, it will now give you what to speak. Okay? Praise God. I want to be careful here. Before I ask my wife the last time I spoke harshly to her, you know, I will not speak what eternal life is not saying. Okay? I mean, you don't have an attitude. I know there are times I catch myself at times when I just, but not that words will proceed from my mouth that eternal life will not speak. Listen, if Christ will not speak it, I will not speak it. Praise God. Praise the Lord. Are you listening to me tonight? So you understand why the Bible says husbands love your wives as Christ loves the church. Because Christ is the life on your inside by which you will love another. And see me, hear me well. If you let the Christ life teach you what to think, what to say, and what to do as a husband, you don't need marriage seminar. And vice versa. You don't. But it shall be given to you in that hour what you should speak, what you should think, and thirdly, what you should do. What you should do. Verse number 20 now. Verse number 20. It says, for it is not you who speak, but the Spirit of your Father who speaks where? In you. Amen? Who is speaking in you? Therefore, it's the voice of eternal life. The voice of the nature of God. Is he who speaks in you. Praise God. Let God change your life. Let God, by his life on your inside, change your life. Praise the Lord. Now, as I begin to close, I want us to just read together. Please take everything to TPT, and I want to quickly just read these verses of the scripture together as I bring the meeting to close in a few minutes. Our central scripture that we've been using in 2026 is 1 John chapter 4 and verse number 9. 1 John chapter 4 and verse number 9. It says, the light of God's love shined within us when he sent his matchless son into the world that we should live through him. Praise God. And if you've not underlined it in your Bible, if you can, or if it's in your notes, I want you to write out that phrase, live through him. Live through him. It means he becomes the source of the life that we live. Live through him. Now, a good question to ask ourselves at this point in time is, can I say that the life that I'm living is sourced from him? Praise God. Or what part of the life or as I live can I truly attribute to him? Let's use those three things. Can I genuinely say that the things I think are sourced from him? Can I genuinely say the things that I say and how I say them are sourced from him? Can I say the things that I do are sourced from him? Hallelujah. And you need to understand this. The best of Christian life is dominion of eternal life. You get? The best Christian is the one who is dominated by the life of Christ. His thoughts are dominated. His words are dominated. His actions are dominated. That we might live through him. John 5:26. I want you to really just take note of these verses. If you have TPT in your private time, please look at that. For as the Father is the source of life, so he has given the Son the power to impart life. So Jesus in me is imparting life. Glory to God. Say, I have the impartation of life. That's why we say, Father, thank you for the gift of eternal life through Jesus Christ, my Lord, because he's the impartation of the life of God to me. I have life imparted in my spirit. Eternal life is imparted into my spirit. This is why we say, as the scriptures say, we have passed from death to life. Amen. And we say we no longer operate in death. I no longer operate from death. I no longer operate for death. And I no longer operate unto death. You get that? I don't operate in death. I don't operate from death. I don't operate by death. I don't operate for death. I don't operate unto death. I don't. Rather, I operate in life. I operate from life. I operate by life. I operate for life. I operate unto life. My environment is not death. My source is not death. My tools are not death. The authority over my life is not death. And the end result of life for me is not death. Tell your neighbor again, I don't produce death any longer. Tell your neighbor, if I ever speak to you, it will be life unto life. I will not speak anything borrowed from death for death, serving death to produce death in your life. No. I don't kill things, I give life. Even the things of the devil that I kill, I do it by releasing life in that direction. You get? I don't need to kill the darkness, I just give light. Praise the Lord. Do you get? That's what we're doing here. We give light. We give light. We give light. We give light. We give life. When we give light, we give life. When we give life, we give light. When we give light, we give life. For in him was life, and the life was the light of men. That light does what? Shines into darkness, and darkness cannot catalambano it. Glory to God. So I have life in me, and you must be conscious of this. Hallelujah. Glory to God. Hey, can I say again, you're not a weakling. Yes. No, we're clean. And with the life of Christ on your inside, you cannot be a victim. You're not a victim. I said you're not to be pitied. Don't tap your neighbor. Don't pity me. Don't pity me. I have the life of God imparted in my spirit. John 5 from 4 to 7. Very quickly, lengthy reading, but let's look at it. John chapter 15, 4 to 7. He says, so you must remain in life union with me. Glory to God. So that's another good thing to note as a confession of truth. I am in life union with Christ. I'm in life union with Christ. We share singularity of life. Remember, this is where we said our journey is in. It's our common joint ownership, right? So you must remain in life union with me. for I remain in life union with you. So Christ and I are in life union. Amen. There's no difference between the life he carries and the life I carry. Amen. We're in life union. This is how to think of yourself. This is how to think of yourself. So that if and when the occultic speak against you, you should realize that they're not speaking against you. They're speaking against your life union with Christ. Wherever they think they will catch up with you, please, live in this consciousness. I am never alone. Because I'm in life union with him. We're in life union. Amen? Bible says my life is hid with Christ in God. We are one. We are one. And there will never be a place where you can find me where you will not find him. Remember that? Live in that consciousness. It says, for as a branch severed from the vine will not bear fruit, so your life will be fruitless unless you live your life intimately joined to mine. I am the sprouting vine, and you are my branches. In other words, I am your source. As you live in union with me, as your source, hallelujah. I want you to keep that vision before you, the tree and the branch connected. What flows through the tree flows to the branch. Hallelujah. The life in him is the life in me. As it is present in him, it's present in me. Why? I'm eternally joined to him. That's why I can do all things. I can produce all the fruit I need to produce because he supplies me with the sap that keeps me victorious. And so he says, if I remain in vital union, I will be fruitful. I'll be fruitful, not just because I'm in position, in situ, but I will be fruitful because something will flow from him to me. And that is his very life. Verse 6, if a person is separated from me, he is discarded. Such branches are gathered up and thrown into the fire to be burned. But if you live in life union with me, and if my words live powerfully within you, then you can ask whatever you desire and it will be done. Glory to God. Ephesians chapter 2, verse number 5. I just have about three more and then I'm done. Ephesians chapter 2 and verse 5. It says, even when we were dead and doomed in our many sins, he united us into the very life of Christ. United into the very life of Christ. I am united into the very life of Christ. I like the fact that he uses the word very to place emphasis on it. This is not another life. This is the very life of Christ. United into the very life of Christ. 1 John chapter 4 verse 17. We know that scripture. By living in God. 1 John 4, 17. By living in God, love has been brought to its full expression in us so that we may fearlessly face the day of judgment, because all that Jesus now is, so are we in this world. As he is, so are we. Not because we are a separately created entity, but because we are united with him. Therefore, as he is, so we are. Glory to God.
1: Glory to God. That was a powerful time of fellowship brought to you by MICC Global. We believe you've been greatly blessed and we will definitely love to hear from you. 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

Good afternoon. Here's Newsflash at 3 on Vimed 88.7 of Fermi Lauren. Nigeria's inflation dropped further to 15.43% in July 2026, down from 15.91% recorded in June. The National Bureau of Statistics disclosed these in its Consumer Price Index, an inflation report released on Monday. The Osun State Police Command has warned individuals and group against attempting to forcefully take over the affairs or premises of local government areas in the state. The warning was contained in a statement issued on Monday by the Police Public Relations Officer, Abiodun Ojelabi, on behalf of the Commissioner of Police, Election, Samuel Irale. The Inter-Party Advisory Council, HIPAC Lagos State, says the outcome of the Osun governorship election has nullified the belief that votes no longer count in Nigeria. HIPAC Chairman in Lagos State, Mrs. Temilola Akinade, made the assertion in an interview with the newsman on Monday in Lagos. The newly elected Speaker of the Edo State House of Assembly, Yekini, has said his predecessor, Blessing Agbebako, was removed by lawmakers over alleged poor leadership and corruption. Yekini, who represents Akoko Edo Constituency 1 and is a third-term lawmaker, emerged as Speaker on Monday following Agbebako's resignation amid moves by lawmakers to impeach him. And now to the foreign scene. The Ebola outbreak in the Democratic Republic of Congo is the deadliest ever, news data shows, with one person dying from the virus every 30 minutes. Government figures released on Monday shows 2,325 deaths from almost 5,000 confirmed cases. The death toll exceeded that of 2018 to 2020 outbreak in North Kivu that killed close to 2,300 people out of more than 3,300 confirmed cases. Now to the world of sport. Georgina Rodriguez has disclosed that she chose their everyday family space to get married to Cristiano Ronaldo so that their children would fondly remember the exact spot where their parents exchanged their vows. In an interview with Newsmen, Rodriguez noted that while they have access to castles and grand properties, an intimate family moment at the table where they eat daily is what matters most. That was Newsflash at 3. Stay tuned for a full bulletin at 5 p.m. Thanks for listening. Up next is The Amid Moment. Don't go away, please.

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0: Okay. What's the title of the song?
1: Okay, this is Dangbada Reading by Bella Shmoda and Folan.
0: Okay, nice song. It's Monday again.
1: Yes, sir.
0: I don't know if you feel like it's Monday again.
1: Another week.
0: I don't know how this Monday is going for you, but hey, we're here.
1: You said that with so much excitement.
0: Yeah, that's what I'm saying. No, I'm trying to express myself like other people would.
1: Okay,
0: it's not like I'm that excited.
1: I'm not sure we have about up to 5% of Nigerians that are super excited to go to work Mondays.
0: But what if, you know, you're expecting a contract that will give you billions of naira? You'll be excited. Like, today that the contract will be signed. That kind of person would be excited.
1: Uh-huh.
0: And for some people, it's just like, Monday, don't come again.
1: Oh,
0: talk.
1: My God.
0: My life, lay your hand, Baba God. Aha.
1: Then
0: if you're
1: thinking.
0: That person, don't worry. We're here for you.
1: Mm-hmm. We'll
0: help you get through the rest of the week.
1: Yeah.
0: We'll make you feel like, you know, the week is just one day.
1: Uh-huh.
0: And then before you know it, it's weekend again.
1: Don't worry.
0: Aha.
1: We're
0: the
1: here
0: queens
1: for you.
0: Are here. Mm. But am I there? My name is Bisola Olorili. They call me the only queen of the airwaves, the Lolo one of the airwaves. Olorili, I'm Bisola Gold.
1: All right, and I am Monica Babatunde. Well, you call me Omni Vibes. You're welcome. How was your weekend?
0: Yeah,
1: hope it was amazing.
0: Hope it was.
1: And awesome.
0: How was my weekend? Let's see. My weekend was just there, you know. Nothing. It was not eventful. It was just, you know, one
1: just
0: of those
1: there.
0: Weekends.
1: Mm.
0: Yeah, sleep, do house chores. And then sleep again if you can. That's it.
1: Okay, so just a normal routine.
0: Yeah, regular routine. It was just there.
1: Well, for me, I think it's as usual, same.
0: Busy again.
1: Yes, always busy. I think this week should help me. By weekend, I'm going to watch K-drama that I haven't watched in weeks.
0: No.
1: That's what I want
0: Monica
1: to do to myself.
0: Very busy because for her to stay away from K-drama, K-drama is like the second love of her life.
1: That's a consolation for myself that preparing for this week. Mm. I'll put my phone on flight mode. I will watch K-drama that I have not watched in weeks. I'm going to watch it. And there was a wedding I missed on the weekend due to, you know, all this busyness and all.
0: Yeah.
1: But then I have to use this opportunity to wish the Osibowales congratulations on the wedding of their son and the only boy in the family.
0: Aww.
1: My congratulations to you, sir. And Ma, I hope you're listening right now. Well, they're always tuning in anyway.
0: This time next year, it's Ibeji that will be congratulating you people for. Amen and amen. Welcome to the Monday edition of the Diamond Moment.
1: Welcome.
0: The one that starts off the week. We play some good music on the radio.
1: We
0: also have interesting conversations.
1: Mm-hmm.
0: On some days, it's just general questions,
1: yeah.
0: Things that everybody can relate to. On other days, we talk about money.
1: Mm-hmm.
0: We do throwback.
1: Yes.
0: Memories Monday. We call it Memories Monday. But yeah, basically throwback. We go back into the 90s, the 80s, and the likes. But today, I think we should come back to reality and let's talk about things that, let's learn, you know, on the program today. Let's talk about things that a lot of people do not really know about. Something that happens in your community, in your village,
1: Your hometown.
0: You know, let's talk about it. You know, teach us about it. So today, Monica, what are we talking about?
1: Today, we're talking about festivals. Traditional festivals that you knew about and we don't it's probably annually, quarterly, however you know way it's been done in your own town that you're aware of. It doesn't necessarily have to be your own town.
0: It might not be your own town. Somewhere you have lived in before, or a traditional festival you have experienced
1: thank
0: before.
1: You
0: so maybe you're just passing by, you traveled to that place, you stayed there for a
1: while,
0: or maybe it was where you went to for NYSC. Whatever traditional festivals you experienced or you know about that you feel we might not know about, please tell us about it. We'd love to hear from you. Honestly, I think that one that I wish I would be able to talk about is the Arugungu Festival. During my service year, they did not do that festival. And we so looked forward to it. They said it was beautiful. But I think they did one, is it this year or
1: recently,
0: last year?
1: I missed out on this.
0: My goodness. They actually told us about it. That was usually a beautiful experience.
1: Yes.
0: The fish is usually very big, like very, very big.
1: Whoa.
0: And then maybe there's a gift for whoever catches the biggest.
1: Yeah, the biggest.
0: Fish.
1: I think they used to watch it on
0: everybody
1: NTA back then.
0: To it. Well, do me. I'm Dame Lara J.
1: That would have been a lovely experience.
0: Honestly, we were already saving money. Like, we are going to Arugungu.
1: Oh, is it very far to town?
0: It's not far from Brinning Kebbi. It's not that far.
1: Okay.
0: But yeah, of course, we just said, no, we will go there.
1: Ah.
0: We will stay there from morning till night. And but I don't know why they cancelled it that year. It was so painful. But that's one festival that I feel like, you know, we should celebrate more. That's our tourist attraction
1: Honestly, I think we're neglecting that part
0: now. We don't, you know, we don't pay attention to a lot of these things. It could make us good money.
1: Yeah, the tourist attraction tonight.
0: Good money. All those things that they sell to us abroad, you go to Seychelles, you go to Morocco, you go to all those places.
1: Maldives.
0: It's their culture, it's their, you know, their lifestyle. They sell it, they package it for us,
1: honestly,
0: and then we'll now go there and pay a lot of money.
1: We need to package ours.
0: Yeah, we need to, really. Mm. We need to make money from tourism here in Nigeria.
1: We
0: so
1: really
0: what is
1: do.
0: That festival, that you, that traditional festival that you know about, that you would like to share with us in your community or one you've experienced?
1: There's one they do in my village every year. I think probably religion has overshadowed it now, but I really cannot, I can't recall what happens, but I know there's a song they used to sing every single time, and I kind of like the song, but although, you know, there's this bias about the old thing.
0: Okay,
1: so it's okay. It's called Okay Festival. I don't know what it's about, but I know every year, anytime
0: so
1: we go for a festivity,
0: any of the festival.
1: It's not like we attend. Oh wait, we have two. Okay, is there? Okay, is that this one? I think they put on like there's this, what's it called?
0: Costume.
1: Costume, yes.
0: Okay.
1: They put it on, then they go around the village.

0: They are always plenty. Let's assume like 50 in each village. Then they're going to walk to the Oride. There's this round place that everyone.
1: What you did that they have in.
0: So everyone will go there. Hmm. Different color, different attire. Oh. And then everyone drums from their village to that place.
1: I've never heard of something like
0: that's
1: that.
0: That's what I'm saying. Like, we need to publicize it because it is like Ojude Oba in Kwara State.
1: Imagine
0: and nobody
1: that.
0: Has heard
1: imagine
0: of it.
1: That,
0: it's
1: DJ.
0: Always painful to me because we have something more beautiful in Kwara. Honestly.
1: Is it more beautiful? Well, because it's not publicized, yeah. A lot of people do not know about it.
0: Oh.
1: But really, I'm sure it will be a beautiful
0: place. Please,
1: festival.
0: I hope the Kwara State government will take action this year for the next two. I think it should be next year. Next year, upper year for the next one, because every 7 years.
1: Okay, that they do.
0: It. Yes, that they do.
1: Ah,
0: it. So
1: nice.
0: The next 7 years will have to prepare. It has to be grand.
1: Yeah,
0: each
1: really.
0: Individual
1: really.
0: Will cook.
1: People will come together, and maybe the younger generation would do it.
0: If I was thinking of it. If we can
1: not
0: get
1: taking it seriously, you
0: persons.
1: People should like make it loud, aloud. There.
0: I pray I can. Kwara State government, I'm holding you accountable to this. Please. Okay. Enough talk about.
1: All right. You can call us on 0913-655-6952 0913-655-6952 Send us a message on WhatsApp.
0: Yes, 0913-655-6864 0913-655-6864 If you probably want to send a voice note, you can as well do
1: yeah,
0: so.
1: Yeah, what is that traditional festival that you know about that you would like to share with us? It could be one from your community or from another community. Mm-hmm. You've heard about it, you've witnessed it. What is so interesting about it? Just give us a brief description of what that festival is all about.
0: Yes.
1: Here in Kwara State, I also know that they do the Shao Awanga Festival. We hear about that every year. I think they do it around December or so. Yes, they do that. Mm. I don't really have details. If you're from Shao, please come and share that with us as well.
0: It was this one. There was this one I attended this year that I know I was very curious about. Do
1: which
0: we call
1: one?
0: It a festival?
1: Oh, the... What do we call it now? Durban.
0: Yes, thank you.
1: Yes, it is.
0: I was so determined to attend this
1: year,
0: and I'm
1: festival.
0: So glad I did. It was colorful as
1: it's
0: well.
1: It's a traditional festival, and it's beautiful.
0: Very, very.
1: A lot of people do not joke with Durban. No, they don't.
0: It was colorful.
1: On that day, they cancel every other activity. Like, no, I must attend this year's Durban. It's always a very beautiful
0: I'm so glad
1: experience.
0: I attended. And I'm going to attend again next year.
1: Aww,
0: God help us.
1: Nice. So what is one traditional festival you know about that you would like to share with us? What is so interesting about it? Monica, let's go on a quick commercial and music break. When we come back, we'll be taking your messages and then your calls.

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Diamond, diamond moments, diamond moments, diamond moments. Good music, good talk. Diamond moments, diamond moments.

0: this is the kind of song I like to listen to on Mondays. Mm. I see the money coming.
1: Okay,
0: the money,
1: I know
0: please, so I better go. The money better come now. Welcome back to the show. It is still Diamond Moments.
1: Yes,
0: reaching
1: it is.
0: You from Diamond 88.7 FM.
1: Uh-huh.
0: The two Ebony Queens are here. My name
1: here.
0: Is Bisola Loli.
1: And I am Omni Vibes.
0: And this afternoon, we're asking a pretty simple question. I don't know, maybe it's because we said traditional. Cultural festival.
1: Uh-huh.
0: It does not necessarily have to be tied with the traditional religion because, like, I don't know what's going on here. Is it like you people are running away from this question? But these are things that people do. For some communities, it's carnival.
1: Uh-huh.
0: There's the Calabar Carnival.
1: Yeah.
0: And that one is always beautiful and colorful. Hello. Yeah. Good afternoon.
2: Hello.
0: Hello. Hello. Are you there?
2: Good afternoon.
0: What's your name?
2: This is Gerald calling from the show.
0: Hi, Gerald. Welcome to the show.
2: How are you?
0: Going on pretty well. How are you doing as well?
2: Very well.
0: All right, go ahead.
1: Welcome.
2: I will say there are two festivals that I think are more interesting to me. One is my own language. They call it Kabakiek.
0: Okay.
2: It is being done every year. That is a hunting festival.
0: In which state?
2: Hmm. Yes. So after the hunting, everybody will bring whatever is being hunted.
0: Mm.
2: They will roast it and they will cook it in the same pot.
0: Oh.
2: Carrying it around.
0: Nice. Ooh. Which state is that? Which community?
2: That is from Plateau State.
0: Plateau State. Nice.
2: Yes.
0: Oh.
2: And the one that interests me the most is the one that is being done generally. That is the different languages will come together in Plateau State. We call it Bendirom.
0: Bendirom.
2: Yes. So the other languages, the different parts of the Plateau State languages will come around with their attire.
0: Yeah.
2: They'll be dancing, and the general king, which is Bongo, must be the one to entertain the festival.
0: Okay.
2: So I think that is the one that interests me.
0: Oh, that's nice. I like
3: Thank
0: that.
3: You so much,
0: I feel like that one is to promote unity amongst all tribes.
1: I think I like that one.
0: Yeah, that's very nice. 0913-655-6952. Which cultural event or cultural festival have you ever attended
1: but
0: or
1: I have
0: heard
1: a question,
0: about?
1: Though.
0: What was that?
1: Can we still hunt in this 2026? I mean, this era we're here now. Because
0: why
1: which animal
0: hunt?
1: Are you going to find? You're going to find just this, you know, bush rats.
0: Yeah, but they're still there.
1: Yeah.
0: They are multiplying. But I feel like we've eaten almost all
1: because
0: the other
1: no antelopes, no grass cutters.
0: No, I think there are still grass cutters.
1: There are still grass
0: we
1: cutters.
0: We still see them on the express now. We see people selling grass cutters. So it means there's still grass cutter in the bush.
1: Okay.
0: So grass cutters, what's this one? Alligators and all those things.
1: No.
0: Is that...
1: No.
0: All right, if you're just joining us, you're listening to Diamond Moments, the Monday edition, and we're asking you to tell us about one cultural festival you think we should know about.
1: Yes.
0: The one that happens in your community,
1: mm-hmm.
0: the one you have heard about, the one you have attended.
1: Yep.
0: Whichever one it is, do let us know. Share with us. Let's learn on the program. Something we don't know, tell us about it.
1: Okay.
0: This is the first time I'm hearing about the one in Plateau State.
1: Yeah, like, same here.
0: Yeah, you know, we have some festivals that are not as publicized, just
1: mm-hmm.
0: like the one that happens in your community.
1: Ikan Festival.
0: People know they shout out like that, but these are beautiful festivals
1: yeah,
0: that
1: very
0: people from
1: beautiful.
0: That community enjoy from time to time.
1: Oh, wow.
0: For example, the festivals like Eyo Festival, everybody knows about that. That
1: yeah,
0: one is loud.
1: It's very loud.
0: Uh-huh,
1: Ojudeoba is loud.
0: It is loud. Doba is loud. A lot of people know about Doba
1: uh-huh.
0: now, especially now that we have social media and the likes.
1: Yeah.
0: 0913-655-6952. Hello.
4: Hello.
0: Hi. Good afternoon.
4: Good afternoon. God bless you.
0: You're welcome. Bless you. What's your name?
4: Pastor Ezekiel.
0: You're welcome.
4: Hi. Yeah. I'm from Osun State.
0: Okay.
4: I'm a local government. My name plan is Ifo. Ifo Rodu.
0: Ifo. Okay. Yeah. I've heard about Ifo before.
1: What's about?
0: Ifo. That's the name of the town now. You're from Ifo, right?
4: Yes, now.
1: Okay.
0: So what's the name of the festival?
4: It's Oduade.
0: Oduade. What happens during Oduade?
4: Yeah, in fact, last 2 weeks we just completed this year's one.
1: Oh, wow.
0: Okay.
4: So that crown that was a day, it's all about crown.
0: Okay.
4: We updated the
0: Hmm.
4: The traditional, what is it called? against the value. So the thing always you hear it once in a year.
3: Okay.
4: So that festival always you do, let's say Risha. So a lot of facilities will be there, youth will be playing games, and the team will be going around to perform some lights, praying for people, blessing the citizens and the like. So when now comes to the end of that day, that festival, that is when the king now hear that cry.
3: Okay.
4: And when he can't walk alone, they will have to support him.
3: Wow. Is the costume heavy or what? Is the costume heavy?
4: No.
0: She has costume.
1: The outfit now. Is it very heavy?
0: Where's the crown?
3: Okay. Yes.
1: Okay. Mm.
4: No, it is light, but when you need to walk alone.
0: So you need support.
4: It will just go around and bless people and the light.
3: Wow.
1: Thank you.
0: Wow. So people travel from far and wide to attend that event. People from your community. Thank you so much for sharing, Pastor
3: Ezekiel. This is nice. These are events that happen, you know, that brings people together. Some people travel all the way. You know, they tell themselves, this year's event, I'm not going to miss it.
1: I will not miss it for anything.
3: It's beautiful. 0913-655-6952. I think the same thing that happens with the Adeshi Mbaye is what also happens with the Aruba, the thing that she carries.
1: Okay.
3: It might not necessarily be that heavy, but spiritually, I think it's heavy. So
1: they have to support.
3: The girl carrying it needs a lot of support, and it must not fall. Even that Oshoshobo Festival is one that I know that a lot of people, even foreigners, actually attend.
1: There's this particular lady now that is known, a foreigner, Susan something.
3: That one that's been there for many years.
1: For years now. Now she has
3: that
1: adopted
3: one is
1: that.
3: That Nigerian.
1: Now.
3: That one is not. We have adopted her.
1: Okay. Oh, we adopted her or she adopted our own tradition?
3: I don't know. We adopted her. If that's how they know, we adopted her. We gave her citizenship.
1: Okay. We've got some messages. Do we take them all after this very short time?
3: Let's go on a quick break. When we come back, we'll take the messages.
1: All right. The number again to call is 091-3655-6952.
3: Or you send a WhatsApp message via this number, 0913-655-6864. We'll be right back.
5: Diamond Moments. Good music. Good talk.

0: Okay, that's Girl Number Woman. We your women are right here.
1: Yeah, we are. Mm-hmm. Welcome back. It is still Diamond Moments, the Monday edition. And we asked the question before we went on that break.
0: Yes.
1: What is one cultural festival that you know about that you would like to share with us? Mm-hmm. Which one have you witnessed? What is the festival about? Just give us a brief summary of what the festival entails.
0: Yes.
1: You've witnessed it. It happens in your community. You've heard about it. Do share that with us on the program today. 0913-655-6864. That is the WhatsApp number, 0913-655-6864. You can call us.
0: Yes, on 0913-655-6952. 0913-655-6952. Well, we have a message here sent a couple of times, like several times.
1: Like you have to read my message.
0: But sir, don't worry, we've got you. We've got you.
1: All right, let's take that message.
0: Okay.
1: It says, in Akokoland of Ondo State, we have an annual event where marriageable ladies always adorn their bodies with osun and beads.
0: What's osun?
1: It's a red, I don't know what it's made from, but it's called osun. I think I've seen it before.
0: Okay.
1: Yeah, that's how come I know the pronunciation.
0: Okay.
1: He said, you will not see their nakedness or identify anyone due to the effects of the osun.
0: Okay.
1: Very sexy section for potential suitors. It is believed that the event will keep young men away from ladies from other tribes. Good afternoon, the Velvet Voices of Diamond Airwaves. This is Fagbemi Esquire.
0: Yeah, Esquire. Good to hear from you, sir. Oh, but I think they should practice this all around, you know. Come on. Come on, you know.
1: Jesus, baby.
0: Don't you want it?
1: Jesus, baby. Are you going to do it?
0: You men should start one side. Even the female. You don't want to, you know, your suitors, you can find...
1: Listen, no, we don't do that anymore.
0: You don't know good things. Good things.
1: All right, we have an audio here. Okay. I think we should play that from the division.
0: Okay, let's take a listen.
2: Good afternoon, Lola. Good afternoon.
0: Hi.
2: How are you doing today? This is Diamond Vision. Yeah, I could remember in my town that we used to celebrate Odun Ijesu. Yeah, Odun Ijesu. That's a yam festival.
0: I think I know that
2: yam festival. So it's quite lovely and very interesting. Mm. Very interesting. So, and one thing about my community is that until they celebrate that year, until they do that festival, there's nobody that I will eat the new yam until after that festive period, that festival.
0: Yeah.
2: So, they normally do it during that festive period. All of them will bring the new yam. And they would, I don't know, forgotten share, but that's how they used to do it.
0: Mm,
2: so
0: nice.
2: There's something that they call Koromiko too. They would do the festive eve. So it's usually comes up around 6:30 to down.
0: Okay.
2: So people will go to the palace, they will do all this traditional stuff, not sacrifice, but all this genuine one.
0: Okay.
2: And it's quite sweet, very sweet, very sweet.
0: Okay.
1: Thank you so much. Thank you. I've heard a lot about New Yam festivals.
0: Yes, I've heard about that.
1: I remember growing up, we used to hear a lot about it, and they tell us that people from that community do not eat the New Yam until, you know, whatever rites have been done.
0: Mm-hmm.
1: And I'm sure it's a beautiful experience, but I've never attended any.
0: I think they do in my village too. Mm-hmm. It's just I can't remember the name, what it's called.
1: Okay.
0: I can't remember.
1: Hmm. All right. This one says, good afternoon.
0: Hi.
1: I'm Maria Bisola Gold and I'm Monique Babatunde, the Black Diamond.
0: Hello, sir.
1: Thank God I was able to decipher your voice from
0: Abisola. Oh, finally.
1: With your high-pitched voice, because Abisola has been using energy on the kid. He's not even at home. See, they are in the office and they're, my eyes have seen.
0: Oh, boy.
1: Monique, don't worry. We will nominate you as the Commissioner of Arts and Culture and Tradition in Kwara State.
0: Oh, my God.
1: Femi David from Ilorin.
0: I will shock you
1: that. It will make sense. Then she cannot push for this thing. Like, no, my community people.
0: I think,
1: you know, we need to allow this.
0: Pride
1: thing
0: is entering me right now. As a commissioner. Okay, the is it, what's English word? Is it proposed now? Or the
1: commissioner nominee. They've not nominated.
0: If you make me your commissioner, let me start telling you now.
1: They don't do campaign for that one.
0: Okay, they don't do campaign.
1: No, they don't.
0: Okay. I was about to tell you the good things I have in package for
1: don't
0: you.
1: Don't bother.
0: Oh, my God. You're missing out.
1: No. Calm down.
0: Okay.
1: See, now look at what you have caused. 0913-655-6952. That is the number to call. What is one cultural festival you have experienced or you've heard about that you would like to share with us?
0: Yes.
1: Let's learn from you today on the program. 0913-655-6952. The WhatsApp number again.
0: Yes, 0913-655-6864. 0913-655-6864. You can as well send us a voice note. We'll play it.
1: Okay. Meanwhile, these days we tend to see a lot of mass weddings in the north. Is that like a cultural festival too, or something that, you know, they just do on the side? Because we have one here in Kwara State.
0: There's one in Kwara.
1: Yeah, I was surprised when I heard of it. Yeah, they do it.
0: Ooh.
1: I don't know if the maidens have to wait, or I don't know how it's done.
0: Okay.
1: But they do it. The mass wedding, everybody ensures that people from that town, they ensure that, you know, they push it to that period. I think it's beautiful. There's a reason why they
0: I need
1: that.
0: To understand how
1: I need
0: it's
1: somebody
0: done.
1: Who knows about it. I've never attended to, but yeah, I would love to.
0: I would like
1: see.
0: To witness it though. Mm-hmm. And again, I want to know, probably if you're outside Nigeria, do you have to come back home to, you know, to wedding or to have your conducted wedding? Or something.
1: Maybe. I don't know. Or you might have done the other things, but I think you have to.
0: Yeah.
1: Whoa.
0: Okay.
1: Maybe.
0: Okay. This is new.
1: Yeah, it is. But these are things that people look forward to.
0: Mm-hmm.
1: It makes them want to come back home. Like, oh, no, I have to be a part of this.
0: Aww.
1: You know, if, especially people who are deeply rooted in their culture and tradition.
0: Mm.
1: We were talking about culture and tradition. This one is not a festival, per se. I saw something online. Let's take this call.
0: Okay.
1: Hello.
3: Good afternoon.
1: Hi, good afternoon.
3: This is Baba Ibrahim.
1: Hi, Baba Ibrahim.
3: If I would not appoint any of you as a cultural administrator, I would like to tell all one of you, I would rather appoint the two of you.
1: Okay.
3: So,
1: it's one chair that is there. We can sit together. We will do one bumper, you know, per seat or something.
0: Very, very, very
1: Baba Ibrahim. Go ahead.
3: I have never witnessed any of these cultural festivals, but you are very close to us here. I want to ask you that. Mass wedding.
1: Okay,
3: same here. I have never witnessed it, but I used to watch it on television.
1: Okay.
3: And that of the Arukuku Festival. When I was young, I used to watch it a lot. Every year, yearly.
1: On TV.
3: To watch what it can say, and give it life. That festival, very, very interesting. I wish I was there, but
1: honestly, I really missed out on it.
0: Thank you,
1: thank you so much, Baba Ibrahim. Thank you for calling. Okay, I really wish somebody from that axis, the Shawo axis, can explain to us how it's done.
0: Please, if you can.
1: You know, a lot of us just watch, we don't understand. Hi, good afternoon.
4: This is Gerald calling back.
1: Hi, Gerald.
4: I want to answer your question on the mass wedding.
1: Okay, please go ahead.
4: Yeah, I think most time it's been done, like, now I'm a Catholic.
1: Okay.
4: And most of that mass wedding is being conducted in a Catholic church.
1: Which one?
0: In a church?
4: That's the mass wedding I'm talking of.
1: Okay, then that one is not a cultural festival.
0: No. Catholic is different.
4: That is not a cultural thing. Okay. Mass wedding is when you are married and you are not able to celebrate it. And unlike Catholic, if you don't get married in the church, you cannot participate in the Holy Communion.
1: Oh, okay. All right.
0: I think I understand that one.
1: What he's trying to explain.
0: I think I do.
1: But this one is
0: religious, though. But this one, we're talking about the traditional.
1: Mass, like,
0: you know,
1: a lot of people getting married at the same time.
0: Exactly. And in a community, we're talking about, for example, now, the Shao community, you know, they do that. So that's the one we're talking
1: different
0: about.
1: Different couples come together to get married on that same day.
0: Yeah, that same day.
1: So a lot of people from that community look forward to that particular event. It's usually very colorful, very beautiful event, you know. We have how many people in the studio? About 10 people. Now imagine their guests, and then, you know,
0: but I want to know, would they put on, you know, white, or would they put on traditional?
1: I think they wear traditional attire.
0: What if I just want to put on my white
1: for that traditional? It's a traditional wedding. What is wrong with you?
0: I can still put on white.
1: You can wear white ashok.
0: You know, but it will not be gown ashok.
1: Now, you sabi, as long as you're wearing, then I think they wear ankle. I think the The attires are usually uniform. I think so. I'm not so sure, but I think I've seen something like that. Yeah. Or maybe a set of people just are going to say, oh, let us wear the same thing. I don't know, but I think I've seen a couple of them wear the same uniform. It's usually very colorful, though. But I just want somebody to explain to us. Do we have to wait? If I'm from that town, do I have to wait till December when, you know, we all want before to do the mass wedding? Or we will just do introduction in my family house are there, you know, all of us will now do general something.
0: And people will not go and...
1: I don't see anything. I don't even know what you're thinking.
0: What I'm talking about.
1: I don't know. I don't know.
0: That reminds me of the popular person. You know, this one that went viral, Pound. I'm talking about, do you know how to pound yam? And the lady on TV. we'll talk about that off air.
1: 0913-655-6952. What is one cultural or traditional festival that you know about in your community? We're still waiting for people from the eastern part of, you know, the country.
0: They have a lot of traditional festivals.
1: We need to hear about it.
0: Beautiful.
1: For some of us down here, we don't know. You know, except the ones we see in African Magic. And sometimes they're a bit over exaggerated.
0: Thank you.
1: Yeah, it's not really, really the way it is. So if you know about any of those cultural or traditional festivals, do share them with us on the program this afternoon. 0913-655-6952. It's on a day like this that I miss the Kora, because the Kora will know.
0: Honestly,
1: it will know.
0: Oh God!
1: That guy is well rooted in his culture. He knows about a lot of things that happens in his community, and it's beautiful.
0: I need to go check it's on good him to again.
1: See. Yeah, I'm sure it's fine. I see his tweets from time to time. All right, let's go on a quick music break. When we come back, we'll take more comments and messages as well. 0913-655-6864. That is the WhatsApp number to send your messages to.

0: Okay, who's that girl? We're the girls.
1: Okay, and Roma's a girl too.
0: When they come for you.
1: I honestly can't see that lyrics the same way again. Every single time I hear, who's that girl? Who's that girl? What's popping? I don't think of Roma.
0: Wahala. All right. I feel like it's been an amazing show. We learned a couple of things.
1: Yes, we did.
0: Especially the festival from Plateau State. I've never heard about that one.
1: That
0: and then
1: festival.
0: The one that happens in Akoko as well. But do they still do it in this age and time?
1: I think they should, please.
0: But why?
1: I need them too.
0: Now what for money kill?
1: Come on, you know, you mingle to.
0: Yeah, but kill. I don't know, Sha. I don't know. Especially at a time where a lot of us are now very religious. You know, we have embraced other religions.
1: But then they said,
0: I feel like, why would I, you know? I'm not dressed. They're not dressed. They don't wear clothes.
1: Wait. They cover their body. I'm just in the message. He said without clothes.
0: Yes, they cover their bodies such that their nakedness does not show.
1: But I didn't see that.
0: I'm actually going to look at it like, oh,
1: I'm sorry. I didn't know
0: Now you know.
1: No.
0: So in this age and time, there will be reservations like, no. Without. You cannot do that. Auntie Grace, no, you cannot join that kind of, you know.
1: How will you not see their nakedness when a
0: Says they would cover it with that osun.
1: Still?
0: Is osun black or red? I don't know.
1: Even though?
0: Asha, I don't know.
1: Oh my God. Oh no.
0: Okay. I thought go home with the rest of the imagination.
1: Oh no.
0: Oh my God, we need to carry out.
1: Well, someone said I sound like Chinese here. I'm trying to open the message. Can we take it from your end here?
0: He says, Money Vibes, you sound like Chinese people this afternoon, Fa.
1: Hey.
0: Did you just come back from China?
1: Ching chong.
0: She watches a lot of K-drama, so yeah, maybe it's growing on her. It's very possible. Well, Amonika, let's carry our bags and leave. Thank you so much to everyone who joined us on the program.
1: Okay.
0: Don't forget the Diamond Moments comes to you Mondays through to Fridays at 3 p.m. Myself and Nadu will be here with Tricky Tuesday tomorrow.
1: Yep.
0: And Amonika will be here at 7 p.m.
1: Evening vibes. Evening vibes. Enjoy. They said I sound Chinese, and I'm trying to give them the Chinese translation.
0: He actually looks like one. But I've never seen a black Chinese before.
1: I have. The mixed.
0: A black one.
1: Not black, but then
0: like
1: a mixed. No.
0: You cannot be black like
1: there
0: you.
1: There are some, I think, not a so black, one. But they said there are some parts of them who are black.
0: Indians, but
1: no, we have black Chinese also.
0: Really?
1: But then there's this discrimination against them.
0: Mm-hmm.
1: So
0: imagine. So maybe that's why we don't see
1: and
0: them.
1: And not all of them have. They have woolly hair like ours also.
0: Oh.
1: Yes, yeah, some of them.
0: We should check their roots.
1: Yeah, that's what people are saying.
0: They took them from here.
1: So if you hear me speak Chinese, see?
0: I don't agree. They took them from here.
1: Oh, goodness.
0: All right, thank you. Do have a wonderful rest of the day.
1: We appreciate
0: it. Adelibar is coming up at 4 p.m. Uh-huh. You don't want to miss that for any reason.
1: Mm-hmm.
0: Do take care. My name is Bisola Lurini.
1: Yes, I am. Omani Vibes. Bye.

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in the headlines. Former President Olusegun Obasanjo visits Osun governor after election victory. Edo Assembly gets new speaker. Osun police warn against forceful takeover of local government secretariat. And on the foreign scene, Russia, Ukraine trade more deadly strikes. In business news, Nigeria's inflation drops to 15.43%. In entertainment news, popular Hollywood actress Aideen Panettiere dies days before 37th birthday. And from the world of sports, Nigerian forward Peter Olayinka joins Saudi club Al Wehda. Good evening and many thanks for joining us for news across the world on FM 88.7 of FM Ilorin. I am Omonike Babatunde. 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We'll bring you details of the news after this break. Don't worry, please.

0: in this country. 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Oh my God, jackpot.
1: Leaving the country may not be the solution that you think it is. 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

0: You're welcome back from that short break. Now the news in detail. Former President Olusegun Obasanjo has urged Governor Ademola Adeleke of Osun to continue to deliver good governance after winning his re-election on Saturday. This was contained in a statement issued by the governor's spokesperson, Malam Olawale Rashid, today in Oshogbo. According to the statement, Obasanjo made the call during a congratulatory visit to Adeleke at his country home in Ede. The former president prayed for further success for the governor and urged him to remain committed to good governance and the delivery of dividends of democracy. In response, Adeleke expressed gratitude to God and the people of the state, promising to continue to serve the people of Osun faithfully. The Osun State Police Command has warned individuals and groups against any attempt to forcefully take over the affairs or premises of local government area in the state. The warning was issued today by the Commissioner of Police Election, CP Samuel Otaifuerale, following reports planned by some individuals or groups to occupy local government facilities. Irale, who congratulated the people of Osun State on the successful and peaceful conclusion of the recent governorship election, commended stakeholders for their participation in the democratic process. The police commissioner, however, said the command was concerned about reported plans to forcefully assume control of local government areas while the matter remained before the court. He urged all parties involved in the local government dispute to exercise patience and allow the court to determine the matter in accordance with the law. The Edo State House of Assembly has elected Yekini Diaye, the lawmaker representing Akoko Edo Constituency 1, as its speaker. Diaye's emergence followed the resignation of the former speaker, Blessing Agbebako, who was formally acknowledged by the House during Monday's plenary. The sitting, presided over by Deputy Speaker Osamwoye Hatu, witnessed a mild drama over the position of the member representing Owan West constituency. The situation, however, was quickly brought under control. At the commencement of the proceedings, Hatu announced the receipt of Agbebako's resignation letter. Following the announcement, the member representing Ishan South East Constituency, Sunday Ujezele, nominated Idiaye for the position of Speaker. Governor Abdullahi Sule of Nasarawa State has inaugurated the State Security Advisory Council, charging its members to move beyond conventional policing solutions and address the economic and social drivers of insecurity in the state. Governor Sule inaugurated the committee at the government house today, where he said the security challenges confronting Nasarawa State today was increasingly complex and required a coordinated, intelligence, eye-driven approach that goes beyond the deployment of personnel and equipment. Governor Sule noted that the proliferation of criminal activities across the state's borders and communities were linked to gaps in information gathering and forest management. He therefore urged the council to work closely with traditional rulers, religious leaders, youth organizations, and women's groups who hold valuable knowledge of development within their community. The Bauchi State Local Government Council election is taking place today across the state, with the state government declaring a public holiday to mark the exercise. Already, the Bauchi State Secretariat is deserted while the streets remain busy as market open for business. It was observed widespread voter apathy at some polling units in Bauchi Metropolis. Ad hoc staff of the Bauchi State Independent Electoral Commission were mostly seen waiting for voters to turn up. Meanwhile, shortly after casting his vote, Governor Bala Mohammed described the process as peaceful, saying the withdrawal of some political parties would not undermine the legitimacy of the election. The Bauchi State Government declared Monday as a work-free day across states to enable civil servants and other public servants, including workers at the local government, state and federal levels working in the state, as well as employees in the banking sector, to participate fully in the election. The the news across the world is reaching you from Fami 88.7 of Fami Lorry. We'll go on a break now, and when we return, we'll bring you foreign, business, entertainment, and sport news. Don't go away, please.
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Now we move on to the foreign stories. 9 people have been killed and 23 injured, including a child, in Ukrainian strikes on Russia. 8 people were killed in the western Belgorod region bordering Ukraine in the past 24 hours. A woman died overnight in the southern Astrakhan region. Ukraine said 2 people were killed in Russian drone attack on the northern eastern Sumy region and another 2 in the eastern Donetsk region. The strikes comes a night after what Russia described as the largest scale attack by Ukrainian this year, in what at least 7 people were killed. Russian attacks on Ukraine also killed at least 7 people and injured more than 39 on Saturday night. Russia launched its full-scale invasion of Ukraine in February 2022 and currently controls approximately a fifth of Ukrainian territory. And still on the foreign scene, security forces in Zambia have seized weapons and arrested 11 people, including senior opposition figures allegedly involved in an insurrection plot, the government has said. The leading opposition candidate in last week's presidential election, Brian Mundubile, who also was found at the scene of the raid in the capital, Lusaka. In an interview, Mundubile dismissed the accusation as total fabrications, alleging security forces staged an assassination attempt on his life during a raid at his home. With results from more than half of the constituencies announced, he's trailing incumbent Akande Ichilema, who is running for a second 5-year term, as 62% of the vote. Mundubile, one of the 13 challengers, has a 36%. But the 55-year-old opposition leader had earlier claimed victory and alleged, without sharing the evidence, that there had been voting irregularities.

in a business update today. Headline inflation rate dropped from 15.91% in June to 15.43% in July, according to newly released data by the National Bureau of Statistics, NBS. In its Consumer Price Index CPI report released on Monday, NBS noted that the July 2026 headline inflation rate showed a decrease of 0.48% compared to the June 2026 headline inflation rate. This means that in July 2026, the rate of increase in the average price level was lower than the rate of increase in the average price level in June 2026. Meanwhile, NBS noted that food inflation rate rose to 20.31% in July 2026 on a year-on-year basis. The rise in food inflation on a year-on-year basis was caused by increases in prices of rice, water yam, and plantain. And that ends our business news. Up next is our entertainment news. 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

in our entertainment update today. American actress Aideen Panettiere, best known for her roles in the television series Heroes and Nashville, has died at the age of 36, less than a week before her 37th birthday.

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0: And from the exciting world of sport today, Nigerian forward Peter Olayinka has completed a permanent move to Saudi Arabia club Al Wehda. Olayinka joined the Red Giants on a free transfer after parting ways with Cyprus side Apoel Nicosia. The 30-year-old scored 2 goals in 14 league appearances during his spell with Apoel. The well-travelled forward has previously played with Czechia, Serbia, Cyprus and Belgium. Olayinka enjoyed the most successful period of his career at Czech first league side Slavia Prague, where he won 3 league titles and 3 Czech cups. The versatile attacker also enjoyed success with Serbian giant Red Star Belgrade, helping the club win the domestic double twice. He was also a member of the Super Eagles squad for the 2021 African Cup of Nations in Morocco. In Cameroon, still from the world of sport, Super Falcons star Rossi Olabobajide has congratulated the indomitable Lionesses of Cameroon for claiming their first Women African Cup of Nations WAFCON title. Cameroon cruised to a 3-0 victory over tournament debutant Malawi in Sunday's final in Rabat. Reacting to the win on our ex-handle, congratulations Cameroon for winning the WAFCON. Babajide featured in some of the Super Falcons' game as they failed to defend their WAFCON title and also for the first time failed to qualify for the FIFA Women's World Cup. Malawi, the lowest ranked side at this year's WAFCON at 153rd in the world, reached the final on the back of the attacking prowess of the Chawinga sisters, Tabitha and Temwa. And that's it from the exciting world of sport.

0: With that, we've come to the end of news across the world. But before we go, here's a recap of the major highlights. Former President Olusegun Obasanjo visits Osun Governor after election victory. Edo Assembly gets new speaker. Osun pleads once against forceful takeover of local government secretariat. And on the foreign scene, Russia, Ukraine trade more deadly strikes. In business news, Nigeria's inflation drops to 15.43%. In entertainment news, popular Hollywood actress Hayden Panettiere dies days before 37th birthday. And from the world of sports, Nigerian forward Peter Olayinka joins Saudi club Al-Wehda. For today in history, did you know that on this day in 1941, the former military president Ibrahim Badamosi Babangida was born, and the death of legendary businessman and West Africa's richest man of his era, Alassane Dantata, in 1955. Now you know. For news coverage or information about happenings around you, kindly contact them at a FM newsroom number on 091-60-627-526. One more time, 091-60-627-526. For news across the world was edited by Abiodun Akinwumi, and my name is Omonike Babatunde. 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Good evening.
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0: multivitamin drops and syrup adidi ise fun awon ikoko atawon mo wewe bi won se ndagba o ni awon vitamin to se pataki ninu fun idagba soke abo ara ati opolo to ji pepe nafdac fun telu afrabite je oja afrabchem limited ti won se panda paracetamol.
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2: 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For inquiries, we are Alaye Epi 0803-380-5772. Jesus Christi, Niankedere. 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
6: They never fall sick.
5: Tí kidnap ò tiẹ̀ pa.
6: They were not being kidnapped or killed.
5: Tí Boko Haram ò pa.
6: They were not killed by Boko Haram.
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6: Many have left this world.
5: Nígbà tí Mati gbọ.
6: When they are ripened and matured,
5: I was say, quarry one.
6: They were vested.
5: I want to that size now.
6: Some fell sick.
5: They know what doing.
6: They see it. They left this world. Not everyone that fell sick this year. But those that were matured,
5: they
6: were taken away.
5: Àwọn kidnapper ti pa àwọn kan lọ́dún yìí sá.
6: Kidnappers have taken some people's lives this year.
5: Gbogbo ènìyàn kọ́ ni kidnapper pa.
6: Not everyone that was killed by kidnappers.
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6: Those that were yet to mature, they were not.
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6: Kidnappers, but the matured ones.
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6: The maturity we are talking about, or that of
5: God,
6: each one of us has our own destiny.
5: 2006.
6: And the person died yet 2006. His house.
5: Oh, wow, I'm back.
6: Is there?
5: Look at the
6: cast card in the corner.
5: Ole logun, sir.
6: It's over 20.
5: Ole logun.
6: Over 20.
5: Ko wa ri omo ko ogun ohun.
6: And none of the children was able to inherit the
5: property. Hey, ri omo jogun le.
6: There's no child to inherit the
5: car. Hey, ri omo jogun oko.
6: There's no child to inherit the cars.
5: Oko wa o wa bu.
6: The cars grew old.
5: O wa di akikara sile.
6: It has become a scrap.
5: Gbogbo oko yen wa baje sinu le re.
6: The car got spoiled.
5: Le olojelu.
6: Well done, politicians.
5: Everyone on panel, they're
6: also killing in order to get
5: to hello, and your mother,
6: well done. Those children looking for riches.
5: You know,
6: you are taking lives in order to be rich. When you are rich, you have killed the child that will live after you. Because you have taken somebody's child.
5: And
6: you
5: know, there you
6: no child will live after you. You have killed somebody's child in order to get to
5: the
6: your child will live after you.
5: The
6: time the Lord will torment you. When your children get to a good position, and God will raise some people up to take their own life, for your life to be miserable, for your old age to be miserable.
5: You
6: better repent,
5: male
6: and female,
5: for
6: your
5: children
6: to be better on
5: us. That
6: aside,
5: man
6: of man,
5: Jesus
6: saves.
5: Jesus
6: saves.
5: Olubalane.
6: He's a savior.
5: Gbogbo agbara nbe lowo
6: re. Powers belong to him.
5: Ẹṣan ti eleṣe.
6: There's no impossibility before him.
5: Igbe ni nija.
6: He defend for you.
5: Iṣẹgun fun ni.
6: His victory.
5: Idani lola.
6: He gives well.
5: Ifun ni logo.
6: He blesses.
5: O ni alaafia mi ni mo fi fun yin.
6: Peace I give unto you.
5: Alaafia mi ni mo fi fun yin.
6: Peace I give unto you.
5: Ona sugba ki se bi eniyan se fun ni.
6: The world gives.
5: Omo Olorun ma nlowo.
6: Children of God can be rich.
5: Omo Olorun ma depo to dara.
6: Children of God will attain good positions. Children of God can be relevant on
5: lie muese dani.
6: Without sin.
5: Lie muese dani.
6: Without sin.
5: Sugbon eyin te n pera yin lomo Olorun.
6: Those of you that call yourself children of God.
5: To the beninu agbara okokun le fi debe.
6: And you attain that position through the power of darkness.
5: Then the church.
6: And you go to church.
5: Koda ri awon eyan Olorun gan.
6: Even there are some servants of God.
5: Emergency oro so.
6: Don't let me do mistakes.
5: Eniyan Olorun ko ni
6: won. Servants
5: of God. Eniyan Olorun
6: e child of God cannot
5: change
6: the so-called
5: pastor.
6: The foreign pastor. What do I say? Are you mentally okay?
5: Because I told on wagon. That is best your Lord. Okay.
6: Those looking for chance in order to promote the work of God.
5: Something
6: is wrong with
5: and
6: you.
5: I told on wagon. That is best your Lord. Okay.
6: Those seeking for worldly power in order to promote the work
5: I
6: of
5: just,
6: God. Who created the threes?
5: Those
6: things you mix together and you call chance to promote the work of God. God supersedes them.
5: Kill any kind of thing on Lord.
6: What can anyone do to help God?
5: Ọlọ́run ò sẹ́ ràn lọ́wọ́.
6: We can never help God.
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6: You are looking for worldly power.
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6: To help God.
5: Irọ́ ni o.
6: You are a liar.
5: Hallelujah.
6: Hallelujah.
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6: And he quickly hold it.
5: Come on, balẹ.
6: In order for the ark not to
5: be done.
6: And the Lord beating him. The Lord beating him.
5: Gbogbo ẹyin tẹ ń sọ ogun mọsẹ ránṣẹ.
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5: Alupa o sabi ki lorukọ ọkunrin ona.
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6: The Lord will also beat you dead.
5: Emẹ ẹsẹ pe o.
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6: They are all in the Bible clearly.
5: Tori ẹ ti ni nje pe ye pe ni mi.
6: You are fond of calling me the pastor.
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6: Whatever the Bible says.
5: Ẹyin.
6: I must declare it to you.
5: Ẹyin ọmọ ni.
6: You don't know.
5: Ani ko ye eyin rara.
6: You don't understand.
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6: So there shall not have any other God apart from me.
5: Ẹyin awa okun t'Ọlọrun da.
6: You are looking for what God has created.
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6: 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What God has created is more than God to you.
5: Ọlọrun da ju Ọlọrun lọ lọdọ
6: yin. What God has created is more than God to you.
5: O ma ṣe o.
6: It's a pity.
5: Ẹ jẹ ìyá rẹ sa.
6: You must suffer for it.
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6: That aside.
5: Christiani.
6: Christians.
5: Akoko ma n sumeti le.
6: The time is near.
5: Akoko ma n sumeti le.
6: The time is close by.
5: Christiani gba ni ma ko yi.
6: This is not the Christians of old.
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6: What is happening now?
5: Ti gba ni ma ko yi.
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6: There is no parting then.
5: Àríyá ló ma kúnlẹ̀ báyìí.
6: The Christians of nowadays is full of parting.
5: Bàbá wo le.
6: Prophet.
5: Baba evangelist.
6: Deacon
5: Dignesi.
6: Apostles.
5: Christiani.
6: Christians.
5: Aunty Rachel.
6: Sister Rachel.
5: Brother Peter.
6: Brother Peter.
5: Brother Mikey.
6: Brother Michael.
5: Daddy Esther. Daddy Julius.
6: Julius Dad.
5: Daddy James.
6: James Dad.
5: Enye there dad dollar.
6: Those are the general overseers.
5: You are
6: just calling on Jesus.
5: Eno yen
6: don. You are happy.
5: Pa da jole.
6: You have church.
5: Eno yen don pa esa mi.
6: You are happy because you did baptism.
5: Enja James.
6: You bear James.
5: Enja Peter.
6: You bear Peter.
5: Michael.
6: You are Michael.
5: Andrew.
6: Andrew.
5: Philippi.
6: Philip.
5: Paul.
6: Paul.
5: Ni da po fi Olorun ma.
6: You failed to keep God's commandments.
5: Elizabeth.
6: Elizabeth.
5: Maria.
6: Mary.
5: Ni da po fi ma.
6: And you failed to keep God's commandments.
5: Iru yin lo to Jesu lo.
6: People like you went to Jesus.
5: Averio.
6: We want to see you.
5: Lori oke ten lo.
6: On the mountains you go.
5: Ni church yin ten lo.
6: In your various churches.
5: Ni bi soru ten lo.
6: In your all nine.
5: Ele wa Jesu wa.
6: You are there to see Jesus.
5: Everi Jesu.
6: You want to see Jesus.
5: Ah, once I saw one poor call Jesus.
6: Robbers fasting and conducting vigil, calling the name of Jesus.
5: And your man called to
6: the cultists.
5: And I'm not church.
6: You also go to church.
5: Gbogbo ama to mu gbo pata.
6: All hemp smokers.
5: And I'm not church.
6: You go to church.
5: And your man to mu kolosi.
6: And those taking colors.
5: And I'm not church.
6: You go to church.
5: Eyin na de jokole.
6: And you sit.
5: Ele very Jesus.
6: You said you want to see Jesus.
5: Jesus very o.
6: Jesus I want Jesus to see.
5: Very
6: Jesus
5: very
6: want to see.
5: O ba derin kan a da lule.
6: At a point you start drumming.
5: Jesus ma bo. Jesus ma bo wa. Jesus ma bo. Jesus ma bo. Jesus

0: Who is calling on Jesus to come?
1: Want
0: to hear what the Spirit has said?
1: All I want to do is call you.
0: That those that sit,
1: they want what they mean.
0: Hearing me.
1: Keeps
0: God's commandments.
1: Hear
0: my Father in heaven.
1: That
0: believe my word.
1: I want near be me.
0: They are my brethren.
1: I want near be me.
0: They are my brethren. Everyone that failed to hear me,
1: they
0: are not my family.
1: They
0: are just calling on me in vain. I cannot answer them.
1: Oh, Lord, no, be wada.
0: You better repent.
1: Christian,
0: which Christianity are you practicing?
1: Christian,
0: what kind of Christianity are you practicing?
2: Nígbà náà ni àwọn arákùnrin àti ìyá rẹ wá.
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6: Fine sports program we set, sports program we pimp, sports program we go give una a bonga argument on top sports matter.

0: All right, Moses, I greet you. Good evening. I greet Nigeria. I said good evening for this side of Obodo Nigeria for you. And for those senior men there, when they listen to us for Obodo Imbo, I tell everybody, how na day, how na side. Yes, so for inside Osun State, Nigeria. Yes, so we just finish a lesson, and everybody waiting for Nigeria, I feel them. Not only Nigeria, even for Obodo Imbo, they feel the good work of INEC and the good governance. Good democracy, we greet on top of that level. All righty. Now, no come in, say we no go do sport too, because sport yan it don't ballet. Some leagues don't start, they don't resume. Some don't they do preparation, they do press up to resume by Friday. As the matter to be, you know, too big for us. We will give you an update as to the shell up and down. My name now Badiwa Adeyemi. You care about the wizard for the shoes among the wizard. I'll be a little bit there, yes. Cinema, join me for you. Tell us you full ground.
1: All right, I greet you, my people. Now, good evening for anyone who they listen to us this evening. We don't come again on to sport yan. My own name. Now, Moses Amao, yes, so plenty updates will go given us the shell on top sporting level, say.
0: Yes, so plenty, full ground bracket. All right, to make run out, because time, no day to waste time. Today will be the 17th of August, 2026. Anytime we went to studio, we'll be telling us, Kisuwa Kirewa.
1: We know the tire.
0: For this station,
1: We know the tire.
0: To entertain,
1: to educate,
0: to inform,
1: anything where you want,
0: we know the tire.
1: We know the tire.
0: If you can't get that, the reason I say, what thing these people then they use? Safe. If you say morning, afternoon, night, even midnight, they're full everywhere. Better music, religious shows, political show, entertainment, everything full our hand there. With the tutorial, Nabele. We go scatter now, Dada. Our Shiri, the secret, we no go hide
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2: Kara u le pemba more atura dada.
3: All right, so now I'm be that. Kara u le atura dada na mi dati. All right, make we run on because time no dey to waste time at all at all. Britain's Army Hunt and Dina Asha Smith. They don't make history yesterday, will be Sunday. As Hunt, she don't become the first athlete to claim a haul of 4 gold medals at the same European Championship. And Asha Smith, the most successful competitor in the competition's 92-year existence. The 24-year-old Hunt now helped Britain to win in the mixed 4x100 meters relay in a European record time of 39.97 seconds before a sellout crowd.
4: Nigeria Junior Yellow Greens in Idon Stocks, they don't present their runner-ups trophy to the president of the Nigeria Cricket Federation during a special reception. It will be say Ishele in their honor. The young cricketer self now they don't be received by the federation leadership following their impressive campaign. We will say it don't see them furnish as runner-up in the competition. The Junior Yellow Greens performance in Ide expected to further boost the confidence within the team as they don't continue their development and they prepare for their future competition.
3: All right, make a shift to body enter inside the volleyball because Nigerians men and women beat volleyball. Yes, so for inside Obodo Nigeria for here, the team waiting there for a table for them for here. They don't depart the country for the 2026 African Beach Volleyball Championship inside Alexandria for Egypt. The Nigerian contingent now go represent the country at the Continental Championship as they don't battle against some of the Africa's beach volleyball teams for honors.
4: The Gambia United talks they go return to play international football for their home soil after the Confederation of African Football will be CAF now don't approve the independent stadium with the inside Baku say now them go host the country's opening 2027 Africa Cup of Nations qualifier we go shell it against Somalia. This approval that the approval now don't end the prolonged period we be say the Scorpions now they be forced them say that they play their own matches say away from the Gambia due to the concerns we be say they surround the condition and the suitability of their own venue.
3: All right, Cameroon 9 cruise to 3-0 victory over the tournament debutant Malawi to claim their first ever Women's African Cup of Nations. So, WAFCON title, yes, so Marie Ngamanga's close range header now puts indomitable lioness this year ahead of the 2020th minute. And Naomi Eto, that one double the lead with a stunning volley on the half hour mark inside Morocco's capital for Rabat. The Central Africa 9 make a 3-0 inside the 10th minute of the first half. Where they don't at the time, as Eto rounded, he don't round Malawi goalkeeper Mercy Sikelo and put the ball as on the plate for his striker Ngamanga.
4: FIFA President Gianni Infantino now don't congratulate Cameroon following their historic triumph inside the 2026 CAF Women's Africa Cup of Nations with Shelley for Morocco. In God they react to the achievement, Infantino now come praise the indomitable lioness for bringing joy to football loving country. And in God describe their success as a historic milestone. The FIFA President now also don't commend Malawi for their impressive campaign despite say they finish as runner up in the first ever appearance inside the continental tournament.
3: No, be only FIFA president congratulate them. Super Falcon star Risola Babajide and congratulate indomitable lioness of Cameroon for claiming their first Women's Africa Cup of Nations WAFCON title. Cameroon 9 cruise to 3-0 victory over tournament debutants Malawi in Sunday's final in Rabat. Meanwhile, Cameroon, Malawi alongside host Morocco and Nigeria, they don't secure automatic qualification for the World Cup. South Africa and Ghana can they also join the quartet at the World World Cup via Intercontinental Playoff. Moses, what you see on top of this tournament? We'll be saying our Super Falcons will be saying now we be the Oga Patapata for Africa for the women football now. This time around, we know if we win the Nations Cup, see, we know if we go qualify, go World Cup. The thing where they do the men, now they do the women.
4: No, so you know, say now the women say they give us joy. Say,
3: before,
4: the men know if you do. Women say go put smile for our face. But as it call happen, between we call pay person, be say, they call the talk, say, they put their effort. Now, this is the start of the conversation with the talk. Say, these people, they know if
3: you do. What you say, what you say, Costa? Yeah. Shebi say, they don't reach to bulldoze all the old legs come off for the team. May they bring new legs.
4: Nah, the coco be that. You don't need to make some
3: but the Falconet, where they are back, self, you know, they know they do well now.
4: Yeah,
3: not before Falconet will go promote people called Falcons.
4: They do well, they don't do well. We get choice. All this old leg don't old. Now, see how they take so, how they talk something. See, Oshuala, no replacement. If you say, Oshuala no fit, he no score goal. Bring this person in.
3: Since that time, where Oshuala know they play better football for league side again. For we now, they suppose don't know, say she knows how to play, but she don't tire.
4: Course, small, small. Say, you know, say,
3: when Nigeria she goes start to the bump again,
4: okay. I'll be waiting for the man. Why don't they come with that now? All right, the Super Falcons defender maybe Michel Alozie now they talk say he don't deactivate his Instagram account following heavy online criticism and trolling from fans after Nigeria don't fail to qualify for the 2027 FIFA Women's World Cup following a 2-1 playoff defeat to South Africa. Following the disappointment result itself, some frustrated fans now can direct harsh comments and online abuse at players. They will be saying they don't single out high profile figures like Alozie.
3: What you say to that one?
4: That one not too good. Yes, we know say they don't do well.
3: But the days where they do well, Lunko.
4: They don't do well. Now them win this recent one, no.
3: So the fact
4: they don't go do well this time. No,
3: well, they go to the everything and they get in like cash back now. If you win, they go press you. If you do your own, you collect.
4: Before they go to their personal and do, they talk to them. That one not too good.
3: Because Nigeria not too they sweet now. With small smart is where they sweet us now. Now see no go to do, no go
4: make
3: do well.
4: No verse, but me too much.
3: Our men no agree go walk up. When I now go see go there, go they do one. Make she no verse. Make she go bring her Instagram back.
4: Make it bring her.
3: When I where they abuse them, when I leave them,
4: I beg.
3: They don't do something for Nigeria. What you wanna do?
4: I beg.
3: After they abuse people, they do something for us. All right, Super Falcons matter now. We'll see them before I come up for the air. Their defender, Ashley Plumtree, now don't return to training with Saudi Arabian club. Al Ittihad, they're following a lengthy spell on the sideline due to injury. We say she be getting Plumtree don't undergo surgery for match after she don't sustain a foot injury. We be say that one don't rule him out for action for several months too. The versatile defender subsequently missed the 2026 Women's Africa Cup of Nations.
4: Sporting Lagos United don't be crowned the champion of the 2026 Valu Jet Cup after he don't defeat Remo Stars 2-1 in the final. Aliyu Baba and Sadiq Ayoade now in the day on target for Sporting Lagos. Where we say Taiwo yesterday self in score for Remo Stars, the long goal we then get as the Lagos Bayside now can secure victory in the final. With the final now be don't be concluded, attention I don't turn to the preparation of the participating club for the forthcoming 2026-2027 MPFF season with Sporting Lagos. We say they don't enter the next campaign as Valu Jet Cup champions.
3: Alright, according to reports, the National Sports Commission, NSC, now don't cancel the Nigerian Football Federation NFF Electoral Congress, where they don't arrange make Ishele on the 27th of September inside Lafia for Nasarawa State, as part of plans to reorganize the country's football administration. The decision eventually don't come to reality. We say it will be a major blow to the Ibrahim Gusau-led NFF Executive Committee. We say he don't need a seek re-election after he don't assume office 4 years ago. Meanwhile, the president don't kick against former NFF president Amaju Pinichi to lead the normalization committee while the NSC continue the search for a replacement. The NSC now they expect to constitute a 3-month normalization committee where we say they go oversee the affairs of Nigerian football and prepare ground for the fresh NFF election. You just say Igora made a change and true for that level.
4: Don't do. they don't do.
3: No be politician they will see carry go put for there.
4: Make we say another person. We don't enjoy them.
3: Say Baba no do well.
4: We don't enjoy them.
3: In regime no pay us.
4: We enjoy them. We enjoyed it.
3: We over enjoyed it. We enjoyed it for such a way they pain us for body.
4: We don't try. Make another person to come try. Make we see what it is.
3: Only 4 years in judge just spent.
4: 4 years. You don't say I thought say we enjoyed it.
3: Wait till we achieve for under in regime for 4 years.
4: We don't enjoy 4 years. You don't do that enjoyment. Don't do us. Make we enjoy that. All right, it's Samuel Chukwueze is himself in the enjoy in new role at AC Milan under new head coach Ruben Amorim.
3: As we enjoy NFL,
4: himself the enjoy new coach for there. Chukwueze will be saying impressive in Milan's precision friendly victory over Manchester United in Woklo last weekend. The Nigeria international Naido register a goal and two assists as the Rosneri Naido claim an entertaining 4-2 victory. The 27-year-old Naido be deployed as a wing back by Amorim. We will say Indo they adapted to a different in the Portuguese tactician system.
3: All right, another picking wave game will get ready in the next round for Bodoyinbo. Now, at Daramola, Belgian Pro League Club, Sako Brogue, where we said they don't complete the signing of Nigerian-born defender Tayo Adaramola from Premier League side, Crystal Palace. Adaramola, where we say he don't sign a contract with the Green and Blacks, where we say he will keep him there for the club until 2030. Born in Dublin to Yoruba Nigerian parent, Adaramola don't represent the Republic of Ireland for various youth level. He also don't make one appearance for the Republic of Ireland for senior international level.
4: All right, 60 minutes. I don't text you 7 p.m. inside the Shining Supreme Station. The program now Sporty and the station now Diamond FM. The voice now voice of Moses Amao and Badewa Adeyemi. Time no day to waste time. Breaking news itself. We don't enter as we they talk now.
3: Say what
4: they say the executive committee of the Nigeria Football Federation. Now they don't ask members of the technical crew of the NG Super Falcons. They say may they step down with immediate effect.
3: With immediate effect.
4: Now they don't be asked. They say making living road.

0: the Red Giants on the free transfer after a pathways with Cyprus side Apoel Nicosia. The 30-year-old scored 2 goals in 14 league appearances during in time for Apoel.
1: All right, make a hard this one. No, Belgian Pro League club will be circling Brugge. Now, it don't be complete. The signing of Nigerian born defender Tayo Adaramola, the former Nigerian League side for Crystal Palace. Adaramola will say he don't sign a contract with the green and black. That he go keep them until the club until 2030. Born inside Dublin in Yoruba, Nigeria, parent Adaramola will say don't be representing the Republic of Ireland for various youth levels. He don't also make a one appearance for the Republic of Ireland at senior international levels.
0: All righty, Ako Adams Express has sitting the Totorin Bele. After he done help Venezia claim a thrilling 3-2 victory over Modena inside the Coppa Italia clash, the Nigerian international enjoyed a memorable debut for the wing the Lions. We'll be saying he scored 2 times and he provided 1 assist inside the round of 64 encounter.
1: Former Super Eagles midfielder Austin Okocha don't disclose, he say Bayern Munich United won't sign him for 1991, but the deal no shell because in the under 18 years old by then. You can remember, say coach himself in play with Bayern Munich youth team at the tournament in Switzerland. We say in press them enough to prompt an offer. Coach, I can't remember, say that in European journey, now ain't no beginning at Eintracht Frankfurt, as many fans assume, but the third division where Borussia Neukirchen.
0: Come on, this kind of name, man. All right, if one manager Alvaro Abelloa in don't praise Super Eagles defender Kavi Bassey for an exceptional work ethic, professional attitude, and strong preseason performance. Yes, so the Spanish tactician don't make this one known after the team's 1-0 victory over Stuttgart at Craven Cottage inside preseason friendly on Saturday afternoon.
1: Still on top of Apikin Mata, Taiwo Adwoni United talks, he don't complete a permanent transfer from Nottingham Forest to Coventry City. The striker now don't live in a deal where we say it worth around £17 million. Where we say he don't make 103 appearances. Where we say he scored 23 goals for Forest. He called the shook him out inside the official website. Awoni now can express it. This thing, this journey to Coventry, say, he totorin bele. Say, he ready, say, he won't face Arsenal this Friday.
0: This boy had a tip for her because he not just get luck. Anywhere we go, he could just get injury.
1: Injury
0: this one, now if you say he's get opportunity to retain himself for inside Premier League, I hope, say, I wish her best of luck, say, he go feel making part for that club.
1: Now, the prayer be say, make Coventry not go back.
0: Even if they will go by making him make good impact.
1: If he make good impact, he not go relegate with them.
0: You know, see some people say they relegate with their club. Another club will just buy them. Now, Chelsea go buy
1: the
0: one
1: boy move. Good, but that injury.
0: You know, remember that boy, where relegate, where Chelsea go buy, say because he do well with his team.
1: Now, good boy, indeed. Now, good boy.
0: All right, Manchester United, because not they consider Bruno Fernandes as not for sale at any price. See. I ain't get the club now. And in release clause, say it don't expire. According to report, Galatasaray is not prepare offer around €50 million. No bid yet, maybe they don't receive. And my United just don't tell us, say, if one arrive, they could reject him. I don't worry myself. Galatasaray is not prepare to offer Fernandes and a lucrative 4-year contract.
1: No, not too much. So they reject offer from Saudi. They still see €50 million now.
0: Wait. Fernandes now the only player where they get to. Now be their striker, now be their midfielder, now be their defender.
1: Okay.
0: You know they ask Toluni. Ask Toluna. Anything man you now, Bruno.
1: If you say which defender will get, will be like Saliba.
0: Now Bruno
1: will go.
0: Who be their best midfielder? Now Bruno. Who you did get, the highest assist? Now Bruno. The highest goal scorer? Now Bruno. The highest red card? Now everything. Now Bruno.
1: Because I don't know this Bruno. I hope say no go Bruno them.
0: See, and nah, true. As they do fans, now so they do club. They say make anybody no even try to touch
1: them. I hope say no go Bruno them this season.
0: We hope so.
1: All right, Georgina Rodriguez now don't disclose. He say she don't choose their everyday family space to get married to Cristiano Ronaldo so that their children now they go finally remember the exact spot where we say their parents exchange their vows. According to Rodriguez herself, where we say she talks as little says, don't dream of getting married in the castle, but now she don't choose their living room where we say then they eat and drink so that the children say they go feel remember something great. He say we don't happen to them.
0: Alright, Christo Zolis don't enjoy a dream debut for Arsenal after he don't help the Gunners to Community Shield success against Manchester.

0: Yeah, now the update over the reach for the Abida Azoli set up Kai Havertz for Arsenal's second goal of the game, nodding back across goal from the German to head home. The left winger will say he don't provide again and as an Arsenal mate in their 3-0 tying up to Martin Ogeda to put the result beyond doubt too. In the process, Azoli has now become the first footballer in 30 years to assist two goals in Community Shield fixture. The previous player will say he don't achieve this kind of feat now, David Beckham. Maybe saying he got two assists for Manchester United against Newcastle United for 1996.
1: All right, Liverpool legend will be Jamie Carragher. Now, he don't talk. Say, oh, man, he no believe Manchester United manager Michael Carrick. Say, he go win the Premier League or Champions League with the club. However, Carragher now, he can't believe. Say, Carrick, say, if he help United establish themselves as a Champions League club. But he got question whether he don't get the quality required. We go say, he go make them to be the biggest, to win the biggest trophy.
0: Mean the reason like that. All right, Liverpool defender Virgil van Dijk, he don't praise summer signing Jeremy Jacquetti and Ronald Araujo for their impressive debut against Como. But he can admit, say, he will take time to develop a solid centre-back partnership with both Jacquet and Araujo. They play 45 minutes of Liverpool final preseason clash on Sunday afternoon, with the former netting the Reds' second goal in a 2-0 win.
1: Barcelona and I don't reach an agreement in principle to sign Manchester City midfielder will be Rodri back, and I don't feel it with two previous bid for Rodri. But the Spanish champions and I don't return with a third offer over the weekend. We say the total package now worth around 76.5 million euros. Say Rodri and Joao Cabello now they don't expect it. Joao Cabello they expect it to go arrive inside Barcelona today, and they will be presented before Wednesday a John Gamper Trophy match. We go shell against Al Ahly at Sporting Camp Nou.
0: All right, still on top of this Rodri matter. Rodri now with the report saying go wear number 16 jersey for Barcelona. Rodri now don't wear the number 16 jersey in each of his 7 seasons at the Etihad Stadium. He also don't wear the number during his final 2 years at Villarreal. Yes, so he also don't wear the number 16 on international duty since the 2018-2019 campaign.
1: All right, Arsenal fan, come here, make I give you this update. I don't know how the thing go be for now, buddy.
0: Okay.
1: Matis will be made now. They say he don't family back on Real Madrid rather with the new head coach, Jose Mourinho. He don't approve a potential move for the Arsenal midfielder, the 27-year-old who was once Arsenal major signing last summer. We say he joined the Gunners through a 65 million euros deal. We say he bring Gamu from Real Sociedad.
0: All right, Marcus Rashford improved Manchester United's team and provide a genuine goal-scoring threat. Teammates Harry Maguire and I talk him when in the voice of say the forward nine go remain at the Premier League club for the coming season. Rashford now we say he no play for United since he don't fall out of favor with the former Manchester United manager Ruben Amorim for December 2024. When he say he can spend like the last 18 months to out on loan with Aston Villa and Barcelona.
1: Aston Villa now they talk so they go formalize the signing of goalkeeper Zion Suzuki today. The Villians I don't be rich. A package dealing with Parma, we say it worth up to £30 million. Say the Europa League holders now they go fork out to an initial £25.7 million. Say plus a potential £4.3 million. Say in add-ons.
0: All right, the former Barcelona midfielder Sergio Busquets now don't return to the club to begin his coaching career with the reserve team in the Spanish fourth tier. The 38-year-old Busquets now go form part of the manager's Julian Baletti staff this season, while he will complete his own coaching badge very soon.
1: Tottenham goalkeeper will be Guglielmo Vicario. Now they talk, say, don't say, he go judge Juventus on an initial loan move. The old lady now don't be accelerating move to bring the Italy international back to Serie A after they don't withdraw their interest inside Aston Villa Emiliano Martinez.
0: This week, now don't announce the signing of Abdul Ouattara from Strasbourg in a £21.3 million package deal. The 20-year-old will be say in North United, they're united with the boss Gary O'Neill. He was said to be joined by ex-Strasbourg teammate Julio Enciso at Portman Road.
1: Arsenal don't be urged by ex-Newcastle boss will be Alan Pardew. Say this match scary, no sell him at all at all. The academic graduate now don't be offered to clubs so earlier this month will be say include Manchester United and Chelsea.
0: Thank you. Add one or two Jarate, give them before we come up for the show this evening. Moses,
1: okay,
0: because as he said, Nasrista Cristiano Ronaldo, he don't tell us, say this 2026-27 campaign, if people are saying, I ain't going to be the final year for a professional football career. Ronaldo talks, say this upcoming season, if people are saying, I go feel level after 25 years sacrifice.
1: Pedro Neto now they talk say they attract interest from Al Hilal. Chelsea, we say they value the winger around £100 million.
0: Alright, Liverpool now they don't earn a potential boost in their pursuit of Paris Saint-Germain, Pele, Bradley Barcola, and Ibrahim Mbaye.
1: Bayern Munich now they say they still not never give an update on Sunday about the condition of Yama Musiala, we say in collapse the day before during a friendly game with Schelle against RB Leipzig.
0: Even Jamie Vardy, he don't imagine as a surprise target for Sao Paulo for inside Brazil.
1: Enzo Maresca now don't suggest, he say Jack Grealish, say if he gets his way back into the team for Manchester City folding.
0: All right, now the size of the show be that for today. Totally full ground, but time, no day for our side because the league, it does start. But very soon, could get the update for all the leagues, say they'll start for inside La Liga. Very soon on Friday, Premier League will start their own. All right, until Wednesday, we'll come back. My own name is Napadiwa Adeyemi. You care about the whistle for listening to some of the weasel.
1: All right, my own name is Moses Amao. Make you now enjoy the rest of your evening.

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0: listen. Here is one of the sons of apostles.
1: Yes, sir. Bye.
0: Lift your leg. If you can say louder, Haman. Lift your leg.
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0: 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Okay,
1: your voice will be louder.

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0: Nowhere.
1: Spread your hand.
0: Nobody a mission.
1: If you can say the loudest ever.
0: I die gotten nelori e.
1: The market of embargo upon your head.
0: I no two die ka.
1: There was a man called Zacchaeus. The man is a dwarf.
0: And there's
1: no how he could see Jesus.
0: No,
1: he don't think within himself. I will do a different thing. He climbed the tree. The king of
0: kings.
1: The God in man. As much as the people, the crowd was. When Zacchaeus was thinking within himself, he was there. Where you have come from? If there's nobody that ever received mercy, the bell of glory from the Lord.
0: Lord God,
1: as Jesus got to where the tree was, there was crowd. He raised his hand. Zacchaeus, calm down.
0: Every minister.
1: Ah, sir, you see me. The crowd did not see him. Said, ah, of course, I've seen you. Jesus our Lord said, today, salvation enters your heart. They were prognosing
0: hiding.
1: He said, are these four one-timers? Enter his house. Lift your leg.
0: Nowhere.
1: Stretch your hand.
0: Nobody a mission.
1: If you can say the loudest ever.
0: I saw the water no bar.
1: The government that doesn't allow them to receive mercy.
0: That
1: you wear from God.
0: I no boy saw yellow.
1: Amen.
0: Okay.
1: Does it concern Jesus?
0: Lord, yeah.
1: That day,
0: what you call me?
1: As he left the place,
0: Lord,
1: that same day,
0: okay, Jericho.
1: He wanted to depart from Jericho.
0: Have
1: you forgotten?
0: In Mark 10,
1: in the book of Mark chapter 10,
0: okay,
1: that man backed me.
0: Lord,
1: that same day,
0: Lord, you
1: as the crowd was, could not see.
0: But, oh,
1: he was begging for help.
0: I will be.
1: Look here.
0: And the one
1: that God bless me.
0: I want
1: the lame
0: Tori
1: that could see.
0: What
1: they queue up together.
0: What this abo?
1: They sat as if they were sabo.
0: Sabo
1: Jericho. I thought there should be sabo in Jericho.
0: But I'm a Korean was sensitive.
1: But that man was so at a lot.
0: Only when Girigiri is a corner.
1: He saw the crowd of the foot passing.
0: He asked all
1: that we're together.
0: Is
1: this not where we have been begging for hands? They said yes. Who is that king passing by? Look at me. That man. Is that he's not a king? Is that man the
0: son of God?
1: Who do you call him?
0: Okay.
1: He cried. Jesus, son of David.
0: Have mercy on me.
1: Shine for me.
0: Hear me clearly.
1: Let's see, come by me.
0: Oh, wow.
1: He had him.
0: Oh, no.
1: Yes, he continued going.
0: Hello,
1: and there were crowds. Some went to him. Oh yeah, panoramo.
0: What him? Baba wa Jericho wa wa ben.
1: When he wanted to enter Jericho, we were with him.
0: Ngori sak omo kun dan me sak. Awa I said you wa lo se pe so.
1: That man they call Zacchaeus. We was there when he.
0: Nigba to lo jeun le.
1: When he even went to his house to eat.
0: Adonta.
1: We were outside.
0: Iwo wo.
1: You shut
0: up.
1: He did not answer
0: them.
1: He shouted again. Jesus, son of David.
0: Have mercy on me.
1: Shout out for me.
0: Oh, heaven, that's it.
1: You see what I did? Mm-hmm. I don't talk again. He did not answer again.
0: Yes,
1: and Jesus heard him.
0: What
1: he now heard him.
0: Jesus,
1: Son of God.
0: My Bible says,
1: it's too still.
0: Who knows me
1: from my
0: genealogy?
1: Who trusts me home by my name?
0: Did not say
1: Jesus, Son of Joseph.
0: Hey, buddy.
1: You don't know the reason?
0: Psalm 89
1: says,
0: David,
1: I've made covenant with him.
0: I know me.
1: My mercy. I've kept it for him.
0: I know me.
1: My mercy.
0: Me only
1: we will never withdraw from
0: me.
1: My mercy.
0: Hear me clearly.
1: That is for me.
0: I know you better.
1: Mercy is more than that.
0: Taninja also.
1: Who is wizard?
0: Taninja.
1: Who is witches?
0: Taninja.
1: What is cause?
0: Sabo.
1: Will you hear this?
0: Bible
1: says.
0: If I bo bo bo esemale.
1: Love covered all sin.
0: Let me say this.
1: Thank you, sir.
0: I know
1: mercy.
0: O be esem.
1: Swallows.
0: Sin.
1: What we uncover can still be resuscitated.
0: Don't you bear me.
1: What has been swallowed?
0: Jesus go.
1: Jesus too still. Look at him.
0: Now
1: spread your hand.
0: Go to the go make jabo.
1: Before 2:30.
0: Mercy
1: has never speak in your family.
0: Oh, yeah.
1: Amen.
0: I will be.
1: Look here.
0: Hanu.
1: Mercy.
0: Tanindebe.
1: Who is mercy?
0: Unke
1: gani. He is the one.
0: On Ekpewa.
1: Call him for me. Those that were shutting him up.
0: One call for the good news.
1: They gave him the first good news.
0: Chujuka.
1: Share up.
0: Uncle,
1: he called you.
0: Hey, one more.
1: They know.
0: Oh my,
1: he will settle it.
0: So villain,
1: they can call him.
0: Hey,
1: now what? Raise your hand.
0: He can't let you, buddy.
1: The announcement you have never heard before.
0: Cut off by 72 hours.
1: Before 72 hours.
0: I look at the little.
1: Hey, man. They went to him. Share up. He calls you.
0: What was the reason? Agbada can belong.
1: They said there was a garment on him. He's a lord of the sin of
0: family.
1: The lord of his mistakes. All of you stretch your hand. Stretch your hand. The Lord of mistake of our family that is upon my head.
0: I look
1: mercy remove it from my head.
0: I will be.
1: Look here.
0: I will be.
1: Look here.
0: Oh, remove agbada ye.
1: Oh, be agbada na o sonu.
0: Agbada oju kokoro.
1: The garment of convictiousness.
0: Agbada

0: Jesu. Olori apostle. Yes. Oluwa.
1: I will be.
2: Look here. We can't be in sin. I said the grace you abound. Truly, mercy swallows sin. But you remove that. Why can't you wear the cloth here? Spread your hand. You shall.
1: It's part of your choice.
2: Oh, why there? It's over. Walk on your body. Raise, stretch your hand, lady. All hindrances. I drop them.
0: Oh yeah! Father in the name of Jesus, God of Apostle, all hindrances on my way, I drop them. This Oluwa.
2: Amen.
1: Now what by?
2: Do your hand like this well.
1: Number one prayer point.
2: Kokwa dura koko.
1: What?
2: You shout in the name of Jesus.
0: Only one shout for me.
2: God have mercy,
0: Lord. Oh, yeah.
2: God have mercy, Lord.
0: Baba, shout for me.
1: Yes, Lord.
2: Amen. You shout like thunder. God of Olusegun Oladele.
1: Fanuwa Sodom.
2: Draw mercy to me.
0: Oh yeah.
2: God in the name of Jesus.
0: Baba iya enu e. Amen.
2: Amen.
1: Lift your leg.
2: Somebody will shout. The name of Jesus. Mercy changed my life.
0: Before 31 days.
2: Before 31 days.
0: Oh yeah.
2: Father, in the name of Jesus. Mercy changed my life. Before 31 days.
0: Baba. Atile o san pa won te o sanu fun ninu wo ja ke bi ja kan atile o sanu pa won te o sanu fun ninu wo ja ke mi ja kan des oluwa
2: amen
1: on ti awe o le se
2: what fasting cannot do
1: anu jule for me
2: mercy release it for me
1: ki mo pe.
2: What fasting cannot do, mercy gives me.
0: I don't know.
2: Spread your hand. You shall. Where is mercy? As Jesus called Lazarus from the grave.
1: Down lie.
2: And he answered a lie.
0: David it on that
2: the sure mercy of David.
0: Answer
2: me tonight.
0: Are you 21?
2: The sure mercy of David. Answer me tonight.
0: Baba. Amen.
2: Amen.
0: Don't know what?
2: Please spread your hand.
0: Those
2: of you that you have rounded up that it will not
0: be possible. September 21.
2: Before September 21. That thing you think it will not be possible.
0: Oh, yeah, God.
2: Amen.
0: Yeah,
2: wherever you have passed through. And they mock you. The one that can jump to say three louder. Amen. Amen. Amen. Amen.
0: No what?
2: Spread your hand. Somebody will shout. Everything that battles has concluded.

0: concluded work of battle over my life. Let it scatter them.
1: I'll tell sorrow. Amen.
0: Lift your leg. You shout the name of Jesus. The door that causes us shut.
1: As
0: you open it
1: up.
0: Amen.
1: Amen.
0: Ah! Go to another person. Spread your hand to them. Don't joke here. You shout like thunder. Hear the word of the Lord. The Lord of curse upon you. I use covenant of mercy. Jabba!
1: Amen.
0: Amen.
2: And me ogun like father like son.
0: The spirit of battle don't tell you no baba, don't tell you no ayo mo.
2: And me ogun like mother like daughter.
0: Gogo and me ogun bi o ti wa ninu
1: ayo mo.
0: Hear the word of the Lord.
1: Ni pa anu
0: by the mercy of God.
1: And me ye jade lara.
0: Amen.
1: Amen.
0: You shout the name of Jesus.
1: Wale anu.
0: Mercy.
1: I don't go to sin, Baba.
0: A day of glory that never existed in my
1: life. Wale mo Amen.
0: Amen.
2: Now what see why you
0: spread forth your hand.
2: What keep me on God, yes.
0: You shout the name of Jesus. Sure mercy of David.
2: Number two.
0: That second one.
2: What
0: you mention your name.
2: Oh, God, yes,
0: the name of Jesus once. The sure mercy of David. One. The third one, if you like.
2: Wale. Hayo dele Daniel.
0: Kola wale Rafa.
2: Kilo seninu iboja wala kbara.
0: What are you doing in the graveyard of the powerful people?
1: Hanu kbi e jade.
0: Mercy brings you out.
1: Jade.
0: Come on.
1: Oja.
0: Waru koja. Show mercy of David. Kola wale Rafael, arete shola. Kilo shedi boja wala kbara. Oja jade.
1: Amen.
0: Amen.
2: One jara. 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
0: wa. Lift your leg.
2: Enowo.
0: You spread your hand. You shout.
2: Oh,
0: yes. In the name of Jesus.
2: How shit.
0: The arrow of abandonment. What are you doing in my body?
1: I know we
0: mercy say.
1: Daddy. Oh,
0: God, yes. The arrow of abandonment in my life. What are you waiting for? Mercy says, out.
1: Amen.
0: Amen.
1: Mona was talking.
0: Raise your hand.
2: Alaru are ikejo ijo yi.
0: God of the fourth president,
2: you are one president of this story.
0: Put the two hands on your head.
2: Alaru baba wa Samuel Oladele. Alaru baba wa Emmanuel Odejobi. Alaru oga mi baba mi Woli Karun ijo yi. 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
1: Alaru Woli Esikaya. Mo so tele.
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